0: seed no a number now wobɛtumi de sɛ seed 0598530994 0598530994 apart from saa dreams mmiɛnsa a mekae sɛ they should give a seed of 65 no deɛ yɛ a yɛka bia nɛ afɔdeɛ a yɛbɔ no either 13 or 15 23 or 25 33 or 35 43 or 45 but me see what I was on that near UT I saw that no be UT you show 3 minutes I saw that no da jakura and I said we'll see it too a seed of 65 Ghana cedis number near 0598 530 94 0598 530 94 I would rather say, or say, some of the necessary for you.
1: Amen.
0: Or by New Year's, who be our talker, Kakakasia, private one, are a winning teeny, like the V8, that kind of SUVs. The car I call him on who be with you what that I am one only problem now you know you want to say you can't push it and you are extended I mean na baby will baby or about the car but oh boy yeah now only baby or no one in a mother on maybe come a bush here talking about that my grandmother direct a friend of your mobile no they send your life on it here I want you to access in here because how my mate baku you from be a mona nano you from a dm yes baku die at my brigade ye be me no no who me no be when I'm over it means I'm free on baby war so for be here
1: eh
0: and you to break the dad in a war no kase urade
1: enana
0: je
1: enana je
0: bomb is bomb pa a for e butia biara
1: e
0: wo ma busi na empese ni paye
1: na empese ni paye
0: na e ka ni passe
1: for ka ni passe
0: wo yesu
1: to
0: bi bi ma no bomb pa sa for e butia mi yi mi ho fris mi bi pa mi di fris e wo yesu
1: to
0: bi ar bomb pa
2: I'm gonna go to the hospital.
0: and nessa to me be break you with separate to for more
1: Jesus
0: and that already my chief
1: fast amen
0: kasa urade
1: urade
0: and the berry ya biara
1: and the berry ya biara
0: is silly coin
1: silly coin
0: and
1: ne
0: me chief fast
1: me chief fast
0: any evil berry
1: any evil berry
0: any demonic berry
1: any demonic berry
0: unim na unim se katama Elijah ekono na wumi na juma Elijah didn't finish his ministry
1: cra
0: but you know why no because oh no do level so the way be say you be yam yam no
1: yes
0: ti obisha say urade fami corner no say then you have not done oju man won yimi but I'll bring you home and minty and also man return
1: yes
0: Elijah return because when you know
1: yes
0: and ti ebra yes John the Baptist home corner or see not Elia home
1: yes
0: Elia home means you will come as Elia Elijah you will use the spirit of Elijah to operate
1: yes
0: and the other say John the Baptist pen kwa yasem unendra Elijah sana na kumate no pen kwa yasem ndiri se munu udi agro be obe kesi usisi yes sana Elijah tia praise the Lord but when you say John the Baptist so by what Elijah run away obe fesi ye oba si mekun basi udari famu kone udari nene koi John the Baptist by ya wasi wadi Elijah home ene beba
1: yes
0: or the Elijah home home by ya ampa beba si ya so I requested for the tea ama ampa se kan yi lekeriti
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1: urade
0: apambiara edi me maame so
1: edi me maame so
0: edi me busiafo
1: so busiafo so
0: na eduru me so
1: na eduru me so
0: ewo yesu de
1: ewo yesu de
0: sa pam no
1: sa pam
0: me breaki
1: me breaki
0: kasa me breaki
1: me breaki
0: kasa me breaki
1: me breaki
0: ewo yesu de
1: ewo yesu de
0: me breaki sa pam
1: me sa pam
0: ewo yesu
1: ewo yesu
0: de me breaki sa pam
1: me breaki sa pam
0: ewo yesu
1: ewo yesu
0: de me breaki sa pam
1: me breaki sa pam
0: ewo yesu
1: ewo yesu de
0: apam wa
1: apam wa
0: e mere panye ye
1: e mere panye ye
0: hia pam
1: hia pam
0: yade apam
1: yade apam
0: ani ngwasi apam
1: ani ngwasi apam
0: o e fie ono obo ko fie ono na obi e nwa o ye adwo mpanyini
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0: untu nye adwo mpanyini dabi ntumo se repair tena fie o ni promotion e duro he can be a police officer he can be a nurse can be a midwife wa ko school kwa certificate as enter promotion aba can be in education service and can ni promotion aba omo ono mu ra service nye ya promote omo bring that twice but ni promotion mai bi because you are my leader da
1: baby
0: you are my leader da you are my own cosor da
1: yes
0: and the nano already shall so be you three na we leader
1: my God
0: you will be the head but not the tail and it means in kofobo wa a demons who are they will not allow you to be the head
1: yes
0: Cause in the name of Jesus,
1: in the name of Jesus,
0: any demon,
1: stopping my life
0: from being the head, in the name of Jesus,
1: in the name of Jesus,
0: let that demon. Catch fire.
1: Let that demon.
0: Catch fire. In the name of Jesus.
1: In the name of Jesus.
0: You are mobile.

0: navala kabadaya enchene yebo mpaima wana wonsi dabedruano the number is 0598 530994 see now for the number 13 or 15 23 or 25 33 or 35 43 or 40, 45 but what's on dino ya UT what's on dino deja what's on dino when say a two who puts a seed of 65 Ghana series to break certain things about so man for Niagara Sunsun mu baba bi ene ho. 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Sumpa FM. 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Right after this prayer, and your bomb pama wanna win see the drew an. And never bomb pia my nipa binum bebri, but messiah sorrentem. That's all you're careful. Kase urade.
1: Urade.
0: And nana dream. And
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0: Ya kase.
1: Ya kase.
0: E hana mebo bredu.
1: E hana mebo.
0: E wo Yesu.
1: E wo Yesu.
0: Metra.
1: Metra.
0: Any demonic barrier,
1: any demonic barrier,
0: any demon limitation,
1: any demon limitation.
0: Me peja me hotra,
1: me peja me hotra.
0: In the name of Jesus,
1: in the name of Jesus.
0: Be honorable and power. Be honorable and power.

0: faith in me. Me shall come to what I
1: was. Jesus.
0: And we are not in any more. And a demon bearer arises against your progress.
1: Jesus.
0: And now we yes so terrible
1: high.
0: Let that demon die in the name of Jesus. Any evil power fighting against your destiny. Any evil power trying to stop you from fulfilling your destiny on the air on earth. Let that evil power die in the name of Jesus. Even before I will pray for you, will be better to see the abdomen of Jesus. Let go. Raise an altar behind you. An altar of progress. Altar of prosperity. Let the Lord raise that altar for you.
1: Amen.
0: Kaba liva kata. I would have answered my body crabom payama woman. Diana for the Abedruha.
1: Yes.
0: I would have affordable chairman a year.
1: Yes.
0: I would have pejajin and a
1: chair.
0: Affordable chairman a woba. I would have pejajin and a
1: chair.
0: Afarabo chia mene tu kwae e urade pejejina na
1: chia.
0: Afarabo chia urade yakopao.
1: Yes.
0: E mene akwa ware pa. E urade pejejina na chia. In the name of Jesus. In the name of Jesus. Wa wona me bompa na ki. Me bompa yama o.
1: Amen.
0: E urade ho de to so.
1: Amen.
0: E urade tu min to so.
1: Amen.
0: I are say ho de ya.
1: Amen.
0: I are say ho de ya.
1: Amen.
0: I are say ho de ya.
1: Amen.
0: I are say ho de ya. In the name of Jesus. Nessenka, you see the Nguasia toss was. A we used to dream of
1: Jesus.
0: A we did with Yamato's.
1: Amen.
0: We'll be so or Jew in some in the past.
1: Yes.
0: And then the Pabu Boos.
1: Amen.
0: We'll be so on my win, Yes.
1: Let's
0: say, I will never mind the Pabu.
1: Amen.
0: In the name of Jesus.
1: Amen.
0: In the name of Jesus.
1: Amen.
0: In the name of Jesus.
1: Amen.
0: And any evil altar speaking against your life.
1: Yes.
0: And let the altar of the Lord
1: Jesus.
0: Overpower and bring down that evil altar that is making noise in your life in the name of Jesus.
1: Amen.
0: And the evil altars will end your silence.
1: Amen.
0: I silence any evil altar.
1: Amen.
0: Making unnecessary noise in your life.
1: Amen.
0: In the name of Jesus. In the name of Jesus. In the name of Jesus. And we are not trying to continue in our
1: church.
0: We are not trying to continue in our
1: church.
0: We are not trying to continue in our
1: church.
0: Now they are not for the Druha. We are not making a big PM.
1: We
0: are not making a big PM.
1: We
0: are not making a big PM.
1: We
0: are not making a big PM. Now Diva Lakata.
1: Jesus.
0: And the visa application is approved.
1: Amen.
0: It's heavily approved.
1: Amen.
0: The visa application is heavily approved.
1: Amen.
0: With job application, appointment, neighbor.
1: Amen.
0: You are receiving your appointment letter.
1: Amen.
0: You are receiving your appointment letter.
1: Amen.
0: Who cry what jet to Sawadi, they won't worry him. So, what were three? What were four? What be my Ben ever fed a bow? I was a and then a cassato.
1: Jesus.
0: Obe worry our dear papa. Obe worry our dear papa.
1: Jesus.
0: Obe worry our dear papa. In the name of Jesus. Send me a seed of 23 Ghana right now. Irene, send me a seed of 23 Ghana right now. Irene,
2: and send a seed of 23 Ghana right now.
3: Makuvele kataya. And ne ubi biara na for the abidia. Jina for the boys who bomb Yama. I don't know why, and then we're going to pass a meeting. But then, ne, me pija or to be Jina Wachi.
4: Jesus!
3: Me pija for the butcher, a kasa yi Jina Wachi.
4: Amen.
3: When you was a da.
4: Amen.
3: Yadi abay inku da.
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4: Amen.
3: Mereya ba wuni pediam.
4: Yes.
3: Ana wo ho ye den.
4: Amen.
3: Me se wo ho e ye den.
4: Amen.
3: Wo ho e ye den.
4: Amen.
3: Wa wo pesika. E de aye biribi bosome we.
4: Jesus.
3: E de akoprem October bosome no. Awurade e bie kwai.
4: Amen.
3: Awurade e bie kwai.
4: Amen.
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4: Amen.
3: Valaka Baduze.
4: Jesus.
3: Euradi Biekwai. In the name of Jesus. In the name of Jesus. Mavuli Kataya. Ah, Udi ya wini panamemene da Udi in the Ama. Oso da no jina afuna ya fe. 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Send me a seed. 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Also, they know what perfum. But Niman, you say, yeah, bro, say, you be a fair in the Virginia Fimfini. A seed of 31 Ghana cities. Because Unko, dear be back. Jetum. 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But she is a dini a we a memenida born. Saturday born. A seed of 31 Ghana. Malivara Kata. Zumala Baduze. I'm about to pray for you. But I dream if Sri would have two made a mouth. Wow, when I'm a bomb, Payana
4: Jesus.
3: When you move us to the I declare upon your life.
4: Amen.
3: I declare you blessed.
4: Amen.
3: I declare you favored.
4: Amen.
3: Be unfair and send to the mama so. I say, I declare you blessed.
4: Amen.
3: I declare you favored.
4: Amen.
3: When you move us to
4: the
3: so when you move us to the do the same be can for home, Mamu da. Or the same and copper will how. Or the same and copper when you was yes. Or the same and copper will. Because we know so da. And no mama so by your dear child, what I'm for. Because O mama so by your dear child, what I'm for. Or to be my anchor. And then we do no Christo Mujanum. We do see what I didn't tell by nothing. We do miss see what I didn't tell by nothing. Wawa dia is at edge of collapsing. Wawa dia jina baby ya egu. And so ne me ken mi ji jina.
4: Amen.
3: Me ji wawa dia ni jina.
4: Amen.
3: Wawa dia ni mi ji jina.
4: Amen.
3: In the name of Jesus. Awa dia na egu no mi ji jina ni nai so. In the name of Jesus. I don't know, me bomb pie, Uncle Coyam, a main limiting pie bottle or more mobile for the end. I don't know. I love back a father. Me near be said that. And then what for the Abbey do Hanapi? I would a dinner on coupon. Emma, may you be in tow so damn. Mese wo so die we dey need the ama and na kwame you were Saturday born na ujira afumu na funa fe ayinshira. I want you to seal it with a seed of 31 Ghana cedis. Number 0598 537994. Impulse was so sad and I won't get that dini be ama and I ya wo dey about me 21.
2: Oh, dear, I'm 21. But Amano, that Saturday born, they should give me 31. Oh, so the no gin of foam. Now you're fair, a fool, now you're fair. So when you're Saturday born, give me a seat of 21 Ghana. Number 0598 530994. So, and that men for course. Do you know the reason? And that men for course. I come and say, the rest of this ministry in Akarina, I should release blessing upon one now when I for the Waha. Share program as a mini bida. Say a bam and fakos, mini bida. But a net a come say, and a come say, I should limit the prayer to 1 hour for the Wahano. 0598 530994. And I mean, me a course, fakos.0598 530994 0598 530994 mo odie ma won sase kosoro ene me release osoro mpeja ya to so
5: amen
2: me kato so se ewurade be peja wa brabo
5: amen
2: me kato so se ewurade be menesi wiye
5: amen
2: and that would have the one I want to find a woofie ha.
5: Jesus.
2: I would have the more than anyone was
5: it. Amen.
2: I would have the uncle Pomo Dominion was Sra, would have done me anyone as she.
5: Amen.
2: I would have the uncle Pomo can be bringing up for one.
5: Jesus.
2: I would have the man in Merem.
5: Amen.
2: Nipabiera a foul. I would have the man in Merem.
5: Amen.
2: Ewurade manemrem join so usia de ewurade aka fa ho ebebam de ewurade aka fa ho ebebam de ewurade aka fa ho ebebam udin de yebo ajimai ma de ewurade aka fa ho bam ewurade bemene si wi ewurade domo udin de tiodora senam kege me bom pa yama ewurade bemede waka fa ho ba in the name of Jesus John Odonko we bomb payama. In the name of Jesus. 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

0: 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Daniel Mebompa. 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
1: Amen.
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0: And that day, Urade mpeja ibi mera wakwemo. In the name of Jesus. We did Eddie Esther Thompson. 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We did mercy missing. 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In the name of Jesus. Victoria Tete Yehudin. 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Veronica Rada, Veronica Tete, Veronica Tete, Bompa Yamo, Vero Radin Tina Nimunchiro, Radin Okasi, in the name of Jesus, Radin Pija is where we are crown. We did Irene Ado, Irene me Bompa Yamawate. Yes, I understand, but top up tomorrow, but you know, first also, Radin Tina Nimunchiro, Radin Oyokasi, Radin Pijao, Radin Okopo Madiwaka Fahome, in the name of Jesus, Radio Pijan, the man in Pijao. In the name of Jesus, Irene, you ready kafa umbre mate? You ready fever or life? In the name of Jesus, in the name of Jesus, and then me fa course biya. 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A ready man is simuye.
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0: 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A ready ma o inu wun free fear.
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0: 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In pyjaya amodia.
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1: Amen.
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1: Amen.
0: And ne. 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Number is 0598-530994. 0598-530994. And I'm in Fakobia, Deborah. 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A seed of 55. 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Shrew Radimo Bibiana Dream, a certain Tina Nemontra, a Radin Ocasia, a Radin Pijao, a Radio Pijan, a man in Pijao,
1: Jesus.
0: On Yamia, we should have been to Menomene, we shroud,
1: Amen.
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1: Jesus.
0: Mamia with Timmy, was it for me,
1: Amen.
0: Papa with Timmy,
1: Jesus,
0: when the moon was a duck. 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

0: 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We have 4 minutes. 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
1: Ebra Subio said, Yebisha wo God of possibilities in Paibokesia fashion as
0: under the powerful team, My Dream, My Vision.
1: This
0: 18th and 19th of September, join us for two powerful days of prayer, worship, prophetic declarations, and divine encounters. We yem Paibon Shia Mukeke, ye yo nyanko pon shia mu ebesha sawa bra bwane wadat. Ye tun sa fubi biowas anteman temni gana nyina. The conference begins at 9 a.m. each day at the Cedar Worship Center, hosted by Bishop Abesaki Kwapo, with great ministers of God and anointed song ministers ministering throughout these two unforgettable days.
1: Wodaye no, Fabra, Weniso Adihunu no, Fabra, Wujidiensu, Fabra, if he say, Nien di meni pano, enona nyankupon ye.
0: Come and believe God for your dream. Come with your vision. Come ready to pray, worship, and encounter the God who makes all things possible. Your dream is not too big. Your vision is not impossible. There is a God who can bring it to pass. 18th and 19th September, 9 a.m. each day at the Cedar Worship Center at Chumapo Foribia in Ashanti Region.
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2: 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Some perfect service, a briar dough, two for young coupons, so I told me, now ordered that for from us or at some perfect service, a briar to the moon in the share, rather
3: than
2: some perfect service, a briar sell rather home with Bruno at the and penny for sir, Sadia Chene and Tias and Bonia each. Sanson and Penny for San Cano Bionsa as Sam Cassia Bar Frank and Siso. Ain't it Debia a Buddhist at Dano or how near Mania our Danamo? And I am ready, yes, to Christo can Matthew chapter 6, verse 34. Or say, Debia a Buddhist at Dano Bonnie, Bonnie, also what Danamo. And Tena Bonnie be a Yashishama war, Yashishama wa Bushia, Yashishama Dofu, where Chuma, and we're different with Fibano, and Radim Penguma.
4: Amen.
2: Gather your family members to join some perfect service. 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
3: Yes.
2: Some perfect service is all about committing the whole day into the hand of God. The Bible says we are not fighting against flesh and blood. Today, Sam, so Osenya and Hunam and Mucha and Enya. And the Adiachi, a Bushabi Tinisio, a Bushabi Bobna, a Bushabi Sue. Se Eurade no wedi ni ye Eurade abo hompan na ese fata se ode Eurade ase ye bo urai hospital sa kesi e wo man gan mu a me ka teaching hospital sa hodo polyclinic a hodo district hospital sa hodo and let the mo frena samalino or the truck no na mo the wheel no or se se ni pagum. Sebi, and yet, near my aquacoton, and bomb me a nipper beer went to me or no crass and me quaba went to me and me too, or send me a coacher capaba, me call hospital bar, and so call you no, I could in your media. And he said, we are ready and now pay and we are in your money. Maybe I would tell you, share your hospital, maybe your diary and parcel. 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Then I know catchers more for poor, sir. My dumb toss of mine ever open a merriment. Yanko Pong was GA at Dinny, or lay a bush here at Dinny, or lay a crew at Dinny, or lay a urine at Dinny, or lay a man at Dinny. It's any day with the bay I train. That was some 124. David says, "Senya Radin a warrior fan.
4: Oh, Jesus.
2: Yama Israel and Kai.
4: Oh, yes.
2: Senya Radin a warrior fan.
4: Oh,
2: Yari, a Jumasem, a Warisem, a Quintusem, Ninem, a Hensem, a Manyosem, a Musolitia, a Mututia, a Mututua, Ninem, Onyamia so. And I'll pay a radi or nay a diddy. Internet, dear, no catcher of radi. A radi not to moment you. Ain't any animal cramp for sale. Dromoe, dromo, dromoe. A radi not to moment you. Yame on a dinner,
4: amen.
2: Then you animal crop of fossil canna say. I'm a canna say. As officer, I didn't know what's there. Oh, drum, hallelujah,
4: amen.
2: And I any animal, I'm gonna fossil canna say. And now, pay. Yeah, me and you are adding you. Not to run a via source, no. The mobile run a via source. Not drawing a via source. And now pay, baby, we all share and I'll tell you free beer. Now, what you didn't chapa? A free a dagwada, a busy and a yawa day. A beer and ten something. Obi symbol for two or how are to be now so for school replacement in poor Basu Kurana I will for be pretty soon me banner child and so still on yanya baby be school is one nine and yadi our pair and so for your more business today now baby I am in the day and I ain't fun of before I call school asemo otu kumase wanya de ewo nkran otin kran wanya de ewo srim otisrim ono so wanya de ewo hu na oye 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
5: se awade asase so ahemfo nyina beda wase
2: Say, may all the kings of the earth praise you. Mm. Oh Lord, when I hear the word of your mouth, Onyamenu masamu ye de. 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Thanksgiving time.
5: Warriors,
6: Abraham, and our praise. The King, the I'm not going to be able to do it. I'm not going to be able to do it. I'm not going to be able to do it. I'm not going to be able to do it. I'm not going to be able to do it. I'm not going to be able to do it. I'm not going to be able to do it. I'm not going to be able to do it. I'm not going to be able to do it. I'm not going to be able to do it. I'm not going to be able to do it. I'm not going to be able to do it. I'm not going to be able to do it. I'm not going to be able to do it. I'm not going to be able to do it. I'm not going to be able to do it. I'm not going to be able to do it. I'm not going to be able to do it. I'm not going to be able to do it. I'm not going to be able to do it. I'm not going to be able to do it. I'm not going to be able to do it. I'm not going to be able to do it. I'm not going to be able to do it. I'm not going to be able to do it. I'm not going to be able to do it. I'm not going to be able to do it. I'm not going to be able to do it. I'm not going to be able to do it. I'm not going to be able to do it. I'm not going to be able to do it. I'm not going to be able to do it.

0: Prayer number two. 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Yes, sir, radin, sir, and let the nation at
1: her mess.

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1: Shout amen 3 times.
0: Amen. 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
1: Amen. Amen. Amen. Yes. Into o type of amen. More and more space in the swing. More type of amen. Amen. We go for the last prayer. Or so for yes, we say there be a body said done born and also. And all the quotation. So Paul could have the ultimate yes, we can say Satan to miss you. Quire. And the one say, yeah, Omano obesu on quire. Wow, one and obesu on quire. O business and obesu quire. Oh, a boa for no obesu on quire.
2: Yes.
1: Name of Jesus Christ. Shout, I break out 3 times.
0: I break out.
1: I break out. Shout, I roll back 3 times.
0: I roll back.
1: Hallelujah.
2: Amen.
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0: 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May the most shell radensa.
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1: Amen.
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1: Amen.
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0: And I don't pay me be a tete for nothing. Meet your way, ya fanny pen. It do be more person, much I'm more how any more. My money would edema rat, no, no, no, a yum be no more. I'm watching TV, no, and on a good screen, I send no more. I'm watching radio, no, a 0557 0005 57 0005 57 0005 57 0005 57 0005 57 0005 57 0005 57 0005 57 0005 57 0005 57 0005 57 0005 57 0005 57 0005 57 0005 57 0005 57 0005 57 0005 57 0005 57 0005 57 0005 57 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
1: eh
0: rade sound ya de. Amen.
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0: meet you papa
4: can say Michelle I'm watching now as a me is can as can on minimum idea yeah once it's can implement that
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2: Scheduled a meeting to me for the minister to come and meet the committee, and that meeting was to take place today. Unfortunately, the minority decided that they will not be participating. And so I, as the chair of the committee, must I do whatever it takes to have all the committee members. So the minister is totally committed to provide whatever information the minority needs. If we had had the meeting, he was coming to give us some level of information. The whole exercise of the evacuation cost benefit, and there we are. At the time when I believe the majority, yes, absolutely, the exercise was going to over. So the minister is committed, as I've said, to providing the information. I don't think the minister is acting in any information. I am always committed to ensuring that on our committee, we work together. When it comes to committee work, we are doing that now. We're working for Mother Ghana. As leader of the committee, I'm committed to ensuring that we make everybody happy. If the majority went in and did our yes, we will carry the day. But the opportunity for us to go together is different. So,
1: ene ya yekoti esese yi eye Dr. Alfred Okovandapoy wo call memra se bejofia abejoku a wo mo ne hwe amanoni dwumadie ensem so no wo no ene dwemtreni a woda no
0: Ghana Tomato Self Sufficiency Initiative ayon sha so nkokora ya Ghana ban enam na so ye a wo mo hwe o ma Ghana mfudie wo sam so tepa na abotaw no nyina no ye se wo man no wo mo pesa ya ankasa ye 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One batia say ye no be here, say a tumi somu ye, Sanya Baya bet me a Janana Gana no, yet to me a queen a fun in tools, Adrian.
3: Minister, I also appeal for the expansion of Gati to other tomatoes growing communities in the region and ultimately the establishment of a tomatoes processing facility in the Volta region. This will reduce post harvest losses, create jobs, and ensure that our farmers gain greater value for their produce. Distinguished ladies and gentlemen, Gati is also part of the bigger development picture we are seeing in the Volta region. As government invests in agriculture, irrigation, roads, electricity, health, education, and youth development, our responsibility is to connect this investment to production, jobs, and economic opportunities for our people. Honorable Minister, I thank you once again for bringing this launch to the Volta region. That tells a lot. And also, thank you very much for making agriculture very, very attractive, if not sexy and romantic. The Volta region is ready to work with government, fund it.
0: I was your way, from Montemo for now, and what you know. And now, was so for your show, my Ghanaian food, yes, so one more young for Eric and Eric Pokumum, and the Babato so at your set no question pa, and a sa some no penny pan work and a book to Jim Nasaninti, one also bear enough for Mutti, Sonny Paya, dear Wakano, or the Bakubukum.
3: Ago, most of them, as you speak, are operating under capacity. Some of them are performing as low as 5% of their capacities. And so the president has given us the financial muscle that we should rehabilitate all the existing irrigation infrastructure. And I want to assure the chiefs and the people of Volta region that all the 22 existing irrigation infrastructure will be rehabilitated by the close of 2027. In addition to this, we are also constructing new one. And again, we have introduced a new system, what we call mobile irrigation infrastructure. The irrigation infrastructure on our right here is a mobile infrastructure. You can carry it along. It has a water pump with a capacity of 10 horsepower diesel engine, aluminium pipes covering about 127, sprinklers, 44 of them, risers, 44.
0: I was here now turning care so for ya was show man for the so yura Eric Opoku na man boy na na wo pon chicheku na etibesum ye
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4: Yes, the best to do be an academic initiative. I know our phone, every electronic books, I hold to the man and of Flano. It is a service honorable at the Abano. And the back six are or how to be a car on a bono or more and school is no and will be a civil. I don't
5: know what I say. What woman? I'm a way ye at this one way, a famous, but an assembly. Then come back or toss out the way I'm a banana for school. Kebay a day. Because any man of those to wear a few mamma minute.
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1: 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And yet new cra because Urem was a sea and what Nabebe had yet be that were good Urem baby cra. 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I said, had yet be that were good.

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1: 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Enti ya declare say sompa is no more a new station. And yet new cra because Urem was a sea and what Nabebe a jet baby that will go Urem baby cra. 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I said, Haja baby that will go.

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1: 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Edino ko pa pa pa pa pa pa pa. Enti ya declare say sumpa is no more a new station. Enye new kura because wuram we see an odna bebe ya haja bebra to agu wuram ba bi kura sia ha ya sem haja bebra to agu ah

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1: 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And yet new cra because Urem was a sea and what Nabebe had yet be brought to a good room baby cra. 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I said, had yet be brought to a good.

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1: 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And yet new cra because Urem was a sea and what Nabebe a jet be brought to a good room baby cra. 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I said, had jet be brought to a good.

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1: 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E di no ko pa. Enti ya declare say sumpa is no more a new station. And yet new cra because Urem was a sea and what Nabebe a jet be brought to a good room baby cra. 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I said, had jet be brought to a good.

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1: 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Enti ya declare say sompa is no more a new station. And yet new kra because urem we see an odna bebe ya haja bebra to go urem bebi kra. Sha. 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
1: 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Edino ko pa. Enti ya declare say sompa is no more a new station. And yet new cra because Urem was a sea and what Nabebe had yet be brought to a good room baby cra. Sia! Hey! I said, had yet be brought to a good.

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1: 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Enti ya declare say sumpa is no more a new station. Enye new kura because wuram we see an odna bebe ya haja bebra to agu wuram ba bi kura sia ha ya sem haja bebra to agu ah

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1: 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E di no ko pa. Enti ya declare say sompa is no more a new station. And yet new cra because Urem was a sea and what Nabebe a jet be brought to a good baby cra. 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I said, had jet be brought to a good.

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1: 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E di no ko pa. Enti ya declare say sumpa is no more a new station. Enye new kra because wura mu sisi an odna bebe ya haja bebra to agu wura mbe bi kra sia ha ya sem haja bebra to agu ah

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1: 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Enti ya declare say Sompa is no more a new station. And yet new cra because Urem was a sea and what Nabebe a jet be brought to a good room baby cra. 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Hey! I said, Hajabe brought to a good.

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1: 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Edi no kwa pa pa pa pa pa pa pa. Enti ya declare say sompa is no more a new station. And yet new cra because Urem was a sea and what Nabebe a jet baby that will go Urem baby cra. Sia! Hey! I said, Haja baby that will go.

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1: 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Trendy pa. Edino ko pa. Enti ya declare say sumpa is no more a new station. And yet new cra because Urem was a sea and what Nabebe had yet be brought to a good room baby cra. Sia! Hey! I said, had yet be brought to a good.

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1: 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Edi no ko pa pa pa pa pa pa pa. Enti ya declare say sompa is no more a new station. And yet new cra because Urem was a sea and what Nabebe a jet baby that will go Urem baby cra. Sia! Hey! I said, Haja baby that will go.

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1: 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E di no ko pa. Enti ya declare say sompa is no more a new station. And yet new cra because Urem was a sea and what Nabebe had yet be brought to a good room baby cra. Sia! Hey! I said, had yet be brought to a good.

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1: 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Enti ya declare say sumpa is no more a new station. Enye new kura. Because wuram we see an odna bebe ya haja bebra to agu wuram ba bi kura. Sia. 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
1: 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E di no ko pa. Enti ya declare say sompa is no more a new station. And yet new cra because Urem was a sea and what Nabebe a jet be brought to a good baby cra. 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Hey! I said, had jet be brought to a good.

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1: 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E di no ko pa. Enti ya declare say sumpa is no more a new station. Enye new kra because wura mu sisi an odna bebe ya haja bebra to agu wura mbe bi kra sia ha ya sem haja bebra to agu

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1: 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Trendy pa. 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Enti ya declare say Sompa is no more a new station. And yet new cra because Urem was a sea and what Nabebe a jet be brought to a good room baby cra. Sia, hey, I said, had jet be brought to a good.

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1: 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Edi no ko pa pa pa pa pa pa pa. Enti ya declare say sompa is no more a new station. And yet new cra because Urem was a sea and what Nabebe a jet baby that will go Urem baby cra. Sia! Hey! I said, Haja baby that will go.

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1: 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Enti ya declare say sumpa is no more a new station. And yet new cra because Urem was a sea and what Nabebe had yet be brought to a good room baby cra. 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I said, had yet be brought to a good.

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1: 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And yet new cra because Urem was a sea and what Nabebe had yet be brought to a good room baby cra. 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I said, had yet be brought to a good.

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1: 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Enti ya declare say sumpa is no more a new station. And yet new cra because Urem was a sea and what Nabebe a jet be brought to a good room baby cra. 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Hey! I said, had jet be brought to a good.

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1: 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Enti ya declare say sompa is no more a new station. And yet new cra because Urem was a sea and what Nabebe a jet be brought to a good room baby cra. 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Hey! I said, had jet be brought to a good.

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1: 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Enti ya declare say sompa is no more a new station. And yet new kra because urem we see an odna bebe ya haja bebra to go urem bebi kra sha ha ya sem haja bebra to go ah

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1: 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E di no ko pa. Enti ya declare say sumpa is no more a new station. And yet new cra because Urem was a sea and what Nabebe a jet be brought to a good room baby cra. 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Hey! I said, had jet be brought to a good.

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1: 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Enti ya declare say Sompa is no more a new station. And yet new cra because Urem was a sea and what Nabebe a jet be brought to a good room baby cra. Sia, hey, I said, had jet be brought to a good.

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1: 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Edi no ko pa pa pa pa pa pa pa. Enti ya declare say sompa is no more a new station. And yet new cra because Urem was a sea and what Nabebe a jet baby that will go Urem baby cra. Sia! Hey! I said, Haja baby that will go.

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1: 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And yet new cra because Urem was a sea and what Nabebe had yet be brought to a good room baby cra. 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I said, had yet be brought to a good.

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1: 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Enti ya declare say sumpa is no more a new station. And yet new cra because Urem was a sea and what Nabebe had yet be brought to a good room baby cra. 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Hey! I said, had yet be brought to a good.

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1: 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Enti ya declare say sumpa is no more a new station. And yet new cra because Urem was a sea and what Nabebe a jet be brought to a good room baby cra. 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Hey! I said, had jet be brought to a good.

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1: 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Enti ya declare say sompa is no more a new station. And yet new cra because Urem was a sea and what Nabebe had yet be brought to a good room baby cra. 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Hey! I said, had yet be brought to a good.

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1: 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Enti ya declare say sompa is no more a new station. And yet new kra because urem we see an odna bebe ya haja bebra to go urem bebi kra sha ha ya sem haja bebra to go

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1: 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Enti ya declare say sompa is no more a new station. And yet new cra because Urem was a sea and what Nabebe a jet baby that will go Urem baby cra. Sia! Hey! I said, Haja baby that will go. Ah!

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1: 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E di no ko pa. Enti ya declare say sompa is no more a new station. And yet new cra because Urem was a sea and what Nabebe had yet be brought to a good room baby cra. Sia! Hey! I said, had yet be brought to a good.

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1: 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Enti ya declare say Sompa is no more a new station. Enye new kura. Because wuram we see an odna bebe ya haja bebra to agu wuram bebe kura. Sia. 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Ya sem. 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
1: 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Trendy pa. E di no ko pa. Enti ya declare say sompa is no more a news station. And yet new cra because Urem was a sea and what Nabebe a jet be brought to a good room baby cra. 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I said, had jet be brought to a good.

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1: 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Enti ya declare say sompa is no more a new station. And yet new cra because Urem was a sea and what Nabebe had jet be brought to a good room baby cra. Sia

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1: 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E di no ko pa. Enti ya declare say sumpa is no more a new station. Enye new kra because wura mu sisi an odna bebe ya haja bebra to agu wura mba bi kra sia ha ya sem haja bebra to agu

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1: 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Enti ya declare say sumpa is no more a new station. And yet new cra because Urem was a sea and what Nabebe had yet be brought to a good room baby cra. 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I said, had yet be brought to a good.

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1: 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And yet new cra because Urem was a sea and what Nabebe had yet be brought to a good room baby cra. 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I said, had yet be brought to a good.

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1: 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And yet new cra because Urem was a sea and what Nabebe a jet be brought to a good room baby cra. 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I said, had jet be brought to a good.

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1: 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E di no ko pa. Enti ya declare say sumpa is no more a new station. Enye new kra. Because wuram we see an odna bebe ya haja bebra to go wuram bebe kra. Sia. 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Ya sem. 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
1: 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Edi no kwa pa. Enti ya declare say sompa is no more a new station. And yet new cra because Urem was a sea and what Nabebe a jet baby that will go Urem baby cra. Sia! Hey! I said, Haja baby that will go.

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1: 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Edino ko pa. Enti ya declare say Sompa is no more a new station. Enye new kra because wura mu sisi an odna bebe ya haja bebira to agu wura mba bi kra sia ha ya sem haja bebira to agu.

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1: 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Enye new kra. 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
1: 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E di no ko pa. Enti ya declare say sumpa is no more a new station. And yet new cra because Urem was a sea and what Nabebe had just be brought to a Urem baby cra. 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Hey! I said, had just be brought to a

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1: 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E di no ko pa. Enti ya declare say Sumpa is no more a new station. And yet new cra because Urem was a sea and what Nabebe a jet be brought to a good room baby cra. 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Hey! I said, had jet be brought to a good.

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1: 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Edino ko pa. Enti ya declare say sompa is no more a new station. And yet new cra because Urem was a sea and what Nabebe had yet be brought to a good room baby cra. 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Hey! I said, had yet be brought to a good.

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1: 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Enti ya declare say Sompa is no more a new station. Enye new kura. Because wuram we see an odna bebe ya haja bebra to agu wuram bebe kura. 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
1: 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E di no ko pa. Enti ya declare say sumpa is no more a new station. And yet new cra because Urem was a sea and what Nabebe a jet be brought to a good baby cra. 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I said, had jet be brought to a good.

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1: 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Enti ya declare say sompa is no more a new station. And yet new cra because Urem was a sea and what Nabebe a jet be brought to a good room baby cra. 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I said, had jet be brought to a good.

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1: 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Enti ya declare say sompa is no more a new station. And yet new cra because Urem was a sea and what Nabebe a jet be brought to a good room baby cra. 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Hey! I said, had jet be brought to a good.

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1: 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Enti ya declare say sompa is no more a new station. Enye new kra because wura mu sisi an odna bebe ya haja bebira to agu wura mba bi kra sia ha ya sem haja bebira to agu

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1: 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E di no ko pa. Enti ya declare say sumpa is no more a new station. And yet new cra because Urem was a sea and what Nabebe had yet be brought to a good room baby cra. 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Hey! I said, had yet be brought to a good.

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1: 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Enti ya declare say Sompa is no more a new station. Enye new kura. 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
1: 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E di no ko pa. 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And yet new cra because Urem was a sea and what Nabebe a jet be brought to a good room baby cra. 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I said, had jet be brought to a good.

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1: 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E di no ko pa. Enti ya declare say sumpa is no more a new station. And yet new cra because Urem was a sea and what Nabebe a jet be brought to a good room baby cra. 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I said, had jet be brought to a good.

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1: 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Edi no ko pa. Enti ya declare say sompa is no more a new station. Enye new kra because wura mu sisi an odna bebe ya haja bebira to agu wura mba bi kra sia ha ya sem haja bebira to agu

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1: 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Edi no ko pa pa pa pa pa pa pa. Enti ya declare say sompa is no more a new station. Enye new kura because wura mu se si an odna bebe ya haja bebira to agu wura mu bebi kura. Sha. 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Ah.

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1: 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E di no ko pa. Enti ya declare say sumpa is no more a new station. And yet new cra because Urem was a sea and what Nabebe a jet be brought to a good room baby cra. Sia! Hey! I said, had jet be brought to a good.

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1: 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E di no ko pa. Enti ya declare say sompa is no more a news station. And yet new cra because Urem was a sea and what Nabebe a jet baby that will go Urem baby cra. Sia! Hey! I said, Haja baby that will go.

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1: 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And yet new cra because Urem was a sea and what Nabebe a jet baby that will go Urem baby cra. 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Hey! I said, Haja baby that will go.

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1: 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And yet new cra because Urem was a sea and what Nabebe had yet be brought to a good room baby cra. 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
1: 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And yet new cra because Urem was a sea and what Nabebe had just been brought to a good room baby cra. 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
1: 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And yet new cra because Urem was a sea and what Nabebe a jet be brought to a good room baby cra. 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
1: 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And yet new cra because Urem was a sea and what Nabebe a jet be brought to a good room baby cra. 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
1: 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And yet new cra because Urem was a sea and what Nabebe had yet be brought to a good room baby cra. 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I said, had yet be brought to a good.

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1: 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And yet new cra because Urem was a sea and what Nabebe had yet be brought to a good room baby cra. 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I said, had yet be brought to a good.

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1: 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And yet new cra because Urem was a sea and what Nabebe a jet be brought to a good baby cra. 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

pa. 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
1: Afedia Sompa no trendy o. 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Edi no kɔ pa. Enti ya declare say Sompa is no more a new station. And yet new cra because Urem was a sea and what Nabebe a jet be brought to a good room baby cra. Sia! Hey! I said, had jet be brought to a good.

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0: and then I will see a fee na yas total care gel toothpaste and then a brush ni die a bow was some who buy demo ninina and my one numu sham
1: oh yes and ukratro do yas herba yas whitening and then yas total care gel toothpaste and then a brush a wuzian chamfa
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0: Leicester Ghana Limited and the yas toothpaste mo ahodo and the brush abedwaso abeboy
3: medimafo pokwase maira akra medimafo pokwase maira akra
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3: ani o wonte ye passengers egumi kai mu e ho na dodo na ekro
4: eh ni sa akra ni nputa bi edemu
5: ani edemu ampa the say say there edutwam Atlantic International University America memu abo doctor edujemfi babaso honorary degree as a professor in biology in herbal medicine it is said there ayarisano I am more.
3: Oh, Missy Minim, wife, you copa war. 1 year, one city. You send me 2 months and 8 years canoe. And Miss Miconessina and Shadam Koye, now a sucker crack. Say what Pedium Mama, what young Bem
4: Connessina,
3: what you are about the crow?
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0: 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your Kosia Guabuaje, and our radio so, and you are that Ecosi Efiada, 8 a.m. to 10 a.m. Now bring your Abrabumu Yansa, the Bamu Duanamo SCCE, Sabibimpo, and the Ecoso Abrabumua, I wouldn't name near Sasawaya, and yet, Nayan Tufu, I was some power rhapsody so, now Duanamo SCCE, in a world filled with pressure, emotional burden, broken relationship and silent struggle, Sumpa Rhapsody emerges as a 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
11: 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It was Sumpa 106.5 FM or this some delight, huh? Bro. Thank you, baby.
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0: hearing anything. Men say she, unlike those times, when you hear the angel, the Holy Spirit or the angel that was that is with, he's singing for you or singing with you, or you hear him singing. But from that time, man singing bia, man sound bia. On that day, I was just there.
1: Wow.
0: I was just there till 2018.
1: Yeah, 2018.
0: Didn't remember how to be.
1: Wow. Yeah.
0: So I stopped for 14
1: 14 years. Amazing, amazing. But now you know, we're releasing it. Yeah, no, no, no. Because I recall saying, "See, you're here, we're here, we're here."
0: But
1: it was there.
0: A friend, it's in your from the song for more. I was in there. And even if you force it, on work, because sometimes I tell people that. So one fire in Chonun Sio.
1: Yeah.
0: No one can sacrifice in Chonun Sia. If you would start off. See, I mean, for me, dear moon, Nepede, AID, a force. Your proponents won't
1: come. And you're not bug, bug, bug.
2: Ba ba ba.
1: Yeah, the vibrato number. Me ma found by the other. Okay, so a familiar word. Impugn. And say I-M-P-U-G-N. I-M-P-U-G-N. Impugn. Tienfa meaning ni meti for. Na ye was sentence via yen share of yen kinda omunafi. Yen twasu.
2: All right. Baby. Answer na mekan or indicate something very important of which I made that mistake, but it gave me the right spelling. Or see impugn. To impugn, I-M-P-U-G-N.
1: Okay.
2: And I say often misspelled as I-M-P-U-N-E.
1: Oh, okay.
2: The reason why I use a profound that is how I spelled it.
1: Okay.
2: That's how I spelled. Yeah, I spelled impune. As in I M
1: P U N E. Okay.
2: First number I dream say impunity, impune. So and I'll correct him. So let's take note.
1: It's spelled be your mom.
2: Impune. Where ne come as him?
1: Yeah.
2: And then I M P U G N. Impune. Jenu is silent. You don't pronounce it.
1: Yeah.
2: Intia. Okay. Cool. So to impune means to challenge, question, or attack something as false, doubtful, or wrong. All right. I see. If you meant the closely related word impunity, it means exemption from punishment. But we know, to challenge, to question, or attack something as false, doubtful, or wrong. That's it.
1: The lawyer tried to impugn the witness's honesty. In teacher said the lawyer tried to challenge the witness's honesty. Impugn. To challenge munya for fra na mode aba ina yento aso.
2: I think the lawyer need here now, but
3: also she felt her professional ability was being impugned.
1: I said, we name Nia.
3: Oh, yeah. No, the person was sure. It's not that easy.
1: So I was like, Tessie. And they said, we are decor, be and now we are painting. We know we are bound. No, Nima, the crowd, we are so crying. I just said, be impuny. Nia, oh, yeah, and into the challenge. Into impune. I-M-P-U-G-N. I impune, impune. Into Abu Safa, what you got to do? Munju su. Yen to aswe. Odi.
4: Samre ya bain. 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It's me chin. 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Mobile phones ni adye nina. 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
1: Omu nyanya afe yansa.
4: Afe na. 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Because mrano se si adye. 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
1: said, okay.
4: Me pamucho se u kra mobile phone ni ade asata mi yedi kakra betu swama anyu kwa customs for fire call your stakeholders meeting for intinu minin so mbesha se
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4: e wa ye mu
1: ma
5: It's great to be young. me man touch it up and the questions. If you are your mommy, if you are your
1: mommy, yeah. Hey, DB. And I'm the demusano.
5: Aye. Sir, your love, no. What is she turning to be good for?
1: Chai, baby. What is it? She told on every no more. Every one more me, no. Yes, she
4: said, Yeah, did my
5: call.
4: Yeah, did my call. Yeah, did my call. Yeah,
1: Me for Johnny.
4: Aye.
1: And yet, yeah. Na oba ko e fine ti wu di bi di e say no won container onim se na e ti wu be busa na. No won.
4: Anyway, so ko na be ba bi mu.
1: So aso.
5: E ti tre se. E du ho a. Sa da no ye ko Daniel. 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Ye be pie nu na obi ni obi nyasem
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1: ope
5: mo ma kan mo nche ni we pie ni
1: Hey, high school, any easy, easy. I mean, but it's a joy it's to fun, you know go through that because, like we said the other time, Ehona, you're forming your character, bebre, what you're building, your mindset about life. Do draw na ho na ye shia na mfufuo so so ho you know so open ya down phobia ne wo be bo na you know oye crefe a wo be crefe and I say wa sha wo be sha ye ho because when you invest ye na
4: adina
1: ayi na ye tie so pampa na this in fact eh that ever many adina mini o ke ka ko e wo bu ho wa ye be ko enti Someone will name this as the best social entertainment, you know, program in the city. No, me decided to make it because me kaya che. I mean, kaya manfo. So this is the best because.
5: Friday, Hey, the way I started an idea, and I mean, idea Friday cramp on
6: some problems. The man,
5: yeah, you be same any stories, yeah, Tony be same, Tony, Tony.
1: And you do what Tony on the radio. Friday is freestyle.
7: One, no normal friend is a panic story now. If you major, what can I say? Oh, they have a
5: radio.
7: Hey,
1: I'm
7: not
5: going
7: to
5: say. From Monday is a serious day.
1: Oh, yeah. So, this is a Monday.
5: Abraboy. Na Monday, the ayah grow the answer about running throughout the week. Why you serious? And now, umu be so kasem, na se a botua. One share about running throughout the day. It's Monday, a chest out day. So it may carry something positive, something strong, something serious throughout the week. It's all for some baby Friday now. Friday is stress release day. Very release stress. So part of the light there. You better manage yourself. You better manage your stress. You better be
1: aware.
5: You be informed. You be educated. And after you better sense when you have energy.
1: Yeah. Sir, any gen como adisiawo
5: sa pepe and it's part like the only and the best entertainment talk show
1: thank you
5: in the city of Accra
1: thank you
7: Clark it
1: yeah hey,
5: just oh yes let's put aside Sumpa your high age man that is the truth sometimes if you want to go back if you want to analyze the model of the program I realize that no it is and it's a program and you said that she should be beating you divine inspired initiative best entertainment talk show in the city of Accra.
1: And then I am Clark.
5: Oh yes. See, I didn't cry.
1: Maybe I saw it to be produced as an outing and then I'll D for Jeremiah. Yes, it's in California, but where they ever come from.
5: Wait, there's no money to do, maybe I'm not just what me, I wind him in. Do you know why your money is
1: not? Anyway, it's the end of a freestyle.
5: Yeah,
1: a freestyle. Munia no market carry. In fact, I was a Munio Bia de Eba. But I'm a Tim Patrick, dear. Apam, dear. Jilan, dear. Augustine, dear. Rich Bismarck, dear.
7: Wait, I'm here now.
8: It's a wonderful experience. You know, experience happened 13 years ago. That was the day of bad shoes. Oh, I don't TV.
1: Yes, I remember.
8: You make show on Kumbi Ubakai. Because I'm a show.
1: Now, name Marco Quick Woman.
8: Because you go far in the year. Right. So, no wonder saying that. Bang, I'll be home in your bar. Kick him back.
1: Communication.
8: What's up, Wabaja? You invite you, Adjan, you say, Tino, about Pawiti, Yabena. Ide yamiasi akura papa bi. Nti ye mo akwa.
1: Thank you. Mr. Medase. I mean, who was happy? Mama na itete because me ni wa na ebe ye show here. You know. Etie for on Mondays and Thursdays. Voice ya muti ye mo beti na obe ma mo information wo industry ma wa obe who say yes. Ebi nim pa. Ese de titi obi che ohun.
8: Pa.
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7: Sena yebe fire organs ebia Dr. Simon Smoky na ya by the by it because eno no ye hu but doctor na kan ti ye di so so na de wudi weni e hwe no e very very important and train my name say and sa na 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
1: all right Auntie Melissa o social media handle
7: eye artistry by queen enhenti queen ni kway na artistry by queen
1: nti
7: o ho reach him out to me amid na ho baby
1: yeah that's Tuesday birthday that's a year you can have yeah that many that I mean maybe I did for that baby
7: ends for soon
1: that's what
6: one Gamru two musica
1: okay
6: and three omu nim
1: dieno okay and see they are supposed to ensure they are supposed to ensure education ever cut down yeah
6: about the traffic yeah do you have my egg mamiya chike di atama mi national service
1: of course o usha say now say the juma now we no
6: I know me eh mi ami an kata mi ja ban traffic probability work so na me here said the bible was so che mayo and e me die adwuma mi ye ma ban traffic atama mi national service ah ban traffic da ken nyina ti no wo auto as an artist no want me anya oni me here at the end of the day no wanna be a good scabit ma could tell snitch and say bibi say be ya okko awunje mu a what me e ti gambo ni no amane 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
0: 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Delight o'clock now was on the so name says some party light today. We're here to delight you. It is the only and it is the best social entertainment program in the city. Oh shema wuhuni esano. Wuhuni esano because I've now seri and that's the difference. I've been my kakra only grades. And to do any na kakra. And I a Thursday. The mawa kwa bashron ko erade every yen into ye dana se. Kakra. The week is grinding to an end. And niawshe nimuno se maya memo wabe mumbu membo to ebeye ye rade no oni ye hamo onye bonida. Ay. Ebu si ako Facebook. 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Na yanko share. Usha uba ubeunse. Metintim black bisa. It is all because ne music fraternity in the year beko antiben is ni fie ho. I busi yasi o motna se. Wednesday to Friday, 3 to 5 PM. Na Saturday we muso so matna se no ma aji a hoho ni adiade ne ne. Music fraternity no ya be continue music for okwe now women in gospel for okwe now legendary minstrels omukwe ye nyina e ba akoshia ho ni nyina is because sister friend mother and everything nyame to nsa frɛ no no ye kwa akoche abusua and she's been phenomenal ewo industry nim wa bomoden wa to say wa contributing great songs ain't no ye be celebrating no. And so, by Facebook, now I want to say my head to Sana. That is the meaning, my mom meaning. So, Akwa Babium. My house is Svelte Lady at Nase. And to your come on, Nessa. And now you Thursday. Because Thursday, they are there, but you're not here. And now you're sweating. You're not here. You're not here. You're not here. You're not here. You're not here. Because on to me, you're so obwa. And you're not here, people. Auntie Swells Lady.
2: Hello.
0: Kwaba. Yeah. And then I said blue, ne white, be sunny, adia, royal. Unye easy. Bibi abakodi.
2: So, adia don't patch announce it.
0: Adom, jidie, ne patapa, holy patapa. 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Are you ready?
2: We are ready.
0: Ani na gbagbagba.
2: Gbagba.
0: Yeah. You produce a dinner, I can hope half. Nanny so Mrs. Uncle Fire in Chi. Me, my mommy, some party light.
2: Ah, what, my dear? And yet, you fool. Your mama quabber and farmer, some
0: Aish.
2: Delight.
0: Aish. Afa, afa, afa. Yeah, now back on the way. I say, some. Oye, no.
2: Oye, de enko, enko, enko.
0: Hey. Oh, D International. Oh, Debbie, Debbie, Debbie. Anyway, so I am for word for today, no MTF4. Come on, come on, come on. Ain't it this week, you know, like you said rightly, you know, I. Ain't it na inimical. Na enra ye inimitable. And the previous day, ye innominate. And on Monday, ye immutable. Mm-hmm. Na ye inimical. Inimical. 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Mummy spell INIMICAL. Inimical. Inimical. Yemfa.
2: Hmm. Inimical means harmful, unfriendly, or hostile.
0: Hmm.
2: Ain't it eno no de bay?
0: Hmm. Ain't it? Otai yusu word harmful la. Obet miye yusu inimical. Ewo na name all tears.
2: Okay.
0: Aha. Oh, it be a draw away a harmful. A draw away, I mean, enemy call. Hey, you know, son, I'm you. You mean a canal, yeah. Bubu Faso. Enemy call, enemy call. INIMICAL. I. It's a sentence be fair, moi.
2: Yeah, they are mine. Excessive stress is inimical to good health. Excessive stress is inimical to good health. That is the way. That's opposition.
0: What's that? I said, eh?
2: Opposition.
0: Aye, aye, aye. It's a sine qua non. Oh, it's sine qua non. Today, I mean, so there's another one. Censorship is inimical to freedom. Is it? Oh, say, interestingly, this will work with social media.
2: Yeah.
0: Mm-hmm. Almost a censorship is inimical to freedom. Let's just say, yeah, kase, yeah, be carry, new man go for a be postia. And then, yeah, almost found any a bit, yeah, so inimical. Okay, so I mean, this is just a sentence, but that's just by the way. Intia busia, munyusu, inimical, inimical. Try nasisa, okase, nimka kaka. Na. Only what's coming next month? I mean, to unkaka. From next month, vocabs corner no. Yebeye no. Professional, professional, professional. Entina. For instance, ebia at in a period. Ebe to miyafa banking. Na ya chair words in banking.
2: Okay.
0: Utatia. Omudi huna huna. And that's a words in a medical.
2: Okay. Terms niya di.
0: Exactly. Ah, omudi kwa ube kwa ube tibatu. So that's where we're going.
2: Okay. Amazing.
0: Yeah. Nami adoba next month yebe fanisa so that yebe to me I relate more. Aye. Enti nebusi anya shamu yusi. Sisi anene na crane. Crane. Cray.
2: Every year.
0: Ash.
2: Okay, so and the stories no.
0: May
2: ye be ye a little bit of education be a crime.
0: Okay.
2: But ningi na no e follow some video be a trendy that called for sa education. No nyamia dum fire service for bekasa fa hu. And when I saw the video and what Mr. Kenati said, I'm sure there be. Ebe boa se ebe boso se nebe ya etie fon so ebe ya away ana umbe umbe tuo mho fo se wuyo bi a wotai eye saade no am enti video bi trendy e wo social media ye track bi ana trailer bi a enko 40 e hyen na unse most dey ya cars akese ne bu ho kra omutimi da ase ma ne yeye omutimi obehwe no obi ti so
0: ne
2: ade e wo sian ti bo mra Facebook so mpa. 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
2: omo nua eduane wo gas cylinder so
0: e wo car so dangerous
2: and this is so dangerous I don't know where say ya gana ho say ya hifo na fire service for say oh omo to me they come across some a shame, especially yes trailer,
0: be,
2: trailer.
0: I no. Say yes to be work out, and
2: should have gone now.
0: Oh, okay. Only Jesus.
2: Sa only Jesus. 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
1: okay
0: e na oka aduane ho asem na nkofo say ah
1: e biom
0: we die eye futuo eye futuo o say business owners nti chuni food vendors you don't know the amount of money you are losing because you are not taking certain things seriously eye hygienic conditions 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are very concerned about hygiene.
1: Yeah,
0: they are very concerned about it.
1: Na, baby, almost to aduane.
0: Exactly. People are now conscious of nyoma bisa. Ain't he? Or say a simple a hair net, gloves, a nose mask, and now say aduane gear be a bit me a boa. Ama baby, I want to aduane and the whole aye hygienic. Ama. You have no idea what the chassis na yes are doing.
1: Yeah.
0: Never say. We customer service tip na na media mama no mayabu. Chassis na yes say. Enkofu eba ho ebeto eduani ano mba be didi no.
1: Yeah.
0: Ense sana. 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
1: Adez Kofi and
0: Joe no mo I say she mommy
1: yeah,
0: e
1: ne
0: kwa some hobby aha but obi anim
1: she
0: say
1: no
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0: It's as well.
1: Yeah, inti. Eno so ho asem no no. Na Shatawale eko UPSC for omo SRC week ase.
0: Okay.
1: Na wako make promise be say in the next 2 years no. Free performances SRC week ne be beko so be in the next 2 years ne de. On betting can.
0: Oh wow.
1: Yeah, on betting and can woho. Yeah, no no. Ebe ye free enya fi no bi ba be pisi ke bi se eh de bi ye ko fa Shatawale ni ade nti ono so mwa wodi
0: eboa
1: giving back eno no enti no
0: that's amazing
1: yeah I think it's a good thing and omo mo do no no I'm sure say by now de omo se egu shire mu a omo ebe ba bi ko bi wo ho no mo kra na they want the thing. You know, most say yes, RC week. No, yeah, na emu ode.
0: Yeah,
1: na
0: emu ode
1: school for you. Na emu ode. Inti wunya Shatawale was watch. I say, baby, ewu kura. Baby, ewu. Na Auntie Abna.
0: Yes, mommy.
1: Em just say na nyaa di adofo na semne. Ye beba be di hu nkomo wa ha biem.
0: Yemre.
1: Because enra. Ye hwe ye na TikTok live bi ikoso. 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I still love my husband.
0: I see,
1: and see, I wish I for is say I had third persons.
0: Someone near you,
1: yeah, yet third persons. A chain a Regina Daniels in you could
0: have some secret now. Maybe go social media and listen.
1: Oh, yeah, easy. I don't know. 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
0: Na mo ma ebe chine mo wa ewo social media.
1: Me adia, adia ya na exactly. 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
0: we dey here
1: we dey here
0: me we say bra Patrick rather mo ha
2: aba abena
0: yeah
2: won say ba Awari and Samna, men worry a mum, dear, but manager. Sonia,
0: Sonia, we still know I'm a
1: girl. I'm invited guest.
2: And send you a
0: chum.
2: And send you on swap. One was that, may I believe in the Bible? And I believe in the principle of first mention.
0: Okay.
2: When you go through the Bible, Awari, I did be a Yakupon Shedda Shea, and the two.
0: Sir.
2: And the Awari should be. Sacred,
0: yeah, yeah.
2: Or say, when you read Genesis, or say, a man shall leave his parents' house and join the wife to make a family. In the first place, if you are not matured, you don't go in.
0: Sir,
2: maturity too does not mean your stature or your body physique. Maturity is from the mind.
0: Yeah,
2: me. My name is girlfriend, and as my name is fiancée, then my name is Fanisa, Regina Kabutu. You start to say you're dating.
0: I'm born in the
1: Oh, and I say, yeah.
2: I'm trying to show some of the bond. Osro. Me de na bom. Miss Regina Kabutu. Me bo di an ma bo mi mu as.
0: Kaish.
1: Kaish.
0: Odo wan sa e chao.
2: Do I am my baby am na mu kra me. Enti awari should be sacred.
1: Hey, no that can be.
2: Maturity. is from the mind, mm-hmm. not mm-hmm. your age or your station. And to men no air dating, there were a series of conversations that we had.
0: Okay.
2: One of the conversations that we had was conflict resolution. How to resolve conflict. And the yen I tia see who say Sabibi Bayem win temwa. And son a third person bebemu. Na adiani yadia abu yesu ayenti. Not just adiano is beyond us. Yentimi and solving. And I want third person now bebemu nukrano. And yen kind ye debe you as a third person. You will pray about you.
0: Yes.
2: And sir? When it comes to this nowadays social media marriage. And somebody that wanted to see our new crew, no, my day job. Oh, be a co internet, they see our noble
1: service
2: or tell it. That will be the first video that will come.
1: Yes,
2: you see, you are not destroying yourself alone by your children, your family, and your children's children.
0: The internet doesn't
2: internet will never forget.
0: Yeah,
2: yeah, you'll be to say, me,
0: oh, crash.
2: Me am my mommy Florence Obinu.
0: Oh, crash.
2: Me penance some say. Me penance because nenyuma or two nyina no is about and me can say end point you can say.
1: That's
2: here. It's eternity.
1: Atem woni
2: when you sit down and you listen to the song that she has brought out. So beautiful.
0: Mhm.
2: And the ban is saying and na mumin or sofo
1: ene ne yire.
2: Ene ne yire. You should know better. But with the moon sembe to a bontima
0: and no crowd
1: I mean, not people want to judge, you know. Sometimes, you know, you cannot really blame them because, you see, ye ni we are sense, ye ti we are say, but ye free we are say, ye ni exactly. Sana Bible ne kani.
0: That's right.
1: Ena obiansu a wadene hu e bata nyame no. Nyame dene nyame church ye pruni.
2: That's right.
1: What I say, ye pruni. Enti adwa me me say.
0: Standard bi wo ho.
1: Standard bi wo ho. Enti ye pruni. Wose ina ye nipa nyame ye hu adwuma. Obiba Kristo mu a enye adechie pena wasesan yesu abofo. Eye nanso no wo nyini no na wo sua ne ma bi. 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Enti there should be some kind of growth.
2: That's right.
1: Okay.
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1: 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There's one thing I have come to conclude and nobody can convince me about it. Say adie me si ejuma ehume suya awari e matati e bibi adie biya Kristo enye fapim.
2: Enyina
0: I know there no two ways about
2: that.
0: Asami alkai
2: serious say me so for Prophet Michael Bodinya Mecha. Was it said ne? So be basro them. Na wo she mini skirt. Na ni nu fu sebio e fe gu abontia oni problem. But you can't sit under him 1 year, 2 years, 3 years. Now dress necessary. That is a whole problem. A honor bear no consent. But a nea wa banned the only sir. The church is a hospital.
0: Sir,
2: I are for the course, sorry. Sabi, in quotes. We are all going to get our healings from him. It's who wa ba? na ye ma paracetamol ye ma code amen bi na 1 year 2 years
1: ya
2: ya na so ya re na ko na check o system e dia na immune system na ko e dia na immune system go for
0: I'm coming.
2: But I worry about me. I'm walking hell.
0: That's right. True. Say to me, say we're brave. To me, say we. To me, my we subain se san. To me, my we the yao she wa kume mo na fe un. To me, kura enye.
2: To me, die u. And man is saying go be a we. To me, and done here. I'm walking through the aisle to the church before the altar. I go check wa kama.
0: To
2: me,
0: because
2: I made this kind of woman. I bet we're driving the woman. I didn't hear my boy's ass. You should not be able to see the woman. I'm yamping to her. I'm from Slow death.
1: There's something going on. Serious. There's something going on.
2: Let's keep the your money
0: is sacred.
1: But Patrick, I'm brabon enough for no quasam. I'm
2: brabon the baby and who had that for
1: me. Nipper me and was at Sanano. Enough for me. And I will cause a damn for cradie. Rebecca said, now for some year, a damn for Eddie. Maybe a damn for back could be a bone say, Woma Kodia apartments, maybe your mutim, you know, friends, not first on their ho. Says, hand your money in our sorty. Obi bet me, you'll be a damn for so many years, but they don't live together. Mm-hmm. They don't stay together until no. But, me see, once,
0: Munyaga said, oh, you didn't know, Kuruno.
1: Because they are one penal.
0: What the antidote in the bio? So, woman, ya me who
2: cry out. That is it. That is it. That is the point. That is the point.
0: Sana me, just me who say, ya minia.
2: That is the point.
0: 1, 2, 3. Me, wo Brad Patrick, we and yami.
2: That's the point.
0: It's me no kasa me kasa through wo to Brad Patrick.
2: That is the point.
0: Or so kasa to me or kasa through wo to me.
2: That is it.
0: Once you're able to establish that
2: he's a medium in our marriage, everything is going to be. And see, you I send me a crowd, even though it will sound like insult, but because or Tiwasia, no, so Tiwasia, Nintendo. I bet done in a different way. Okay, dear. Can you say, I bebwa. Love, I saw you, dear. But what, dear? 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
0: Ya medifu, ya medifu wo ya
2: se. 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Ye nto ye bo ase, e mom pa ye. 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
0: Another one. E buze yon kota na emra.
2: Na u ja ya na.
1: Obi e do be bura no.
0: Conversation na e pinso. We have to get us. Smells lady me that. Papa,
2: I was not with a mamma with a simple one. Yes, it's addressing.
0: Oh,
1: I'm going to say,
0: Lexstar Company Limited, as the producers of Yastit Face, the Yastit Brush. 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Now, Ubenye Biwo, Baby, Market Baby, Alpha, Baby, and Nabra Patrick Ring, Auntie Adra, dear Chu Musiamu, Kasak, Big, Yasayo, Yas, Diage, Masano, why? And to patch also couple with Jenna Accra, obey from one number way so 050-161-9588 Three Butterfly School. Say after me. Three Butterfly School. Three Butterfly School na omu ye British ni GES curriculum na extra activities which is swimming lessons, taekwondo, any ballet, ubenya ma uba. So we di 3 months to 5 years sa mi pacho aha ena ubenya ntiti ya papa pa ama ni ntibomodi ya fane koho na parents no unya di akurane koho ya pe wasuma jubi kosu wo apu bia ube tumie hunie kosu wo na brabo the whole day. Drop off time no eye 6:30 a.m. and I pick up no eye 6:30 p.m. If I just a time out there crying because 6:30 na time I'll be to me I'll find no 6:30 p.m. and I joke contact me 0556-094-071 0556-094-071 on website here www.3butterfliesghana.com na email here 3butterfliesghana@gmail.com 3butterfliesschool or say we learn play and grow ebusia why you ready for stew na me say why you ready for some pa training and empowerment workshop aye chaniti awa can stew I ndi pacha nya froya idi be di amu na asi idi be di baire ana appreciate debi aye sompa training and empowerment workshop aye yama your listeners I mean aye yama mishe ba no say ah ni e wasa resource persons were around there then yenki e humbom ni yenye we ma ye bus I mean in fact some ye busu afo anesa yenye we ma your listeners until we are doing this as your corporate social responsibility until e busu say ya frewa I ubeba on the 26th 8 a.m. Pepe, some part office, ha, na fe ye be ye training, no, some part training and empowerment workshops too. Na training, no be bano, ubenya lessons on leadership. Sani ya be a obi to me, asha wu rumane so, asha wu staff niya de, ubenya training on customer service, niya ya elder attache che, no, ye be kani yina abo mtofa niya de amao. Ubenya training on grooming near Denia and Sibelisa Yana. So we're going to put all these together for you. Now for when you have financial management training, so empty. Oh Chese, eye bebre na enye de mamu. Ye hunu se dudwana wo nyuma kakra na sa training we no. I'm sure I was a uko school na uko nya certificate and swear to me. 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
5: 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Total care gel toothpaste and then the brush Abuzian Chamfa.
6: So, what peduo two a one cry ha for Leicester Ghana Limited and was 050-161-9588.
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7: Mummies and daddies, do you know that education plays an important role in the development of your child? 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We offer British and GES curriculum, and we have other extracurriculum activities like swimming lessons, taekwondo, ballet, and all the activities you can think about. Parents have access to an app called EYLOG that you can use to monitor every activity of your child so that you can know your child's development. Remember, the opening time is 6:30 a.m. and the closing time is 6:30 p.m. Wow, this is amazing. Three Butterfly School can be located at East Legon, 8 Pawpaw Street. 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We learn, play, and grow.
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0: 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May the Lord grant you all your heart desires from your son, Kofi Nkum. Hey, now Kofi Nkum, you brought from Kwanza. 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Koswana, Koswara, then you can say, I. Beautiful woman, Yamin Shao. Mama, my uncle Freddie, my name, Reverend Eddie Aison Akwaba.
1: Your friend Bannerman.
0: Oh, okay.
1: A plus Akunta Pa, unfortunately, is dead.
0: Oh.
1: Yes. On your mommy.
0: I'm a single. We are
1: sick. Today, I'm a Kono, African.
0: Yeah. Oh, the way. African map, no?
1: That's
0: easy.
1: That's right.
0: And I remember so how is say European.
2: My kind of European t-shirt.
1: Phobia.
2: Me was with all blacks.
1: Okay.
2: Oh, money premier ni ko money bibi ati. I don't know. And toka ku vie ni.
0: Anyway, nam pomo e.
2: Ya mi adum we le de.
0: E ye better oh.
2: Ye cry.
0: Ye ti so kasa o team but e be ye.
2: Ah,
0: ye da si so ba ye. Na in fact, I know ya anti asem de.
1: Oh.
0: And Uncle Fred put on me who the first post. Na all ma hu all like all hinty. It's come before for na friend no later and I mean who say obi for us to post details than cuz I'm see oh auntie uncle fred wow just say obi a won ni eye adwuma on the 5th of September it was she mama ye na see and there is you ni hobby how do you feel
1: so mba ho no
0: yes
1: now they were not lady ni serve o ye na so she said she was just saying goodbye to us
0: oh yeah
1: obi o be you hobby on ma obi ni kokona di ani smiling So I'm afraid you want to Nah, Sabi, all banks, you know, tell my former mentor. I was part of the guest judges.
0: Yeah.
1: Almost 19 years ago. Tia Gumum, yeah. When I jingles be bring. In fact, and I can say my man, tell my family, Facebook with the jingler, my boy jingler, and you know, and I can be there too. I just say, and no, me, minya, information in tempa, happy and random, yeah, and I may come from my experience with a friend, say, AB Crinsel. We are. Me na me copy one sem tem ko kan ya na busa fo no kra fi no mko hospital akosra wo na ti dis amia same information na me to me bo asia my busa fo no e de ba outa e bia ni se dia to
0: ti me hu wo hint to me am kai sa
1: asem eh na ha je ya on break here na muzo wo ni
0: yeah
1: about break here na it's rather unfortunate
0: yeah
1: I say ye nyina ye wo no we are all fighting silent battles so
0: easy
1: abra e du adwa da wi a e bo no mi enu ene ya wo da e beta ha na be kan se se se ya I didn't imagine you say, ABI, the problem, cried the EDB.
0: Share.
1: And so we carry the actual one. Oh, Bia or silent battle. But across the young or him, Chieno, it won't be BH. So whatever took my sister away, you know, Yami Fanny crying, say, it's because no BN in us. Lady Wako cried, let me see what Susa, let me see what Tony was Susa, the best friend. I don't know. Then I tell me, I'm going to say, we'll be new at the Chimon Sam, what I say. Or say, me too, I'll be only pie and bread. Young Quenna was a sister, America Krabby, to the same years from Yamini. Or so, only part to say in train and channel of chat to phone. So, when you are a yash and
0: not
1: the same year, I actually see. I dare say, Unfriend Yamini, Yamini, funny currency.
0: Funny currency.
1: Funny currency.
0: enye easy
1: last week eyi ne bayi bayi
0: benefit of the year
1: aba
0: na kumi kumi
1: di kumi so I kumi so kumi so kundi ba 3
0: enye easy industry ba ko
1: you matter of 1 week
0: wow it is well erade enkra ye nyina eni ebusia fo reverend
2: let me say this should tell us say odi power hwa number 1 ye papa chiro bia near twaso do bia near twaso bium enkyere wo because uni mra wo ko and a wo fro staircase no won won shi a won na wanya won papa no san krofo na na wu sane a wo be sen shi a won bio nti obi obi shi a ne bia ne irrespective of senior ni pakonite bia no respect that person me hu obi a wedi hia wabeye odefo
0: yeah
2: sa so na me hu odefo a wabeye ohie ni nti obi a mfa respect ma obi a obi shi a no bia previously ni ye hu ya president mahama na oyɛ deputy minister to someone edru bribi no na ono na e or employ that person nti no tables can turn
0: abe vice if you are president
2: and this onko de yi ye de ne crash anya mensa e ya de but ye ma ebusiafo ni na ya ko
0: it says well na e ako friend
1: yes
0: na we ebusiafo yi so kwani kwani boli boli be no we social media so yo mpe se ye come as me ya I mean me hu se wa be ye write up se me ko busi afu wa
1: ah obi ni ne
0: ne
1: ah oh me na no
0: so wa be write up
1: because I sorry obi se no write ba kutuma kasa chire no na ade na conundrum o a question en tribe no ho
0: enim no na
1: ni but and the tone so ta who say my reference na no article in tribe me see kaka ku ni eyi fo o se obi aware sem ikoke obi aware sem ikoke bia minyamani
0: yeah
1: social media no there miss people among 4% trends but there are deeper issues I ho meeting fan to jaw deeper o me nu nyina ni pa sebi o ma yem papada ma me na nu aduane am madi eyi timi fan asem bia me tu eyi baka che ni ku nse na mka matiko se
0: yeah
1: o mo so bu no ofi na social media no emwa
0: yeah
1: social media no emwa obi a o case o each of them obia on the case obia representing the case am there
0: na say usually
1: but the bedroom
0: usually yes
1: bedroom come on you and I were not there. I don't want to poke my nose too much because I chrome say we be new next year 50 years when you eti me offer say me yin no because I chere no say be on Tony down on fa asadun fam ray but sister the entity no here is the periphery of it
0: I see
1: yeah several undertones. Who say you are so near partner? Obiani the way or whom how are? Oye, oye ne tra. Kofono mo ne omo train. No ebi information about one thing. Now some of the information no so ebi free. Aha. Ebi so free. Aha. What I say? Say audio messages never.
0: They are.
1: Because
0: oh, I'm not one of.
1: Me wife no. Let me no send message in kwa. Eliki kwa one thing. Unde sometimes you know. There's a mobile how no be dear. What is about Montel to say? Yes. And they buy it. What I say? It's a more unity. And send me breed. And I say, a company, sir. And the minimum in there. But show two articles about them. Imploring them. Say yes. The promise them. But sir, I ask you, know. Mom, because it seems among the who could deny because hey, it's the end of the thing. And they try to say, or her surrounding. As will be, I will be sharing a book.
2: Yeah.
1: I was okay, you pee. And I feel this is the time I'm for so AI, you know.
0: Because we koka we wahana we abeka we waha na obi susu aso ne sre ne na basa oh
1: but they are very very kind and good people party this person we wo you know that's not how it is after seeing them for 3
0: una we paint picture na na yes
1: 3 years you know me say we no come back 3 years in here me no matter for 3 solid years e no nya to say edidi enye 1 or 2 3 years no me observe suban a e wo nyina abufo ni ne mangete awari mu tokwa de kakra ho
0: yeah
1: but nyina my symbiotic association each one has obtained advantage from each other to mean kase I'm superior to you in this one ha they should balance things e abufo ba me kase nipa kasɛ deɛ ma

0: Did you settle things? Now, where in Medina, social media, and the main because we're social media now. We are set up. So I write at Florence. Florence, I ain't in you. No problem. Any baby, I'll do one ball on pet because that's very people know about the degree you know or you. And at Florence, if you say that, it's my minimum. It's for me to me. I have to do what I want to do to promote my song. That's the bone of contention. And why? 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
1: issue
0: you should pray for them
1: na nkora so wo
0: sa omo wo
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1: it's not an easy thing
0: not very easy cry to the one anymore because it's but yeah any you know omo na no any what they are going
1: say dia omo ti foa en kebe boa
0: they be say about for don is to quick fire ɔno ɔwɔ social media hia content ɛtu wɔ se hwe ɛde fia pɛ ɔbɛkɔ akɔfa ɛ sɛ ɔma ama sate maame no ne dress no deɛ na ɔmode ba de wei sɛ ɔde hyɛ ɛne to just generate de wei sɛ ɔbɛ bɛgyina hɔ yɛkwadwo nyansani sɛ nɔnso kekɛkɛnsɛm na saamkamabotrabom saa sɛ woanyɛ pay attention to detail you go in and but on the
1: whole,
0: they have their minuses and their pluses, But their pluses outweigh the minuses among for whom.
1: Yeah.
2: Oh. Abda. Me feel say. And yes, see, I na semi
1: yeah, definitely.
2: It's been years. Oh. And now, asimbiya ya man da hot senior asem no ewu no it to be san sorry e pija no mu bio I think sir this is about time and what's so much na ho na omo hwe omo differences no mo resolve it
1: yeah
2: me in kaso me di 1 year wa wariem they have been in this marriage for more than years yeah nka
1: so of akwaka uka 20 ani
0: 22 years
2: into your question na sent year 1 no mo enhu say problem wo hwana year 2 omo enhu say problem wo hwana. You see, a compound issues.
0: That's right.
2: And then, the whole thing, a could do baby, a you could do no.
0: Compound issues.
2: But you see, the bad thing is this: Yama social media a dictate the pace for marriages.
0: Oh,
2: in terms of
0: bobio,
2: we celebrities, and I say, omo and crofo nimwo, obi and nimwo, and kawawa semi kraya met na radio so unka.
1: Exactly.
2: But because omo kwa public figures. Being into no opia be super one senior wapese woye. And ancrophone a woye sano. Like my senior brother said, omu generate content a ebe mo musika. And as some of the things are omu woye no, it's very, very annoying. Obeti miyako for obani picture di aba. Woo kunu no, opese o kache o se, wo yiri na uja anu no woye fe. Now I sound so comfortable.
1: Is it that old that was our show? Who so now?
0: Now you can talk about what also to have a door for his opinion. Then Bema, and then I wada.
2: Eh?
0: Who did that turn warm and the crash is a woman's friend for his radio. So,
1: yeah.
2: We are there. There's something good in the woman. There's something good in the man.
1: That's right.
2: Inti me person ka. 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E bi po ana wante. And on the air, sometimes a problem, no. And I won't want what can send fun no more trending.
1: And no more, no better.
2: And no more, no better.
1: And no more, no better. Reverend, I mean, you're walking now. I mean, we are doing, I mean, over 100%. Me, Jenny, they say, I am not. Omuna omu dikandi omu nsem no edu sa social media hono mu ne wo so mu hwe ne ye o because omu mienu se ne ekosu se obi anye mpia when e bete ana so bi kwa kodi kokonsa o ba bia na yes
2: my brother KBB we were following we so were following definitely nsem bi kosu a ebite most of the time minuti
1: na in some course we in tell na me following me
2: follow mo abio abna won say in this case no this man and the woman omo is surrounded by congregation and a nipadom me brother say otna won fie se enye se nano ye o otimi
0: me
2: ye weye a ye du na on kan sem bia e bia nka ne onu so hu ye no odi bibe pie en o ka bibi so se sometimes una ya sansem no wote te se bia me no ka sem bi through text message na me te se uncle fred e ka sawa bi se wona odema no e ye certain inti there are individuals omwo around omwo a omwo generating most of the things.
1: I agree. Na se mi story e na odi ababo nting na mi be corroborate a enu na be ma obi susu e di bia ka ho. So I'm just saying that I had to say almost so soon I be do baby do ninti na was so
0: for instance who say guy ba ko ba bon this so man akon ma kwa oya kwala obi nu ten fin kwala blem
1: okay
0: I would do no man atran fin kwala blem to from the beginning of their marriage it won him bebe besides a person ba bon tin o ka se mi ya we ye di ba me wan so so kwa
2: this one dey true
0: as well
1: dey say
0: o cha se di be say 3 years Mimi, I'm a name come from the hands of some of the workers.
2: Even workers.
0: What I say, plot, prepare catch so we talk our mommy on the 1st of June 2006. Then you may uncle plot some of them went to plot to be eliminated in your is that. If I mention those people, then
1: it's easy.
2: But
0: Minute, as a father, I'm just counseling the Omi Nina.
2: You should have
0: them picture. Omi, I'm not my picture in Adibet. To come, it will come, it will settle, definitely. The number you see,
1: whoever you do. Pull it away from social media.
0: I bet check. I said to them in a one day. Oh, yeah. It's almost at the apples to all pictures.
2: All pictures.
0: Only Japan, yeah, and only just, you know, to fan it. They don't want you to die. Because I die, I won't still remember die. So they always be on my phone.
2: They are trade or more generated.
0: They are making money from there, so.
2: We just have to be careful.
0: Be careful, that's all. Today, I some party.
1: Mama, you're going to pay me. I'm going to
0: pay you. Oh, exactly.
1: Because, I mean, Christianity na ya no mo twen ase no because at the end of the day e ho ne be kwa ko si e be ka na mo e Christopher na mo ye se ma wari aye you know so ye nhwei because me who have that videos like of you were saying obi o si me do ba ni ti me ta ne chi no ye be man na se ni nyina ni
2: se we here
0: we ye be man o ye be man na ye
1: be man
0: for the last
1: o ma ye shru nyansa
0: sapepe
1: na elia Patrick Bar studio. No. Ne crash ne Florence.
0: Okay.
1: And na or make a comment be say marriage a sacred. And ni yen hunu ne sa se ye kra ne sa ne bebo ye na so for waka a couple of times. Ye kra ne se bebo ye uncle Fred also waka.
0: In marry you want to be a dove and then back we say a lion. A lioness. Sa de tie. Tem bia no ba. That's why me name is 7 years, you know. And yes, smooth is out.
1: Yeah, of course.
0: Cry, yes,
1: smooth. Of course.
0: But
1: you can't paint a picture.
0: Me family, that's a mamma one thing. Can't kind of maybe you must never shall be a. But Trebino, if a couple more. Almost a one,
2: I can't tell you it again.
0: You will forgive your wife.
1: No, exactly.
0: You will never ever forgive. My references are which you gratia she knows and so nine
1: exactly.
2: I now won't say the same story no. In the past, you who be ni more or defending the yere. And I recently you sense who Florence are or defend you be ni actually na on bam metonium any ade. So there is something exactly into no almost nas and almost sort of before naba.
1: Yeah.
2: Before so bad, ni pati
0: all of them are angry.
2: Anyhow.
0: Yeah, I mean, behave social media.
1: Bebwa. Anyway. Erade mo omo. And to yan ko into your next you may not have that, but let me just talk about this because here can't Florence wants him. So there's been a trend that a man na ye ba industry ni especially adjum to phone most of the time ye di ya ba ye kunum di nom so Florence Obinim so and so asemsia. Na feni ye besano. And so me kai say, I mean coming into the industry, you know, one of the education I mean ya sadie we you when I didn't know my future. A sadie we into the based on that name I may pick in me share a stage name. Rather than a bia wudin ankasa wo official name a wukra then no. Aha. Then education bit to me ama up and coming for no. Picking stage name near the idea because I mean why would you know near the idea? No. ubehu anoche bibie se wudi nidin na ya wudi have build you following and everything eche de na wo se wo sisa
2: abna ye was stage name and ye was original name original name can still be stage name normally se wo ko thus way enum to mu and I see you ask your name you ask yourself say edina wo de ko no ebe fa na because edin be to make ka extremely
1: ye right.
2: And easily ye hunu nkrofo bebre amu use omo original name Don Moin see we saw a lot of them using the original name wa omo excel wo industry nim in the same way yenko industry nim with that perception say our renting your core industry mu obi wo ho a okko industry mu kra no nware ntina okita din bi let me give you Esther Smith okko aware mu no na oye already Esther Smith inti sad din no na ato yitrim inti no changing the Esther Smith to another name becomes a problem in terms of branding and costing edisi kase ye ebim ye wo bandana asisi e friend Shatawali ohwe na bandana no emwa no 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it it doesn't really affect anything and I say ehia so na se din na wo kita no and on our way to media you can still go for it and also in surgery
1: okay
2: it's all about branding
1: thank you
2: uh-huh
1: is it advisable
2: and on make us say okay
1: is it that because my Matthew's have mentioned about what I want me nyan ko see is it advisable to use or marital name nah even if it looks attractive
2: say young father say it all depends on time and how come Se time I will come no sadin na na ye attractive. You can use it. It doesn't spoil anything. Unless wo adwene mu se eno bia so nkwa ware mu with that intention say me ko me jai.
1: Of course.
2: A few individuals dey to me come sir say me ko me wo a me jai. Me she ankrofo be bra omo submission yes sir. Me come me penkwala keke. Me wo wi a.
1: Abi omo no nyo correct.
2: Eh no me ka say every your friend storage
1: I do.
2: Wow. Inti no say wo come a that nka principle no say nka wo kun di na wo use and even as we speak now minimum crofo be brea omo ye adwuma they are misses they are still using their maiden names because omo ngazete and as omo nya affidavit to that change of the name nini na ye perfect you can use your original name still use your stage name still use your husband's name and fa nini na has got to do with branding
1: okay
2: offer
0: so we reference near a man particular to men
2: exactly
0: okay so me being a producer my encounter we be we now always be an advise them to either use their maiden name or stage name to the kind compare be so far be my name dia remember me so ha on when you see John so also production from wow also be say me dey so be a project and we have so many examples I'm what
1: yeah
0: but could cry the bear no can say the messes yeah this is a carry we be use artist name no messes so
1: we are saying on
0: the yeah we say na kwako ha you I say you na ka no eye nipa kro no the kind of brand you are not talking about air canal. So, ba abontin ntemwa. Ushu yo mem gane mo ha. Gospel music, you know, there are certain names that permeates pa Esther. Mercy. Mary cried there like a crabby.
2: Exactly.
0: You tupo to be ohima.
1: Nti nom de ohima abe di
0: edu. Aha, oba penny. Say, lady huan huan, ninen di abeke kakakamo. Sebe I to differentiate from the others.
1: Yeah,
0: one
1: for the other.
0: It is a stage. We are artists and not a musician. And are people in the creative industry. We saw both the home by empire. Since they have a panum and then Anna Moses, you know, you have a panel for the two edin. It's been coming, and be a cow about Udia and Kikutao from the onset, you know, because sometimes who's a son one? The hiding.
1: Yeah,
0: maybe back chairman's and Obomono. Be pirate and I say.
1: Oh, okay.
0: Nancy,
1: Banana,
0: say, oh, Nancy, and I say.
1: Yeah.
0: is one here di beka but the chairman sa no e ko mu anhu ye no apart from me there are other people from mu chei but no be any chairman sa no and then he adopted that kind of name
1: okay.
0: So if you go to that it's very unique to ni di pen abe connect ni papa
2: and aha it in this case no it connects to him
0: to him
2: gives him some leverage
0: I'm his mom is I'm a regime in 10 oh chairman sa oh I friend ban one friend because of chairman sa ni it's a strategy but one way that could fuck that the man could hear that the I mean the man my friend is oh ah what say friend the lioness friends in Jimboa
1: and no more boy
0: lioness
1: lioness
0: and he didn't know that no one could know no but say no obi no I say if I say kata say no but if I say but he didn't say which thing settled there if I say but I say lioness should be using it for a very long time it is a bad lioness friends that still no it remains there but other people be how you say the amwa I mean na ubo mdi na ubo say the kwa na they feel very uncomfortable about those things you know say here one of those industry hazards na e ba no but we are new artists now ba feel say for me we dey new no a e be boa
1: and now creative thing
0: so
1: yeah
0: so first name no kwa na here is the lady what you say lady be no one no ha we wait we are so sana akwa kwa say the no because you can you have to go and show affidavit you know say you are not knowing
1: that
0: rebranding
2: say you
0: so that what say the year from bandana no
2: yeah
0: oba chatawale no or dey my be mama won foot me eji edi no
1: e
0: pia ko e yes and we have you
1: and it is so impact so for instance we put the nya ware there buediwa or changing it to insurma the last time Bahana now oka and the reason they say insurma is star until by revelation and okofa insurma no e dey to ne ho so and is pushing more you know into dine dey a very
0: we push about the identity this way hide
1: say near ejuma obeye atai change no ho no
2: abna sometimes na ya na a confusing fans no when the change comes from the beginning but they drew Mribia and Sana started pick it up into people will see Instroma as different from Bodua until it gets to a point and Crophobia will say oh it's the same Instroma or yeah Bodua for example Batman sa time no or the sister called Samini it took years before the Samini worked
1: it's a really nice strategy why your strategy plan would it be
2: there should be a plan
1: see, basically that's it hey easy.
0: Yeah.
1: Never in that shit maybe I'm the baby lady Ruthie no in fact I wanted to choose Princess Ruthie and see one of the times me kwe juma na me tea say yeah interview be no see of the Princess Ruthie Princess Ruth and I just said no me you free me team but then I because I may lady Ruthie Lady Ruthie, me share so na lady bibi we on am say debi eche number me di Ruthie nko abai. Along the line, then Ruthie no send na ne bona and I've said it here before. Ebi mo kan Ruthie. Near the idea na am say Ruthie the other.
2: I'm not Ruthie.
1: No, I'm not Ruthie. So what can she mean to my chest? But Ruthie say Ruthie. Ain't it then me day Abna my day?
0: Don't go without that way. Root reggae and I root.
1: Me day Abna my day. Ebe kau. NFI. Ain't it then Abna Ruthie? And it's working.
0: For instance, I mean the Fred and Emma no.
1: Mm-hmm.
0: The wife, maybe the Fred and wife is the Emma to Fredima.
1: Fredima.
0: Yeah. And I'm registered on only 37 years ago. Then you have a Fred, you know.
1: Exactly.
0: Tell me how far it didn't come. I'm Fred, you know. I can't see.
1: Me try be my dear, but in common for a visibility, me and Fernon Chemka, and Eddie. Me the Wobuka, and I am a dear from Bran, I'm a come, eh? In common with Cosu. At Hadia or Human Shako, the program, no. I say, and also for our hind, see that made me raise your bay. I say, call for cannibal bree. Na your stagecraft, no. When you mean a kahuana, say yen for spiritual quinness, unquan yen ye. I mean, should we be mindful of what people will say? That's my question.
2: I'm not first to the Nanka Mucha video, I'm with enough flowers in China Mucha.
1: Yeah, evolve
2: it. And as you see, I'm a music videos no cry IFA. Music videos etumi e page nyom no etumi page nyom no to the next level. Steve Crown nyom no.

0: exposing ne ho.
1: Oh yeah.
0: Nti bibi a exposing ne ho na o share na wenya ho asem ka no. Se exposing ne ho ananka me meti ha meka ho asem.
1: Mm.
0: Ba mi mi hu se atare na o share no.
1: Mm.
0: I exposing ne ho ama ne aye on Christian.
1: Oh yeah.
0: Nti no me atare na o share no me nka ho asem because wan sha atare e boni bia e ye style na o share ye atare aya pam no style o pe akopam bi kopam bi na she wo ho but irrespective of that though I say ye sense hu say me ye nya the extreme
1: okay
0: aha in as much as ne o share ye no me ni wo asem ka no me ye nya extreme because e mani look some way bi so wo be bi say hu say eh atare ye she ye hey, Atari, I'm not saying they. Oh, I looked at it and I said, well, they style, no. Say, you're not open up on me, Bisa. Most of the gospel musicians, I'm a core stager. Most of you have some of these dress.
1: Oh,
0: who will be?
1: Oh, how?
0: Ah,
1: yeah, who will be saying?
0: Daddy, let me give you a perfect example. What I am trying to say, and I say, sir, Atari, that most of the times, most of stage, you know, what do you mean, you?
1: Mm.
0: That is what I am trying to talk about.
1: Okay.
0: Muni na mubi. I am muni pie. A particular occasion. Onoso di ano di pie no.
1: Yeah.
0: Eh.
1: Matias.
0: Uh-huh.
1: Offer.
2: The name of the game is show business.
1: I know, right? Everywhere na mumu se mumu yes spiritual show business.
2: Yes spiritual. Onosi tehila. Tehila no he. The designs ne wuna. Onosi every ebi omuni umbiya with the meaning.
1: Oh yeah.
2: Enti. Be kwako projecting yame.
1: Mm.
2: Be pesa amam fun hu yame ni sede ni kese se ye.
1: Mhm.
2: My year yibi remember performance.
1: Mhm.
2: And performance no costume counts.
0: Yeah.
2: In terms of performance. Fair,
1: yeah.
2: Baby. And na one in the may to count near fun ponko. And na okotena fun ponko no na man edi na chi. Okodu kru bi sum ku fo so papa otrim o den.
0: Mhm.
2: Oni kwala e ko baby na wakta you know the man kwala ni town so.
1: Hmm.
2: Okodu kru mo se ah, we abasha body pa. Na o papa oni ko baby ana. Ama ona ona kwala trans na ona.
1: Na ona.
2: No yin odi ni name see so.
1: Mhm.
2: Odu so oho ade yakopo abọ. O pum pa kwata won trans so. Odu nyama na egu so. E ti adi bi abebi ana e be ka e hwansem. And I think abnai
1: Odi abena,
2: one of the first say yeah, man for back or what in TV. Only say one of the TV stations.
1: Mm-hmm.
2: On na erase concern about it say. Na akwa kwesi kun time bibri. As ono krama no watch chire no a. E be on TV enyi no ho menan bia. That what the anger no oyek but so the situation there don't have see any problem because a show no akwa kwe something to attract the audience. They only say we are all feel comfortable. But you and I, we're not there to see Atari channel. So we feel comfortable, not feel comfortable. If you are antics, we are not all here to see the power of God. Say the album. Who said spiritual is we are all qua. The focus now they come. It do baby. What you say? No, I dare not. Album. It is out to me. Be quite with you. So it is out to me. Action be. On no qua na that time we knew the qua na. Ekunuma or the side. So we have a video nibia. So people were criticizing as a quick kuntan from Kerry of the Tabernacle. A bit abentally ceremony at the idea. But in honor, if you say showbiz, you know, said the Reverend Kayano. O Saturday, we are yard over the Ababonte. Say Musa said, now and I'm a Monte, the
1: yard.
2: And it's that reporter said, who called Brook, who said the same thing. No matter how much you scour, say, because I tidy away. No massage, no massage, we are because of my SBA, Abia, and Ukraine at the time. It's there's time for everything. I think the Tehila experience, you know, for the last couple of years, no, I know, Abia would see one or there.
1: Yeah.
2: And she says, that theme, you know, was expressed in the
1: beginning
2: of a year or Italian, you know, let's allow it to go and then. So far as ABN, and see
1: almost soon.
2: Now, well, you know, consider this and so, and I'm for body support. Say, I say, of any say, please, and you can send us in power, or come back, I didn't have to make two face. Black Rasta, 2 weeks ago. Tomo, yeah, you know, Black Rasta did the whole program.
1: It's all quite no so. Who
2: Black Rasta is right? On one cassa barber, my men and Yarian or Yarin, you could send us a babon thing. Now, Sunday, yeah, could someone this as a manager, no?
1: Yeah,
2: and my men, any kind of one say, man, to a so soon, you're so tight. In telling the history, not so. My mean, she's been out of stage for a long time.
1: Yeah.
2: But.

0: way and then go to send to the money. People are skeptical, say, well, 3 years, I've been 2 days,
1: yeah.
0: And 1 week, pepper,
1: yeah.
0: And 2 weeks, you know. Because it was trying to elaborate. But I never said it's a cotton, I said, I'm surprised. I'm a church, I mean, a year. But Okwa, Black Rasta was the first person. Whatever two hot church, and I said, Alzheimer, I said,
1: Alzheimer,
0: and a friend. Which I say, over kindly, please. Those people are you for a coming. They can't say a true, a wee. We call interview 3 FM. And I'm going to say, we'll be our asphyxia, we are. We'll be our lack of asphyxia, we are. Say, no question, baby. Rob will be no debate 1 week. Your chance of survival, no.
2: Me can say.
0: Hey, hey, hey. Obi be true. How say?
2: French man say.
0: I do all survive. Obi who?
1: At the way.
0: Hell, I way. Hey, bibufu ya ama. They have to come and beg me. So, several
1: people. Fire. A pet trend in.
0: Sa. Et tu vas encore y concerner. 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Dans le monde, vous appelez une autre. Please, I beg you. That's not the issue.
1: Yeah.
0: Yes. Nyanyi sonyan nebe nyanyi nebe tini. Black Rasta be can long time. So a lot of people in the industry knew. Concerner only was only explaining as a manager.
1: Yeah.
0: They say this thing, but nyanyi over time say, mama no. Say you are in the way, no please.
1: Na anye bi abusia na aka bibia na.
0: Anya ma for that kind eh.
1: No
0: go say say dem no abusia ni. And it tell us sound no. Obi kura uni na. Like eh offend say Adesday.
1: Adesday
0: o to. Ebi underline to you am in but me fam e to da. O ti say you come for camp e kwa ko fa in say me be
1: the boy
0: so. Go say there some for so we Jesus so much more than
1: ya
0: ono na.
1: E
0: di
1: come. Me huni disclaimer na so no so dey better to so on your spokesperson for the family.
0: Yes.
1: Until the on can be
0: already information na e wa bon thing.
1: Yes.
2: But you me Lem fa asem ni say say nkasa asem we kura to me generate another way ya yebetumi ahwe enkrofo o mbetumi akosa stage
1: ni oh reverend asem ni aka kan say ye to me the kosa e no na wo ke
2: mentiasie last em say dwada I was educating the public on some of these things say to me ma woni obi ti hokra na wo to me hwe send your behavior, send your way. You are able to determine the way. Say na
1: yeah.
2: No. Inti mumi yengai san yaman. It's not about
1: niya
2: obe kan first and I say that's not what we are looking at.
1: And as we be kanso swa nyesu ogu obi ani masi.
2: Dabi.
1: I mean, yare di obi morning kan eneba.
2: Abner, we should understand. Say some of us, some of these things we knew long time.
1: Yeah, exactly.
2: But ehu in here.
1: Yeah.
2: Ni in here ni say uni mobi a what treche. Ye say. Asa.
1: Anyway, enti ye free ha. Ma wo sa ma sha mitun tumi ye free ha. E music fraternity ni ye ko che abusua. Enti music ga be ko women in gospel be ko e na eyi legendary minstrels. Ye na ye bom ni akocha abusua no. Ai.
0: Benis Jolie too. Ye ready when 87. Eh chedi pa. Than the young woman. I don't know what we are. So no cuscoon temo. I don't know what cuscoon temo. I don't know so could be a form of the age of 12 in 11 for India. Because that girl got mills.
1: Yeah, I saw.
0: It's rather unfortunate. It's a Abasana.
2: I'm not thinking Ben is jolly too. And I'm Ben is off any. And I'm not in
0: Salt and Light Ministry. I am Kura Group.
1: Oh, yeah.
0: Auntie Joyce. I singing band.
1: Salt and Light.
0: Only in America, we worship for a moment about Kura Group. Any music. I was sorry. Can you have a photo? It's not crown when said the way I'm making my shame, my day or sorry, Nanny, because me, my record a lot of cars for me. You are see, offense, L. Dynamics, tema youth choir. Roman Kale, they say, my record choir for me.
1: Wow.
2: I record
0: it. And I see my video. See my foot. Yeah, one. I'm record first.
1: Oh, wow.
2: I do not miss you. I'm a classmate for
1: university.
0: I see. You know, my experience, there's so many parents share from 10 o'clock.
1: Okay.
0: Oh, could we be praise me?
1: Saturday we are.
0: Saturday we are. You know. For champions, so what person who music will be able to be a Brahmin
1: chop?
0: I saw him between improve the music.
1: A free,
0: uh-huh. A free.
1: Okay.
0: Free. Right.
1: Okay.
0: All right. So that's far.
1: Uncle Fred, yeah, that's it. Reverend, last words. Uncle Fred, I want to mean your birthday wishy. Emma producer, one.
2: Say, media, my last words are, and say, Obinim, on any year, Omumbra back view, Omawari Nefe, Omumetuas view.
1: Reverend. When you are Katie, a bit to me, I'll be moved. Anyway, I will see you for auntie. Mammy for birthday in Chimna, yen, sorry, so Anissa, Minda, Uncle Fredima, I say, and our Reverend Eddie Aison, Arabia, Omoba, Omay, Dun, Komo, Hem, and Tiadoma, Sipa, Wafy Elder Jerry Ho, or say, happy birthday to Grace Backman. Grace Backman, happy birthday, na Grace Backman. Or open table or pen TV. Auntie Grace, Elder Jerry, wish you happy birthday, beautiful lady. Yamin Shaw, Papa, Antun Kwandem, Noma Unyeke Sepa. So this is from Elder Jeremiah Simpson. Nkeyatum, Kaye Buakim. Oh, D International, Kaudini Ye Buakimo. What? I was here. Oh, so I would even say now o'clock. Yes, some delight o'clock. And yeah, many Jim, I mean, anytime Uncle Freddie, my name, Reverend Aison, Eba, nominee, I've been coming. I'm sure it's the same with you out there. In tea, Yami show, mo papa, Yami Adma Monday, Umbe Samba, Nayedi, or try a freestyle Friday. So I win him. You know how we do it. You remember, you're ready. Minda, St. Augustine. See, I didn't see the Virgin Augustine at home. Virgin Augustine, Minda Nasis on the to internet. So, not Lady Joanne. I honestly so sure you're new. Come on. Hey, Nene, me was special shout out for a 21st clinic for. Me say massage via Melkonya Nenohu Enra Nayabo Mabaso. And yes, we are seeing is believing. Na Auntie Helena Rabble, so I call her Emma or Damasi, you know, catch her saying no mass near the idea. Ain't no, yeah, Bo Mabaso because yeah, Wednesdays, near the Boa Basso. Then, and then, Mianka Sammy called her V experience. Oh, and easy. I mean, right from the first person, I always see me all new many. Into the rise from the first person who received throughout to doctor, no amazing. Into Doctor Sixtus Char, yeah, in your dino. Now, make sure I with team move where Juman Kasankasa and thank you for the treat. Now, mention Eddie Nam Cluchi. Hey, massage be what I said, yeah, easy. I was here, Bomadinko's 21st clinic. Oh, no, yes, theatrical aspect. I'm Bomadinko Hopa, now Konya treats. Into yes, sorry, Swan is so name said DM, just so I'm Abner Ruthie. Oh, me faster that Emma Patrick. I said, no, Obe Fair Mooney, yeah, didn't come on. And I'm Miss Belt Lady Adshua. Yes, yeah, share up. I'm not there anymore. Up, I'm not there. China Friday. You gotta be here, man. All right, into the image. So, I'm Abner Ruthie. Me sorry, so I said, I'm with him. Some for God and country. And our Professor Abuchi Edebreye, Mr. Menko Baby, channel.

0: pinpoint homeopathy clinic. 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
0: 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Reverend Professor Joseph Osafwedu. Oh ye clinical psychologist. 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Ewo radio so. 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
2: Ani ye demu ampa. Dese sedye, edichem Atlantic International University, America memu, abo Dr. Dujemfi Babasu, honorary degree as a professor in biology in herbal medicine. Ede sedye, ayarisano, ayamu.
0: Oh, misi minimu wife ye kopa wo. 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
3: Eh, misi mi kone shina. And shut down Koye, not a sakakra. She said, what page you want, what you have them?
1: Connection, what do you
2: want? What about the crow? What about the crow? So, Kunsudia, what found small? Chessa, I did the one who wanted yes, you know. Yari, B.I. Tatia, and what Dr. Tamdasu and the show. Diabetes, hepatitis B, prostate, hypertension, malaria. Yari, B.I. Kumasi say,
4: oh, go, opposite government school.
2: And then Krahanso, Obe Pim, oh, Pokuyase, Mayra Kwanoso. For a doctor, 0244-774-282.
4: And then 050-727215.
2: Mi Dimafo Herbal Clinic.
0: Wu Dimafo ni hwa.
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0: Exactly 12 minutes past 3. A very good afternoon to you once again. Ebushafo ebekoswa makwa baba sompa 106.5 FM for God and country. Yedanyamya se se odinedue edi acheyeng. Today representing the 17th day in the month of September 2026. Gradually we are inching to a close of September. Welcome the month of October 2026. Baby Obiano, Yechiawa Kwansur and Koso, Yamawaha. We are set for a great conversation this afternoon. Lots of issues on the table to talk about. Just tell a friend to tell a friend that for God and country, it's just taking off. Remember, show brought to you by the Kenneth's production of Patrick. Sitting in for Senior Bright today. And of course, yes, my good self, Kobla Abuchi. We are here to serve you. What do you want to take a lesson to? On for God and country. So that's Sompa 106.5. Now, say that I'm going to and then some no adults on ye pa. Ghana Health Service, Minamu Kasai, Omadi Shishimuaba Betuja. Afa and Bebuno and Womo Edi and Fia Du Copim Edu Nine. Dear Emrantia B. Ayomo Ghana. Sanko Baraba Betuja and Chia Live here on Sumpa 106.5 FM. And of course, on the introduction that I did with the voice that I played. Yes, here, Abayu Ebiwo, Eye Ghana Ha. The Dindi, Eye Ghana Jolof. Minimu Kasei, Sumpa. 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Ensem kaya every, eye techiman. And then one got chill, don't know. Now, one say, one no e Ghana Jolofada. And now, one no, that Oya Denga. Oya linked to Ghana Jolofada. But interesting times ahead. Live here on Sumpa 106.5 FM for God and for country. And I believe that you are following the program right here. So I'll be reading all those messages or statements emanating from the Ghana Police Service as far as the issue concerning Ghana Jalof no or my Ghana mu I don't know Ghana Jalof no kra no or ye hwan ya na me no me nyanya daje entie no woni a etie no no e ka se ensamu a ye Ghana Jalof e ka no ye na atendidie ano odin. 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we, Ababatu Abontain. Now, one which I, Woyoba, Wajiji, now, or you wanted the last time, Womuhunu, Ghana had him, the 4th of August 2022, our Accra International Airport. Now, Womu believe you say, Ghana Jolof yi, wade ni huwa kwa kusie, ewo UK. Na, obibiera, onim, bebia, Ghana Jolof, ewo no, uncontacted the nearest police station, and that's one fre, 0500-1010, 0500-1010. But the information we, eba monteno, yanyan intia se, abaya biso awo techiman, onso so, eyadia wamo, akwa kofano, na, eyadent no bufano, ba yenyane tie se ne abaya no ye ne ko jina asanibia ye nche de esi e wo court obi o
1: anka o dan a o se e kwan no etine ye de fa ye nua ba yi fa mu e ya wa onnamu and when you're not a community, what's the new Supreme? And my judge, I take you notice of a say, young man, a community national. Now, speaking in an and court, and my court, and say, you're finding for CA and police for now what you mean. Now, what you mean? And ma,
0: you know, and I said, oh, she's Ghana Jollof for more penalty in Tino. Young finding two copies say,
1: you're
0: better to me at Ghana Jollof. We were also back on to see Ghana Jollof, the one who saw you. It is a wood new tomb, Nagana Jollof, about a million to Munchemi.
2: All right, and you know, this is how it is panning out. So we want to try and see if we can get over to Techim and have a conversation on this particular issue right here on Sumpa 106.5 FM. And you know, Yakwa Manus is here. Now, Abrantebia, your friend, Lukman Zakaria. Now, you need to come on. Lukman, what are you saying?
3: Hello.
2: Lukman, what are you saying?
3: Hello.
2: All right, I think we're having problems with the line. So let's use a different line in calling our brother, your friend Lukman. Because this is what we are having over here. Ghana Police Service, wanted person, Barbara Asantewa Kodia. Posi for some of you, Shano. Now, yes, we are going to say, your friend, I do not mean person me to you. You say, you're there. You're too free, and you're baby, and you're potting, you know. You're not going to touch you, man. Now, you're going to branch you, you're going to come. Now, some come away, and you're going to be cheaper. Now, you're busy. And you couldn't hear, a buyer now, or touch you, man. No. One more, one more, I'm about to turn you. Aha, I assume, pa, 106.5 FM for God and for country. So, very soon, we'll be getting Yenia Bema, Zakaria Lukman on the line so we can have a conversation with him right here on Sumpa 106.5 FM. Ejino Sabri, Yensaka Yenia Zakaria Lukman, Jerry G, a.k.a. Ojuma El Free FM, El Techman. And Timinia Lukman, Yabada Sinevye, Isa Wama Hunkwama Yenu Din Komo. Na Asambiye and crime for and as a Ghana for na kakra na said the commodity no apostle for edicrate bia ba monting say abaye bia your friend Ghana Jollof and din ankasa de Barbara Asantewa Kodia no apostle for so about hwehwe no but yet that sorry ye nyare je say abaye bi so e o tachima na wo ma ba chire no a I don't know if he has a links with Ghana Jollof and as ono and oye Ghana Jollof. I saw a Facebook post that you made questioning the Ghana Police Service. Na ya besre no udi atu Ghana fu edim. Edim pa na e cause o tech man. Wa bra na se apose fu aba ho a wo bo hwehwe Ghana Jollof.
3: Okay, and now we are my main fight na se son konkon ba e ma juma e fu nyina mo host no sa so na e ma tie fu nyina. And just on concrete tech man en koma mo. I'm say that was on Monday na e nya ne tie say and there was this circulating news to say about the chair maybe my main cancer because I already 40 years concerning some Ghana Jollof issue. So the whole issue was on the 13th of this month, September Yana, as at 11:30 PM and 3 and I say they claim to be from the BNI, and I said the National Security Services. No, I'm going to storm the house of Salome Awiti Bafo. So as at the moment now, the arrest and the air course, no, I say under the Ghana laws, so I'm going to be here. So if there's anything that the person is supposed, and I say somebody close is supposed to do, then they also see the necessary way on me. And I say if there will be any panel echo, so there will be, if there will be any follow up from the family or the loved ones, now they can also do the same thing. But what we do, and now per the words in the report, Salome, Salome and the power DA in 3 and 19. As at 11:30 PM, why is the reason for her arrest? asama o se omo ba ko e kan e se on ton anu tum na on ton ase na omo de ne e ko e income free e the national security air services so per that no mo report no omo de no e ti me ko so from the 13th no asat e da enra na enya some report bi se that was on Monday sorry na enya report bi se what's the name she's linked to an account on social media IBA Facebook and be so so aye TikToker now it's circulated some news be or the elected be incite aye violence or aye across aye the nation but now in cheda any name tia aye oba one wedding fee na ah oye adwuma ewo aye way mu a friend way in fast one a friend that's a breast children's hospital
0: hospital
3: so ewo ha what do you feel like how we a Juma or so why would the Accra what's the name the national security come all the way from Accra to arrest somebody down here so I was also trying to make some inquiries as to why upon everybody and all the people in this world it makes my friend can never have a cheat and it will be over her so yes Mr. CCMD as some much Accra so and I know probably now I mean some videos we have post on my time on HRSF I'm going to call court and then appear in court. Now, I'm going to call and now, I'm going to say, friend is saying, because Ghana Jollof, this particular lady didn't have the Ghana Jollof Nankasa, but none of our police found a picture of the Ghana Jollof Nankasa, actually the Babon Jam, they perceive she lives in the UK. And in your mind, I'm going to say, Emma, ono security some a friend is saying false communications. The I bit my insight to air violence. Able to understand say one person would to air this particular abino ego. And then just right now after the new meeting come up, wait no about one thing. I can definitely say I will share with you that every can meet me on that. Wait no, and ono actually say ono air Salome I will see back on our 40 years air nurse. Well, no, that boy, what's the name? The second culprit, the Ghana Jollof, Kasan. Well, no, the UK, Mama, but no, no, boy, no more publish some news to be one, no, share it. Well, no, Ghana Jollof, no, post those news, and after all this, I'll be doing some of them. Salome, we need a boy, may share, and now also on the recruiting amount for amount of time, our most security, the news are the deceased, the violence. And this is not my sign. I choose almost say I'm performing to a bind of and then to even understand say, almost say the Ghana Jollof Nankasa, asking me, I'm a Salome, I'm a man, others, and so that she others are almost so I've in the circulation of this particular news course. So that was the
0: reason why. Lukman, you're about to take a crack. Now, as some now who can see Siano, one part I catch my attention and I say, the prosecution no kase Ghana Jollof edisika ebre eye abaya na omefan wotachiman and some others for the circulation of their videos.
3: Yes. The risk na me me wo has to see anaka me person can share edema mo na bi amu bit me that what you say no so no. That's exactly what the witness is saying.
0: Wow. Wow, but yeah. But sir, abayano one kasan kasan so what teach man? Unim abayano.
3: For me, I've met her. I think one or twice. Be and said last 2 years. Now, if I hear me for community, he clean up inside. I said for her. So, Michiano, I know the face. You know, I say when your conversation, maybe a very good morning. But in Shada,
0: in Shada, sir.
3: But
0: as
3: some yeah.
0: But as some way see, you know, and you be know what follow the Facebook account, Ashe?
3: Yeah, for now, the social media handles, I saw as much as they follow, but the handles, intimidating. So that's why now I am a woman as to the reason why upon everybody in the whole world, I'm a bit chill. So, not happy to be here, but I'm trying as much as possible to minister. And then, I'm not going to be able to labor out. So, the handoff of AA or no,
2: But Lukman, if indeed Okosie aye Ghana Jollof aye post Nibia, the Electronic Communication Act, Act 76, you know, it makes it criminal. It makes it criminal, yes. So this should send out some caution to the public. Omo amutie sompa 106.5 FM and they won't cry, say. And ya de bia na e ba beto socials no to a wo be share because one she ya emrane obedi this should serve as a lesson for us but for now we cannot ascertain whether really or share and I say one share because we don't have that information so what you say we don't have that information. And so what is the mood like in Techiman, especially Wabra Yebefa no no what you mean I call a year at Brefi Children's Hospital or maybe all year Jumano? What is the mood like in there?
3: Even a net that entity Lukra in particular, but the mood in Techiman after mixed feelings. The man make say mixed feelings and then I say Techiman more or less some people are in support of whatever that is going on, others are against. I want more of a political thing right now, because everywhere in the brain, also, you are honest or true, some things are not working. So you could sense that this person is not in support of whatever that is going on. Somebody is also in support of whatever that is going on. And if they didn't move, they say, because of, say, ABR, the way now social media is going on. I want to ABR was said, OBR, sorry, I'm not ABR or social media. And I want to say, this way, NDC are buying, I'm not almost sorry, I'm going to share amount for anyhow. Just say, ABR, I'm going to bet on the current government, you know, yeah, on name and national reputation. So, of course, I want to ABR or now. Everybody is it's one way or the other confused as they are making as their entity. No,
2: right.
3: They themselves they don't know whatever that is going on. Each say your mother told us, and I said, and you as others, even as I say, she's a very cool lady, she's a very reserved person. So, as you say, hey, if you're meeting me, I said, and I can't be another issue altogether. Yes, and then we'll say, at the end of the whole airport issues, you know, the bit my young woman said, I'm packed, so you're an idea.
2: Lukman, my name say yes. You've been within the space politically, socially, culturally. Abayana yachire no no. Do you see her to be a political person?
3: I think a minimum of personal I would have known say ABI she's that kind of a political person, that's only a political person. But right now no, and America say I think I'm gonna handle the social the difference of posts or young one. And I think say I would have had the fair idea and that's a knowledge of how she is. But right now what I would do is say I wouldn't want to put that into people's eyes. I'll get much close to some of her colleagues or some of her friends, anybody I watch now there. Now no if she's affiliated to any of these political parties, then we know how to conclude about the whole issue.
2: All right, Lukman Zakaria, we mami nasi passe wafa wode ubre kakra femiing. Na usi abaya ni din de sain?
3: Salome Awiti Bafo.
2: Salome Awiti Bafo. Oye techiman ni dis year?
3: Forty years.
2: Yo, look, man. All the way from the Bono East region. We're very much grateful for the time that you spent with us. Sompa 106.5 FM. Exactly 29 minutes past 3. And to say, and Nkomo Wisu etie. Na Nkomo Bakosua Eda Ghana ha. Ghana Health Service for Eddie Ababeto Monting. I'm just surprised. Am I ya? Omwedim fie between 10 and 14 years. Between 10 and 14 years. Minimum kasei. Oma fefru. Wamu dudwa ya sing. Very, very disturbing and very, very heartwarming. Very, very irritating. Am I ye? How? Omu dudwa ya sing. When I saw the story, I was like, wow. I was like, wow. I'll share that with you so that you put it on the screen. Sir, Ghana and Kwada, between the ages of 10 and 14, uka share a ye de emaya ya ya. Ne ha drink oma fanyin sen. Na me bisase Ghana. 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This is so disturbing though. As a country, for our children to be sexually abused, and Kodana Dudonia 1,501 girls from January to July 2026. And Kolaya Fefru. Hey! Now Kolaya 11 years, no crying way. Akolaya 10 years, no crying way. Can a form them maybe so soir? Quite Facebook was saying, 1,501 girls aged 10 to 14 were impregnated between January to July 2026. According to the Ghana Health Service, this was released on the 16th of September 2026. Ghana Maya, between 10 and 14 years. That's so disturbing. Why if you could have a original and a fool, I a 10 and 14 years. Then, could I am on my way? Odike, you go my way. Now, where the only rack driver go? Obi bi sabi se, nan kwa mu omu di rane nkwa, anke bende na wanyin se. Hey! 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Ehi! 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Ubekom so na penny in toto bisu kaho. 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Oh, wa bon kodana atodwe. 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Edi yin kurani nantem sradye. When they get a police service, munchiro mama yin. Because this is so disturbing. This is so disturbing. Now, another one issue we also want to put across here. And it's a release coming from the Ghana Police Service. They are talking about Trafitech. And so we'll be dealing with the Trafitech issue right here, also on Sumpa 106.5 FM for God and Country. And you know, this is the release. Mipacho, Public Affairs Directorate, Police Headquarters, P.O. Box 116 Accra, September 15th, 2026, press release. Trafitech GH full implementation to commence 1st of October 2026. The Ghana Police Service, through the Motor Traffic and Transport Department, would commence full implementation of its automated traffic law enforcement program, Traffitech GH, from 1st of October 2026. The programs form part of efforts by the service to address indiscipline on Ghana's roads and improve compliance with road traffic laws and regulation. Traffitech GH will use cameras, personal data assistant devices to detect traffic offenses and support the enforcement of road traffic regulations. Under the program, detected offenses will be reviewed and electronic notices of violation and ENV issued to vehicle owners or drivers through SMS. The notice would indicate the offense committed and the prescribed fine. The service therefore urges all motorists, drivers, and vehicle owners to comply with road traffic regulations and support the implementation of Traffitech GH to promote safer roads and reduce road traffic crashes and casualties. It's way here information be a me patcho. Where information be on patrol, aye Ghana Police Service for Edia Bamusi from the 1st of October 2026, you know, aye idea aye Traffitech GH, you know, aye idea sa technology, o me mana start ye juma e wo Ghana ha. And tim patrol ye drop ni now na mkwan so, now ye mfum so a, patrol o mo electronic devices a, e be twa hunfo yin, na e twa hunfo yin ni wea, na ya send wo SMS, na offense kwa wo ye, you know, na ye de hu ka e de amount. And to where Ghana Police Service and this information way at the Ababa Twabonting. Now, question I hear beside the way another say, is that supposed to mean, sir? A positive for a woman in traffic, I say.

a posi fo a wo dan mu a ne agina wo ne se fa we bra no saa de no etu etwa na ana se etu entwa nkomo we isu zoro e ade a ye be di ne ne wei on sompa 106.5 fm for God and for country. There is another issue here we'd also want to talk about this afternoon. Now, it concerns the Auditor General report findings. We have about 12 bonting. If you some fumigation exercise, so exercise, you know, but a cool year, you know, according to the Auditor General's report, you know, the amount that Ghana expended, you know, now a 96.3 million Ghana cedis. As some way, but you know, and a Manasi Azuri Awuni. An investigative journalist. And so a bomb modern a quay and shishimu. Na a one in shishimu no more. A dear wohu yen and I said Sir Usha a car a bang a boy yeah during the COVID period, no. Na a sombo about 780 million Ghana cedis. Nam patcho. Mami walk you through the process kakra. O di kewa ha ye be rasa sebwe mupa. Ghana had dear. A yen some no dorson. Anti-COVID-19 fumigation expenditure. The 96.3 million Ghana cedis versus 780 million Ghana cedis investigation. So this is a simple presentation of the key questions. We are looking at the figures. We are looking at the contracts. We are looking at the responses. If I talk with him. Now, COVID-19 fumigation expenditure. We have seen it. Next slide. Next slide. Yes. So this is the central question people are asking. Auditor General's special audit. About 96.3 million recorded for fumigation. And this is the journalistic investigation. And no, no. Eddie Ebetwabon thinks about 780 million. That was identified in the document, meaning that there is a gap of about 680 million unaccounted for. Now, as I'm way to Jano, Manasi a bombarding a year in Shishimu, na in Shishimu no, yebekom na Auditor General no, eka se wabra COVID eba yeno, a yadia a ya Ghana buying a pesika. 21.8 billion Ghana cedis from various sources. Scan it be free, the contingency fund, it be free, the World Bank, it be free, IMF, it be free, AFDB, it be free, EU, it be free, COVID-19 bonds for COVID-19 related programs. Now, when you told you, you know, and as I say, medical cancer, Sikaya, according to the Auditor General, a bang a yusu ye woman is spray your school demo ye fie fie ni ye miam ya bebrebe no sikano na 96 million Ghana cedis manasi nshushwe mwa wa ye no HSS sikano 780 million Ghana cedis enti no manasi e capture a ye three key areas those three key areas no a ye the Ministry of Education, the Ministry of Local Government, the Ministry of Transport. Now, for the purposes of this discussion, no, during the period and now we have fumigation exercise, now Dr. Matthew Opoku Prempeh, now one no, or yeah, the Minister for Education, then the Ministry of Local Government, no, now a Hajia Halima Mahama, the Ministry of Transport, now a Honorable Kweku Esiama, now Nshushemunu Echino. Aye Manasi ehun se aye 96 million Ghana cedis reported in the Auditor General no and only constitute about only 12% of the 780 million uncovered in the investigation. Now sadie we nyina e dia tudwa na you be bisa say 780 million na Manasi Azuri Awuni eka ho asem no ehifa na onye free ye. Medica board the Ministry of Education, Masa board the Ministry of Local Government, Masa board the Ministry of Transport. Now, when we look at the Ministry of Education, fumigation exercise, you know, was carried out in three phases. Phase one, sign contract, you know, one was signed on the 24th

And on the 1st of March 2021, and also Esombo 118.858 million Ghana cedis. So the Education Ministry alone for the fumigation, no, according to Manasseh Azuri Awuni, no, scheduled a FA now 316.1 million Ghana cedis. But Auditor General under the request of the then finance minister, Honorable Kwenye Furiatano, sika na ewo report mu a won so mo die fumigation no na it was only 96.3 million Ghana cedis. 96.3 million Ghana cedis. Na we na Manasseh Azuri Awuni ebisa se eden ti na san hwehwe mu yi omo ye ye no only the phase 2 of the contract are almost signed ye enkwa na omo capture ye. What happened to the phase 1? What happened to the phase 3? Auditor General say, "Ampa, omo ye hwehwe mu." Ana manase bi zo omo say, "Na hwehwe mu na omo ye ye no. Na ne na omo anfa eno ho asem anfa ntudwa. Rather, phase 2 no nkwa de e na omo capture ye." Ye share the Ministry of Local Government. This is another very important part. Local Government Ministry expende 76.6 million Ghana cedis for the first contract. For the second contract, no, now 76.6 million Ghana cedis. The third contract, no, 145.8 million Ghana cedis. When the contractor, the Ministry of Local Government, you know, so one more assign, yeah, already a fumigation exercise. Now, you know, 299 million Ghana cedis. But according to the investigation, some 299 million Ghana cedis, you know, appear over the Auditor General's report. This is significant because the ministry, according to the Ministry of Local Government, you know, one must say, one more submitted, one more documents in Edima, the Auditor General. So, question we are asking, let's say, Adentina Auditor General and capture this 299 million Ghana cedis contract for fumigation in his report. So, we are asking, Auditor General, he needs to answer some questions. Ayo Raya Kokwa. Some time, no, not on or yeah, Auditor General. Now, there was also an issue with procurement. What him say? Procurement na me patcho me patcho me ye you diki. O diki fola de pa. Mail transport. There was also an issue with procurement. Now procurement na they say contract no. Yeah, awarded contract no ever April 2020 to Zoom Lion as a single source procurement. April 2020. Any other contract, you know, Edima Zoom Lion for as a single source procurement. Now, yet contract, you know, Emma Omuye, you know. Now, I was saying, one will follow some steps. Approval from the PPA. The approvals were not gotten. The PPA later ratified the contract in July 2020. Contract now, under the local government ministry, no? Now, 76.6 million Ghana cedis. So, single source procurement, no, dear, any problem, because there was an agency, but some breaches were made according to Manasseh Azuri Awuni. Yembra the Ministry of Transport, baby, odike interest there were. The Transport Ministry also paid Zoom Lion for fumigation. Transport Ministry also paid Zoom Lion for fumigation. One more investigative figures, you know, in the year 2020, one more HR, 31.98 million Ghana cedis, at the command. The Zoom Lion from the Ministry of Transport.
2021 omutua 31

0: 1.98 million Ghana cedis. 2022, omo me pa cho. 2021, omo tu ya 31.98 million Ghana cedis. 2022, omo tu ya 95.9 million Ghana cedis. Enti the total sum of money ya, aye the transport ministry, etu ya ma aye Zoom Lion no, aye 159.9 million Ghana cedis. So this is it. Hey, Ghana. This is also another interesting part revealed by Manasseh Azuri Awuni. And you also have to know this. Very, very important. Very, very, very important. The Ghana Airport Company Limited. The Ghana Airport Company Limited. Eso aye fumigation. And also cost say online Ghana 4.6 million Ghana cedis. 4.6 million Ghana cedis. Now under this particular contract, you know, one man from Zoom Lion for. One would my KNK. One would my Dura. One would my Kanoff. And now with my Emerson. So I contract we and also so a whole asam no. Now the biggest question we are asking this afternoon was say, I didn't know say Auditor General, I just sound from Swakesi we. I didn't know Auditor General, I was say, what just sound from Swakesi we. COVID-19 on kwa. But and come away in no. Aye fumigation na e koso no under the Ministry of Local Government, you know. Unim say na the Ministry of Local Government, the various MMDAs, the Metropolitan Assemblies, the department already, you know, they had a contract with Zoom Lion for fumigation. COVID ba ye no, and almost had another one sabe peso. So you see the country we are living in as Ghana. In fact, the Auditor General must come and explain to us why is there other capture? I get the second contract of the Ghana Education Service costing 96.3 million cedis alone in his audited account. Because per Manasseh's investigation, some of the ministries, some of the agencies, some of the departments, like I say, they made available documents to the Auditor General. Now Auditor General then no will be ODC. Auditor General then no. Now will be ODC. And in the first place, can the Minister for Finance then, Honorable Ken Oforiatta, be order the Auditor General to come and audit some expenses? Can he do that? Let me lawyer and Sansari. And says that it's legally wrong for a finance minister to call for an audit. Because the auditors should know better. Per the law, the auditors at the end of every year must audit every state institution. So what was the agency? What was the need? Say finance minister, then Honorable Ken Oforiatta be order Auditor General say onunkonunkonko ye nhwehwemu odike ma akwaba
1: ye nua
0: na ne ma mti say
1: boko jedi kan no
0: yeah
1: ye ntia Ken Oforiatta ye saade no
0: mhm
1: no mpeso mutwa ewuragu bone omo edie ne so
0: nyabotwa ma me ma me ndan me ho bra because say they were starting no me hu say wo information ye dan ho abasisi a on Sumpa 106.5 FM. But my cow say, ye jume die, ye wabwa for maso asena de biarada, ye di for God and country jume die every war. Endpoint Homeopathic Clinic, Dr. Dubuating Boy, jume ye pa, Emma, or my Ghana, ye kana yade sa, or sunny papi bri, yade yare kwankro biano, would you find a feature, or ten it edi mau, be pacho, 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
3: 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A police station in Chenhua.
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3: 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What was cement, iron rods, banding wires, and I do a plywood and just said about dance wall. This is a BBI, this share a dance yes, you could be. The pony in answer, I have to football, would go care more, what could go free. A crowd we can swap the pool, and the procrastinate the other crowd to China. Was our boo a quarterman, Tantra Hill, Iron City, a month room. Was some beer depot, a CSO, our Koshiman, Kumasa Sapasa de Porocra than China. A Bissua Magazine Road, head office, no, no. Were beer depot, a CSO, our Dientum, a Jesua Crown Road, from a swan opposite Alleged Celia, and Papa Meboshan. Tanoso, Bremang, and a month room. Numbers of month for the friend is 0244-313-752 and 0244-419393.
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4: I was afraid because Adam has said, I'm a quabby bill, less range is on power 106.5 FM for God and country. Your friend, Kobla Abuji. I know, Kasei, I ODK Atanasi. ODK, my quabby bill.
5: Minu Abuji,
4: yeah. Bibi Aboko,
5: dear.
4: Always looking good.
5: I said, Udia Sempa.
4: What's it?
5: Udia Sempa, de Biano. Utimu fine.
4: Oh, Udia Sempa, de Bia, Utimu fine.
5: A boisoma. Wana muntuo enu bibia koyie ema pressure medals
4: ema pressure medals
5: so menum pressure dro menum diabetes dro ebi kra 10 years na menum paracetamol kra da.
4: Oh really,
5: 10 years na menum
4: 10 years now num paracetamol da
5: dabi.
4: Wow.
5: Anora na san ne madafo bi hu me picture wo UK was it AI for AI ne dia ye.
4: Oh
5: na me dabi for real because me many mega na sika Uma ye wi a o ma no a ye ye disisi adan se wu agwa wo no me me nka ho kakra bi anyame de be hye me sane ma dan ase ba me me wo politics mu se enema betenten wo Ghana na pepepe ye ene equitable distribution of national wealth no aye adwuma anu tam wo politics ma ma se me pe bibia eti me to me anye ye eti se me kasetia aban ana opposition. That's also your party member. Who be did the more I did the matter, me same yare.
4: Wow.
5: I won't ka because me make ka na asem. O so ka party asem. Yemi enu ha na o se nyame hira no.
4: Wo na nyame be hira.
5: Exactly. Because party be to Ghana. It is also be share party lens. Now wa ma Ghana abutu a. Ye dey say ye share silence no. We are here to defend mother Ghana. At all time. We will never compromise.
4: You will never compromise. I love the word. You will never compromise. But in that, in all, no, we share the name of Fepa.
5: Abuchi.
4: Yes.
5: So when him bradia, we na kwan siisi on.
4: So when him bradia,
5: we na kwan siisi on.
4: Oh really?
5: Yes, because we go ha, we see that be 100. We share na, sebe show krebi any ni moto. One share talipa. One dia ne dia nso of my japadi.
4: Sa
5: me boa Ghana na me boa me aso me ho o se be hwe me nipa dua yie because yeno the special purpose vehicle e de me message ne Ghana echo
4: echo
5: nti me to ade pa ye me ho me mpe dan bebre and that the message is enough. Me and I'm doing me in Papua, you man, I'm a sweat.
4: And it sees our 9 in
5: it. It's my dangina. It's enough. In Pebby, Tidiaka is here, Boagana. Nothing I met you and Sema. Ye did be a boa fufra, said you maca form. Yes, me impact on others, asa.
4: And then the officials, you see.
5: Yeah, very Jacoba. Me be a new beam.
4: Okay, so we have about 3 stories. The last one, me can was Manasseh Azuri Awuni, ni shishi mwa wa yeno. Ya be can was but odike, there's one disturbing issue. Oh, yekuru idu yemu. The Ministry of Health, edi ababe tuja se, ana Ghana Health Service, edi ababe tuja se, yeah? Enko da, 1,501, edi infie between 10 and 14 years. Amanfu anye momo, just from January to July 2026.
5: Enya mwa.
4: The
5: youngest mom, whom free Ghana, on the age of 9, it will UK.
4: Whoa.
5: Huh?
4: At the age of 9?
5: Yeah, the youngest mom. In the young one, since time immemorial.
4: But on the
5: and then the Amina, I am widespread in this. And now we're going to see a Brunier Tone on TV show. We're going to social media. Yes, a drew.
4: Was it an amana widespread? Quotikas a drew. Near Tono TV.
5: Be a case. And I say, your social media no, Sabi, ye did Kedibe Sunya de Ibebuayan. Acquired the attempt a ra a man bema home, a sorry ye, a ra a mam a massache, bitters the whole world. Open cry a ton bitters more a Ghana.
4: The whole world. Open a cry.
5: That's a whole book. One tabia, one million companies. Now, so ASA, BMS is in bedding. Now, what you know about that? Can you imagine?
4: I just sorry, but a young one, 1,500. But what else do? January to July 2026.
5: Ya ni ya na I woman. Now, ya ma nipa in Kuranche. Ya for educational system, a bema ready jobs.
4: Yeah.
5: Any sign of man, but now you were irresponsible leaders. Since 1992, they don't care. And all your education, cry. Private schools not was not buying it. What about public transport?
4: Yeah,
5: I buy so into me, and then private and there,
4: yeah.
5: And yeah, man, I buy also a responsible man and you call, and I buy this on to me, but Omura Fisa. Political power, no?
4: Yeah,
5: it's a location of the people, resources, and money.
4: Mm-hmm.
5: It's irresponsible governments, abano, and they produce irresponsible children and women.
4: Mm-hmm.
5: Let me tell them so be Obinina. Let me so arguing, pa.
4: Obinina, now I'm so arguing.
5: But me bad politics, me who say, we might review, mum, ah, near to try near review, mum, to me,
4: yeah,
5: now, hope, no,
4: yeah.
5: Sebi, Tibon cost of 4, a dosum, papa. Seriously, because how say, Papa Penimo, when you need only a Ghana fauna with the paper pen, a real minor. So, as I know what Bush are for, a DD at the expense of many. I give a penny now. A ground come back from a background now. School class and MQE. Women need good parental care. Eti, Ubiadi be big to be enticed in my. Now, oh. And you're so sad. And periphobia, dear ratio, woman digan and have more big time. And then the other baby, say, social amenities. Bibia and Coso. That's what I say.
4: Mitiaseva.
5: And Ghana Sika, you're spending on a 80% account crime. It will be a migratory. I began to share. You need equitable distribution of state resources. Your center be a one crime. Eddie, a man in Chrono, do the deprivation, yeah, you might get the war. The program and won't go to a moon. A grand na joa. Now, a man for I take you on due advantage of.
4: Enkwadano. Ah, 10 to 14 years. 1,500.
5: The young one, if you were a buyer, too. They say the youngest mom, UK, no, 9 years. ɛna ɔnyɛ mu yɛ.
4: But it's not good for our country.
5: Ah,
4: ɛnyɛ very good for our country.
5: Ade a yɛte ho no no.
4: Me ma chawo yɛ bɛma na kura sɛ suban na yai.
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4: Mhm.
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4: Ah, na odi gbo yire na osa girlfriend.
5: Me se mi swa.
4: Ah, usa. Aha.
5: Na mo girl, mo yina mo girl, what's wrong with it?
4: Ah.
5: Na konkuma de wa konkuma na ade.
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4: Oh, really?
5: Obire akofa na ye boni.
4: Mhm.
5: Yes, eti anya sa hypocrisy
4: nyatum way of
5: what we call it some faith based organization and away omo preach sa ne ma no say wo yira na wo pray bone no 99% and behind scenes and kan ya so for wo kuruma.
4: Ah,
5: I repeat, 99%
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4: wo sa mpra no
5: 99% of them are indulge in this act.
4: Omo ambra omo ayere mu echi.
5: Ah!
4: That's what if you mbena waya we.
5: Me.
4: Ai.
5: That's what I make him. Obi a wotie bia, obi a wotie kra no. We yankwabusa na. Ah! Aso fo no. 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
4: Most e aso fo.
5: Aso fo bi no.
4: Edike yen pensi, ba me ma enim piesi akwa ba. 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Na ese.
6: Yango pa ina family.
4: Hey, any mu kwa gym ara? Somebody ni jirejira so kama kama pa o.
5: Na ba be mu anya. Ba be mu so na na ebe. Ni na ko ba e bi ashi
4: e. Any BSC.
5: O da me bi.
4: Eza.
5: Na
4: mu so da be.
5: Body
4: dey for. Body we nye ohia body o.
5: Na ko e so bi ni na so bru. I mutala airport Nigeria. Omega said president national Dangote.
4: Oh, nigga. Any man come with you?
6: Yeah,
4: me I mean. That's a
6: baby
4: abocode. Oh. Yeah, that's it. That's it. What you fresh one? What we people are?
6: And now besides, I make a gym, man.
4: Aye.
6: You, me, what gym will miss me?
4: Ah, what gym will fit?
6: I have my private. Oh, Devin, you know.
4: Ah, really?
6: Oh yeah, I have my private gym.
4: Aje, ano pebi ano?
6: My training aje.
4: What training aje?
6: Oh, do baby now who me crank out with
4: one. Dema, in opposition.
6: No, yeah, back in opposition.
4: Oh, but your body looks nice, ba. I wish met me. Because it's asking me funo eya say ni ma.
6: I mean me funso.
4: Oh yeah funso.
6: Naturally me obi me funso.
4: Oh yeah, but body ni fatal. We got top no I fine. And our dressing also so always on point.
6: Me say say the key.
5: Ah okay, me am there no correct. Because we be am there ni
4: so
5: second year school time ni obi
4: odi
5: me bi ani.
4: Sir.
5: Sir na me bo me bra.
4: Sir.
5: And you say ni pa there. Otu o si say. Wo den ko pe bu si abenya bi. Go in say betua. What you say? Now ba now
4: say. What you say go pa bu si abenya bi?
5: You make am say say. Now she chere what now? Wo ba sa. One na wura no.
4: Ni odige. Ti ma me di jio.
5: We are no ko pe bu say.
4: E je von vanchang.
6: Ne best am sauce.
4: Oh but. Any be better as but there's an issue we are looking at over here. A year Ghana Health Service for all this starts to be a bad bond thing. And Maya, between the ages of 10 and 14, 1,500 and something, and one, a month one new one, January to July, I'm going.
6: My main fact when you're in Chia, I mean, Chia, a tearful.
4: Yeah.
6: You've been so great, well.
4: Yeah,
6: I'm for quantum.
4: Sure.
6: Now, no query, in some sano eba na abu nipa pusa kakra. Cause Eddie can or awofo. Nti awofo no deng titu deng a kwanchre na no de chre chre mfran o fie. Yeah, niama waye exposed to.
4: Nansen, social okay, media.
6: Absolutely. Niama. 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

0: these days adoso na me nim de anka prempren de anka school ko e bia de ko ba bi pa me nim e bia na report ne kire because your origins were Ghana they were belt hefana adoso hefana sha yenya data na e beti me access ne ye so what you are saying because and grand groom have ube unsa abo frappa anyuma na e wo brombi
1: yeah
0: so what you are saying
1: I side with you
0: ube ko brombi so no enye likely so be hu bibisa
1: baby be ko be bit say is legon money sat
0: baby you know go na me say
1: yeah you not see such
0: and na ofa regions no say e wo region bi a wo kwa ube hu sade no because of certain practices are e wo ho go hu unsa kan ne obi your friend na si waje.
1: Yeah.
0: Baby, yes, you know, you'll be see up a friend next year. I know so I could like it to cry.
2: But
0: it's
2: what I want to know. It's why I'm
1: working. Only
2: Dabby.
0: And can a papa Musan say, Oshana, Cotumsevia, Obenya, name Fetu.
2: The background is black, put back to right. The background is black, and son, I want your assets.
1: Oh, okay.
2: It's what you say. What could the pussy say? Open.
0: Mhm.
2: Etwa
0: obon hoka. Obon hoka
2: no
0: nyinga. Obon hoka no
1: nyinga
0: wa wa.
1: Oh, okay.
0: So at but obe cop region bia, ohun sa de ni bi ho. Mhm. Sa bo fra no wo nyinga onyinga misi esi wa eni ho sa. Nti eye multifaceted. I was saying yak bre.
1: Mhm.
0: Na ye hwehwem kwe nganim kakra.
1: With the figure na e da ho a ye ka ho asem no. Savannah e contribute be 25.
0: Okay, what my regional breakdown?
1: Yeah, okay. Savannah e contribute 25.9%.
0: Okay.
1: Ashanti 23.9%. Mm-hmm. Northeast 23.5%. Bunu East 22.3%. Uti 21.1%. Western 18.9%. Northern 14.2%. Upper West 13.8%. Eastern 13.7%. Ahafo 13.4%. 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Volta 11.8%. Bunu 8.3%, Upper East 8.2%, Greater Accra 6.0%.
0: You see, yeah. Confirming me, I'm
2: yeah. Reverend Rich.
1: And, you know, it means that Western, no, 14.7%.
0: I'm saying Western started drop way.
1: Was
0: shy, so then I was through about 20%.
1: Ashanti. The highest is Savannah, and Ashanti region, Etosu. Miensa and Northeast and son of Babu East.
0: Ashanti region won't mean doubts.
1: Why?
0: The point is a region a two cotton be brave and from and
1: go. Yeah,
0: different from Accra.
1: Accra, okay.
0: So what there's a baseline now, Ashanti, they know dead in where the
1: okay.
0: Because of ABA areas bia. A Dawson, when person my boy,
1: sure, sure.
0: Areas be a
2: cosmopolitan,
1: yeah.
0: Don't in tea, and ya, I dare say, the Huawei.
1: When
0: I said you, Abu Franos and Kay Crompon or Cowboy, dear. Yes, only I know fan argue on a cobble crumb. Ne will be known any cordae.
1: Overcome to the memorand of yes, I grana, and penny for Bizuka.
0: And penny for Baby Rose,
2: a man for Pierce and my group.
1: Ah, my group,
0: yeah. A group knows who. And painful be brain so you and painful bonnet pa away involved with Sanya money. Abo me pusa.
1: Abo pusa.
0: Namum titru no. Me the becker come out for. Cosina here 1 hour over. Into at least, it's the same if you should be. It's me war. Sabi Sabi Abofrebi anywhere. 1 10 or dimmy who an ye. A erring young man. Bantienso, Tienso Aba,
1: Casachre,
0: Wahoo, a quantre be a foot to be, a bit me a buama, Sanya Mano. Obit is said, then our debber man of Grana went to me enticing into.
1: It is true.
0: Into doing
1: but
0: that.
1: But it's bad.
0: Don't
1: just for a period of 6 months, January to
0: I have vulnerability. Bebre Nano, Onimhe, Obit me a dad down now. Ebi crowd once be pet.
1: Not
0: a coffasad never. Onim possess, Anna. As I said, Kelconini. How? There are things gender ministry no bɛhwɛ
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1: ah
2: the core values in
1: a man be ayoma dreams I want a man money be rocky shoulders
2: oh yes seriously
1: but how does it result in today's
2: and she and the kofa broken home ne ba
1: aha
2: ti e ba wi a na nkra no atom between
1: the father and the mother
2: ti control be no
1: control be
0: I agree with Nia.
1: I know my rights for no
2: a man be a hard gene pa hwe opa monko research ewo eh you for saying register general
1: okay
2: awari aye register de divorce monko compare na mo hade be say na komo yes research omo aye divorce no eye more than awari aye register what 3 months 4 months sa baby
1: as I cry maybe 8 months for
2: Dia ma musha danye sa
1: ni busy usere me.
2: E ma dudo na ni ahu brase. Dia ma e kosro pa.
0: I aboji say our driver e hia se oba ko sacrifice.
1: All right.
0: So Bianca so insist on the writer. E tired him. Titru pa merma fam. Cuz obere ma won't be fa. Where then I want to mean cause my jaw warrant me to if you are remember. As I said, okay, one thing now.
1: Yeah,
0: no pepper.
1: Yeah, no great.
0: My friend also knew be having a tissue. Or Pequama Badia, or by your own intim dead met to yam. But that banner of a transia, as one also be protected or no sooner mistake in it. Either say, or be woo. Well, who?
1: And I say,
0: or Pepper couldn't be a human friend if you know no credit me, I enjoy. And to add your how be brave, but me may be a victim. I was a victim of a broken home. You know, men can't say broken home. I mean, can't drink.
1: Broken home.
0: But yeah, so I was a guy. Yeah, and me, who near? Near Etifa. And me, vows that men, yeah, that may be out of it. But unfortunately, I fell into it. I did my, me, yeah, I'm meeting my idea to save the marriage and work. But me sacrifice me interest for Mofrano. But that's what I said. And he took over. 20 years, Ansami's and wife.
1: Mm-hmm.
0: 20 years.
1: 20 years.
0: Yes, Ansami's and wife.
1: And him.
0: And
1: it took you over 20 years.
0: My first marriage, my last one, many 20 years. All gone. So what I say? Second marriage, you know, there 2 years. Nipa my wife. So what I say? Ansami also. I started another family. Yeah, unfortunately.
1: Charlie. Sabi dem se mem kwa.
0: Oh, there. Because I know no promo ko ware.
1: Prince is so sorry with you. But also say be father.
0: O promo ko ware ntem a.
1: You
0: either say obe lose mo fra no. Because of say we ngani ren ka fie nti. Say what you say. Nne no so o ware ntem so a obe an okọ no bit ma be instigate mo fra yi.
1: Ah.
0: Nti bo so obe kwa djuma baba na ija de fie. Uko pamu oba because of ze obia fufra ba na and now be jina mufra no sunsun wa ja obia second one na eno no how does the future
1: any be
0: it needs sacrifice
2: carry
0: ma there
2: any
0: mu ke
1: eh or so microphone man oi
2: ma so
1: aha
0: now it
2: I say ma no ebre ho as say the bible can
0: true
2: because say oba power ho brase a ed say be ma bit me ja no
1: eh no cre
2: oba wa ho brasena o respect be ma no matter what be ma ni be janachi ba o ro ku show their suit your man o ye Queen Elizabeth cra be ma no
1: o de ke bi ato na
2: oh yeah emfa and this emfa e shia mama e shia en ko mo aye die no bia de ne de ba obia o se si akra boss yi o so e bia
1: me bia to me
2: e bia to no e bia to me papa so be ka se be re de
1: de bi e bia to no
2: a ka kre
1: e bia to
2: e e widespread you say
1: remember we need me bia to
2: stress me faith based organizations no
1: ah
2: o mumre na the way mo ka kristo sam na divorce ni nyame e koso no it's too much
0: na me pacho ai ai abochi
1: yes
0: hena no nim nyansa sing na kopo
1: bi eni ho
2: bi eni ho
0: abarema
1: mhm
0: do yere
2: na e condition
0: do yere ti se yeah o do

0: condition ne se obandika e submissive ene bako akofa odona ba
1: oho
0: sana na me ye no
2: sana na me ye no sana na
0: ko bon o yes o submit ya be man so be do
2: e
0: automatic
1: yes true naturally it comes with it
2: prince aze
1: prop video so kakran so aze aze e tired this and how no buy me man na e hu ahomete o kakran
2: ah
1: but you know whom
2: a member do
1: bear me bia what tie fun tie mo bear me bia o te said den
2: ah no wa
1: open me at te said den when him in here
2: ah any bias no please ah but what who said den
1: the camera me at nyina o tie fun tie me say bear me open me at te said den when him in here
2: fesi ye fesi wa prince na side tie na ma kwa ba
3: ai ne omo ken omo ken nyina me fo aso
2: de omo ken nyina fo aso but sa so cry experience ni bi because it's I don't know it's something most men have faced and it's not easy but me who say we are shy of that you don't want to e won person ba ken bi but
3: yeah no do yeah
2: Now, name to say,
3: Yamiadum.
2: Now, MPP, I will see at the same towards 3rd October. Bibiadu,
3: I'm out for a campaign. Giddy, giddy.
2: I'm home.
3: Normal.
2: It's a delegate, Listen to Benyeska.
3: Oh, I hear. the right choices. Yeah.
2: And for you, the chairmanship, you know, why not call officer? Or the man and
3: chairmanship. Me feel set in pa be mienu mien sabi omo a omo bia ombenya bia yoki.
2: Why?
3: And for now, no make it me, you know, to my chest.
2: Okay. Very respectful of you.
3: Thank you.
2: Bami and Shasian free Udike. Udike wa hana me a presentation no. Manasi Azuri Awuni, in fifi mua waya, wadi ababetu montain. According to the Auditor General's report, fumigation exercise during the COVID period, 96.3 million Ghana cedis. Manasi swakwa kwa eni in fifi mu, edi breakdowns nini na aba. I think I have I've put out there the breakdowns. Odike, what does it tell you as a country? Where are we heading towards?
4: Executive manipulation. Who's a union government? Yes, say. The three arms of government. Currently, executive are taking full control over the other two arms. Yeah, you book you, okay, auditor general, yeah, president, now appointing. Yeah, yeah, structures, auditor general, a debate in the Duma. Ah, and your party sonship. Sir, auditor general, bet me, I audit COVID-19 fumigation. Now, umude figures need be a seal of mine. Sir, could you be, I just say, Abana or Tisuna Tawachi? I just want to mean that.
2: Really?
4: Oh, yes. And the partisanship, all the state institutions, you know, a bow money from giddy giddy pa. But partisan lens, a many probably and Teddy Aya Kanasi. State institutions are political partisanship, a bow woman, a sell money
2: pass. Look, sumpa.
4: Report you are okay with the buy. The other kind, if you may recall, self-fumigation issue, MMDCs, and the then DCs, and no more. I said, I didn't know, young farmer district level, MMA district, BIA, and any idea independently.
2: Sure.
4: It's a sign, the Tian Zoom, the Ninama, Zoom
2: Lion.
4: Papa Zoom Lion. Me nkasa wa ye boni bia wo sa di on me nya enya ma wo but ebre bia wo ni aban be business bia na na I say emu na ho wo kai ayi machines ya dey your friend say
2: machines drip machines eh
4: yeah you say procurement and sensem so sourcing zoom lion bola sa so sourcing zoom lion asa aban bia ba otimi pevu ni we into that soul sourcing kind of a thing.
2: Ba se nye boni.
4: Enye boni say fumigation ene bo la dwuma wo de me ka say the company do so mo nye dwuma. But only na other people who say dwuma bia emfa ma ni na suka kese kese kese kese ene kom look. Say wo hwe en sama di egu akwanso on. Na edwuma we nyina koye so sourcing sika over 720 million Ghana cedis. Ye da ma ni papa akofo. Oche report no. Education ministry 2020 24th July Omo expended 100 million on fumigation.
2: Fumigation.
4: True Zoom Lion. September 2020, 96.3 million. Tisa 96.3 million way, any the only a year auditor general capture ma the general public.
2: Education and educate your screen also and that one first phase you know July 24th, 2020 100.99 million Ghana
4: I'm making
2: and our second phase you know was a contract we are signed on September 24th 96.32 million Ghana cedis and the phase three you know your first September 2021 118 million Ghana cedis now kabo mo under education and kwano. Contract, you know, 316.1 million Ghana cedis.
4: Oh, and what's happening? 316, but overall, we declare only 96.3 million. Of a area,
2: local government.
4: Yes, 76.6. Another 76.6, and another 145 million. We can put my own somewhere at 299. O de ba transporter 31.98 another 39.98 and also ka kambo mo a onso de ne nam 159 na ansana airport also ya 4.6 million
2: sure
4: minua e a reko sempa and o man no say dey si bunu no enya well structured cause say expenditure we eni kwa se even journalist kwa ni kuyiba se ye omamwonu e transparent eka every expenditure e 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But be bia ye obscure. Emu na ho. Et ye system ne e di bu ma eno. The president can manipulate auditor general. Sorry, report here by here. The president manipulated them because auditor general won't even yasa go away. And for we ma. And nothing I can afford that time unu. This or my yano behind scenes, you know. Wama fin a crown so. Only when they call for auditing.
2: On the calling for the
4: you know why?
2: Why?
4: Sir, me know it here. Now, what? It's going to be a fan, sir. Me say, Yama, me share dama, friend say, Yoko, I investigate you. Near the walk court, now court, a bugu. What did I mention?
2: With you.
4: A well orchestrated cartel. It's Yanjadamfa and court. Now, court, because you will be a wounded, a quit and discharge. To be a bar, obey to also in ye. No, I found wedding. The kennel for that ten him, sir. Bibian call ye. A Diana MP before a quarrel for equitia, Anna Mentiase. Kennel for that woman was a power.
2: MPP,
4: of course, because when a MPP government, a year almost sponsor a coup for the money by power. ana kufaru na a prescribe kanofora ta se wei ana me gini di sai ye di adwuma na obetumi aye ti sai di 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
2: But you want to say, sir, Ghana has a civilized jurisdiction, Anna?
4: Ah, no, when I can't say democracy. Who told you? Democracy, no? And yeah, and yeah, Edma, and I will talk crying, yeah.
2: Now, sir, Attorney General, Abon Homo, the natural children, Granta, United, say, I'm within the two, a year wanted list, and a whole lot, sir, Omutuanamo.
4: Adianamo, eh, now, Bowie, can of Rata, lawyer, finance minister, or my banners.
2: Nanado penso.
4: Eti nyama ye kan wasem Sputnik ne Sadman. E den aban we by woman kwaso on kwabu chenko we no yare. E gana court na man kwan. Obi a wada red flag. Gana ne yifri waso on konko we no yare. What it means ne say? Woman konavo woman e jaw kan ufura ta kwan.
2: Ah, NDC for no.
4: Of course.
2: Omo ano mu jana kwan.
4: Yes, eti say woman ano wo Maslog no.
2: Mhm.
4: Woman ano wo Maslog no.
2: Said in tobacco.
4: I have caught the cats on Corona Ariamla. It won't be any panic or Corona Ariano, my house may do a seminar.
2: I'm GMP in this, you're moving on.
4: I had a crow, they are much of a matchness. Omo, we be di, no account of one in the actual way. Yeah, yeah, we, massa. Now, Omo, who's a gun of 42 will soon. Now, somewhere in front of it, Sasso Mabato, or Manfred himself, Auditor General appointed by Kufuado. Akwa shoddy work we senior investigative journalist in a day a ba a Kenya 97 million 97 million
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4: Papa Zoom Lion Yana Sanya Mawe for Armen Ye Waman
2: Papa Zoom Lion
4: I had men yeah woman or do no one the pesca gun now.
2: That's why a businessman.
4: No.
2: Every business.
4: Businessman, we are man now in the cleaner. What was that crime despite you, baby? That. Why not, Duma? Over this upon them. So many of them, and they are business, won't you carry your cabby
2: out? Among your buying contracts.
4: Only a buy contract. A buy contract, what deny any year? Obey no baby more. I don't know if you don't know asphalt roads near the ado, Obey no biacasa. Only your Maduma. But we are Christian near Pentecost for what tower chi we see us what dama Pentecost. But the bia send ya baba and you know a tana a co for you. A dia yadaman ye woman. And you quase basa. Bible say, may a miriam mojan in pisca. Scapeduwa na a dimbone mount. Drip, my can drip. Fumigation any baby be impresso. 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A bayer national topical issue. Sadie tini have said wani nama zoom lion. Shwenye ma kupi. 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Ah, uti free mwa. Mwoma yano suma mewe.
2: 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About 700 and...
4: 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Ude, my running up 97.
2: What running up 97? No.
4: 693. Says 83. It is just a way. Auditor General Pessoa says, well, but what can I say? We say all the institutions involved, no, as almost submit your documents, man,
2: to the Auditor General.
4: It is just, you know, I will say, you're afraid all these institutional heads now will be adding and crata or submit anybody because Mr. Minin is at this cartel. The then government, you know, and woman could not have won. Yes, I have man.
2: And NDC for say, then almost all by a man, Shahin.
4: NDC. I come up woman Yaguzo.
2: Almost all woman Yaguzo.
4: Of course.
2: Say,
4: I'm to also your proactive. So, opposition, when you make a say, pardon, sir, we be keep the government on its toes. It is just come when you have corner. And this woman, and then no more position, no more then. It is a Yaman, I say, and I call on Veli Desa. Okay, try to go to Eko. MPP and DC, no. Omo hallmark and say, you scratch my back, I scratch your back.
2: Oh, the came by me now.
4: Yeah, mama.
0: so be ko biemu yenu yanyante ye ye keka keka ene nam from me
2: ah
0: me ba nyabo tre
2: that's what kaso onko bi o
0: odi na sa na ko fa bi o yen de akeka se my brother
2: aha
0: e obi a wa rekoto da no
2: mhm
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2: mhm
0: there was this graphic publication masa hwehwe ma me eh ah Ibrahim mama ejina family na nam se do mama wa quit active politics forever.
2: I remember.
0: Well, my side you never to so. Mm. Me tumra de match dey. E di unu na ekoso no.
2: We dey who a different thoughts.
0: And I wrote out of proof in it. E ti dey message ne say. E ga ka so be ko bi ma me ni tu mi ni agan. Ye ni be ko election we ni be ma no ato so.
2: Be dance.
0: But sa if we o mo say Tabuna na also was setting.
2: Aye.
0: And no fast track court processes. Sa type no. And you omuman emrantem. Because sa will mean a bare fresh case ya. E ko count the backlog of cases ya wona.
2: Ebeche.
0: Ebeche.
2: Mami nasi.
0: Yen wa we binafi na umufu muse. Mungrofo na umu ye.
2: Why mo?
0: Umu ye. What did you know investigation ye from?
2: Hey, your friend is saying. Ora for
0: ora for no as say say akoda but case is no be ba na eba e do ora for so madam sorry
2: me da say
0: na yin sika ba bi akodi bia no yen sanke ade now yen ndc ni now so ti akunwa so a na wagina ye because crime doesn't have expiry date
2: o di chairman me na say na ma me nkoti eye me nua enim piece e rim on this issue then I'll be can.
5: Oh, Macquarie, I somehow get to me in the touch. Crime be as na print praying questions be brought on my senior answer and say I draw conclusion.
2: Mm-hmm.
5: Questions in it also.
2: Mm-hmm.
5: Can you name Safi be auditor general? Okay, on Mangno, you can see Cassem.
2: Mm-hmm.
5: Near Edema institution be a. Quite more fast so spending. Na yen ya ho am an ear
2: book.
5: We are where recommendations be. Auditor General Pe Mrano or ye ne auditing we are as order reports from my parliament. Na parliament international. Now this particular report here can one seminal. And ye the annual report yen ya nibi. We are special audit. Ni ayate tene se nipo sanctions a audit no ye
2: finance
5: former finance minister
2: honorable Ken Ofori-Atta.
5: Ken Ofori-Atta. Na there no questions be brave who say then na no wahu then no wate ntia ema o yes ade no se what ya se na report no so buy no ni aye hu ni se I indict nipa bebre make a nipa bebre in finance institutions you enter me mo be edin so as me say no be thing assistance now na no query say me woman say a look scandalous
0: very
5: e bon pa say sapa net there because o mo be sika so fan ko yard no chi sika no ma be no the fan po ya nga be ka so en na e bi o the fan ato near the per report no auditor general report or the coy for COVID the home the comma Ghana parliament no tini you
2: meet you
5: here the main annual report
2: annual report koi, no
5: near a thing say near for COVID fumigation hon near my be blow how one chero even though or audite according to Zena now okay ministries are were involved. Fancy yeah, for three ministries.
2: The local government
5: local government ministry,
2: the transport and the
5: education ministry.
2: Education ministry.
5: So how ministries

0: how they omitted it. Me tell you, I'm capturing. I'm making one.
1: Aha.
0: And so your answers to. Sabisa, what's a great about where you are? One pro, one kushi. 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Eh, I'm coming. 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
1: Sure.
0: Over 88% wanga ankapcha. 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But niyama wo omiti, I think in a year we capture just only one expenditure under
1: education
0: and under education. That of niyafa yemfanse niyafa local government one day. 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
1: 299 million Ghana cedis.
0: Wanga recordo bakokra. 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
1: education.
0: Another question I say about bonten ni say eden na ye de adwuma sa mani pa ba akope so no kwa no nye ni pa ba akope ya disan komo ya ya da so di so so se fa ko si limited whatever.
1: Sumpa.
0: Sadi yampa there. It goes to vindicate one our call for says I de be cranky in trim yinfi yen mrem. Prim prim rama kwan. But then I'm gonna say how I say pass there. Let's see trim cra. Near my teacher human who be on us when I say a juma crona de ma one entity. Say on yem fa local government. Minister of local government. Well, one didn't obey my said Macrona. I want a sa entity no. Sa company kono. E was sa contract no hold it out. But to me beefy baby can say mon fan to mon summon another contract. Minya, n some fa COVID one day. Yaka say be brosu wo fear ha ebe dimre. Cause ubi anim skadu dua. 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
1: E ka yin gen
0: 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Because ebe ye nshira ma Ghana. Ebe ye blessing in terms of se si ka ye nyay. Ye mnire hui, proud to 2020 election. De bi, ni ane ye hui.
1: Kane don kuma si akra wu.
0: Ekremu lies more than near COVID be ye. It in ka ya nti ya okese even do nipa bago grewa ya sam kese. But ya nti ya okese sa as compared to near yete ewo Europe near America. Brazil no money ade. And the sika be brebe then near the ye. Sika o kikani nyina abuma elkeka ko be $6 billion. A such an equity fee IMF, a wall stagger, what them fear be Sanko and Nangna, and this is can my
1: express route.
0: I hear near the day.
1: A good follow.
0: Yantimian fine ya she. Now, a team is what a chen son or what a chat toffee, mamma frown upon school, if you fear ba. Call if you scrub a fee.
1: San Alteno.
0: Oh, I mean, Kuna me tea. Mammy be a friend, be beat the northern region.
1: Yeah, Mikai
0: so tin and car. No, your vice chairman, regional chairman. Proud to 2020 election. On the also when you're near those, on when you're here, you need 100,000. On the way, you're when you need 100,000. Ain't he a he across board? And a Ghana, yes, say no. It may, I never want, says Adi Koso.
1: I tried him yet, I see for me.
0: Because, finance minister. Call for the 1 year audit. What's that flat to Emra?
1: So when someone opened a catastrophe,
0: a flat
1: no one can.

0: what to me the figures are.
1: But any Odike makes the point, sir. Muba abemuno. Mwanka sakra no mwintimi and figure out some of these things.
2: I will not say you.
1: No, no,
2: me hold it brief.
1: Or say no, but
0: I'm a tiny hold brief. Can you question the young?
2: Maybe and merba. Me hold it brief for near. Eh dear, if I can say, I didn't know when I know.
1: I didn't know when it takes. It took somebody to come and see. Manasseh as well, I would.
2: Manasseh is a gun. When
1: you can make the point, you scratch my back. I scratch your back.
2: There be any no cry, sir.
0: Ah, the more position.
2: No, any no cry, sir. So what you say? Mm-hmm. Because any dear, eh dear, we be having alcohol. And we be telling you, sir. I'm part of tea. Ma'am, come answer. Make a crack because issues are I bring it down to Ghana soon. Many of us get me on Ravon in a and until now, President Mahama et to Ora. Ora information that when you do now and a month for Avelima. Mm-hmm.
0: Until now, no matter opposition.
2: Oh, you see,
0: no matter you were sleeping.
2: No, no, but oh, opposition apart from a beer, parliamentarians. Nibenya access to certain information. Apart from that, maybe a one abeko fishing out for some of these issues. Media men were Ghana, young fan, sir. When we buy him on so bong, my boss. Yes, okay, I bang you be matching boot for boot. Near I said, near more, you know, a mood that I moon now. And say, you know, I am a Saturday. Says, I bang you was swap. Ye bet me a hearing nana moon tum.
1: Alright,
2: but a bambi will bet me at Nansa Minia. I summon up a baby catcher or no. One shy, net down quack cranty. Own your follow up. Or the catcher's a year of roots. No near to no so. My construct over 12,000 kilometers of roots in Ghana.
1: But here
2: go come of parliament. Say, hey, I am poor. Say nyampo media fu obi enso
1: maminas
2: enti say obi beka say ya shada say kata bibi zum patcho de benya sana tene
1: maminas
2: ene di enti mi si
1: mamin ko
2: president mahama
0: ye di kan no
1: aha
0: say ohwe na nado o trans covid time na me I suspected something or say so nipa ewu a ye enti mi mfane ma enkwam bi nemum say economy ni deteriorate a we can fix it satam ni no mi no moye. But I got off all a no, because we will save lives. And yes, I don't have a message in it.
1: Senator,
0: that's what Samuel said. A cabbie, Bebo Biano, young fan Kunchain.
1: Really?
0: Of course. That was my interpretation. It is that time, no, me bufuma, and Bebo, I would open another one, as I say. Media made no question. A canoe born, and you know, ma. But that's what Charles will save wound, Quati. Jadas kept your own baby, your money.
1: Mami na si odike na otin ni kana ye be call na akwa kutie
0: aye na the power to prosecute so we ya the findings we are no dey akoma president as a parliament no enya dey be bo Ghana I was say man prosecutorial powers one na be hwe on yam and was we US ka we analysis ka we afansa se I was so na do kwina court.
1: Oh, Debbie. That's our time.
2: That. Me aye can ye auditor general, auditor reporter, any complete abetu abonting. But so what you say?
0: The Equa parliamentar.
2: Enti who watches the watchman?
0: The parliamentary select committee. Equa transfer parliament Debbie ye di bet TV sono. Ye di mi prosecute ubia.
2: And me any recommendation or do come?
0: I did not make a sense recommendation or copy my own. Ye man me to me a.
1: Obe jan suju o ma kokot. Mami nasi. Ma kokot prosecute o. Natural Mineral Water. Kasa Natural Mineral Water insua. Emu ye emu ode. 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Uye party. Uye birthdays bi. Anase uye wedding bi. Ana uye nshemudie bi. Kasa. And I was up bombard in kope. Omo di full test. Abefu. 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Again, read them on 030-3965-780. 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Haja special local foods. They are all over social media. Or more Facebook, or more TikTok, or more Instagram. 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
3: Yo, Prof, em se mpenifui akansem bebre abo abanye chi ya fine. Supa, abanye kwe munu. And that's fine. Abanye kwa kwe munu. And yenya hu time. The last time I check here, drugs are flying everywhere in this country. Yintimi hu president so some different as from the ministers in public. We see a Arabic, Chinese teaching. We president to see and can be so many urgent issues.
1: Sure,
3: but yeah, respect it. More editorial right
1: all
3: for
1: right.
3: us to review what is essentially about. Close to 600 million
1: Ghana cedis.
3: Cedis worth of COVID
1: fumigation.
3: But let's put it in a little perspective as well. So that's 600 million. The cancellation of SML in the energy sector. A report from last year, 2025, was that as a result, or at least that's the analysis say very very likely set revenues went down by 600 million cedis, and the SML deal cost about 100 million cedis, I believe, a year. That was the analysis. So it's to put things in a bit of perspective. Discuss it this. With that said, may touch it on one or two areas. For example, Openi Odike. Can be said COVID was a blessing. It was essentially a blessing in disguise for Ghana. And I want to find out from Ghana for say economy, no, at the time, right now, MCA economy is around $100 billion. That's the base of the economy, thereabouts. And you know, as at what 2020, let's just even say it's an about 50 billion and 60 billion. I mean, check here, but let's even assume, say, at that time, and the economy near about 60 billion now, economic growth around that time, no, per year. Was around 6.5%. That was the average preceding COVID.
1: FM.
3: In the EM fund is 6%. Put 6% on 60 billion dollars. When you cry, no, ubenya 600 million times what?
1: Mm-hmm.
3: Six, which will be what? 30

0: also, I hope my math is correct. So that will be $3.6 billion. And yeshree for that year when Bachosi $3.6 billion and yeshree from economic growth. It is all lose $3.6 billion at the time you are on a pace of at least 6% economic growth. Me for see yeshree bebre. Any pa bebre so a omu lose omu juma at that time. Omo ano omo nwa nwa nwa ne e ye ifnu huwa juma omo ano omo e ko kofa ni omo ye tu boda mu omo ntimini tu kwain omo a na omo e wedding omo ye event planners. I remember those type of businesses. A omo lusu so much businesses no. I don't believe say omo jidi say COVID was a blessing to them. The worst part, Krana, Hamika, Krana said, so can COVID as a ma. Mia Munu Kran, Opani Bakwa, near Nenu Woku, a friend Opani for Sumensa. We lost him at that time. Missai Elusi, Madame Fopa, a friend of Richard Dumbo, who is SD Dumbo Babako. I know your CEO for Railway Development from COVID complications. It was very, very painful to some of us.
1: But
0: Prof, I don't know how these are blessings that yet blessings in disguise. He also said, say, COVID, it me my NA about $6 billion. I just went back to check some of the facilities. I already told you, see, I heard about it. Approximately $3.6 billion. Meboa, I don't believe said that would be far off from the truth. Then you look at IMF Rapid Credit Facility INI. Per my quick checks here, we got up to $1 billion. Ena,
1: it would decay.
0: Ena, a friend is saying World Bank and so. Almost total facilities are almost the mine. The top end was about 560 million. So roughly $1.56 billion. And ubetimi akase ye some form of a supporter and the facilities are in those very trying moments. It would take $1.6 billion. If we $3.6 billion more. I wouldn't am ahi. It's about $2 billion negative. On top of it, you know, there were lots of pressures. I don't remember say manya nipa a omo frame personally and wo mu hia help. The only other time I been no yet nansing. I say former yadia manipa frame more than ever. But at COVID time it was really bad. And I'm sure Ubia lockdowns near the Ubia and who went through it will attest to that. The worst part of COVID, it started a whole supply chain challenge around the world. Because COVID ni moshi. Eno die, meti so mo kan ha e no kre. Ne mo ye shi wo ho chen ha. Because a ho no weather no ye more temperate. A ho ni ye nyu, a chen. Ye hanom ni ade. Inti no COVID no so no as a virus no. It was known to survive more in babia e nyu mo. Enti no e affecti omo mo. But ye ni ma bibri I use to okrumuha. I imported meboa.
1: Sure.
0: Ye cars. Ye farm equipment any ade. Ni nyina ended up increasing prices. The hona price imported inflation ni shasi. So I don't know how these things were blessing. To conclude, because that's the time in Asa. But as I come towards
1: but I
0: the end,
1: to, I wanted to make a
0: that's okay
1: to make a statement on the
0: on Manasseh. Put it in perspective. So we're talking about 600 million.
1: Sure, sure.
0: At a time where there are so many other very, very serious aid.
1: Sure.
0: And one the Abba. We don't know some of these things, and there's often suspicions. Abino and then Crawford B. You know, what government was up, no? Because there's been so much pressure on government.
1: So you see it as a diversionary tactics?
0: Mati. Mati sa asemono. Minim say enukre na enye nukre, but people talk.

0: talk about that. Timanase decide ye yaba. So say we should be focused on this subject. Anye bia yet sompa ha ne enu ne discuss at the time make us drugs are everywhere across the country. Our president Nemo Nkrano seem to have lost touch of it.
1: I think next week we'll
0: but this 600 million issue ya Manase diaba. First of all, me to say Honorable Dafiamapo was talking about say was in Kiachichin
1: California. Yeah.
0: You see this kind of selective justice I ekosu ukrumha. Aye time. And it has to stop.
1: Why selective?
0: It's so selective, say. Now government is said to have published Ghana Jollof, who they believe is a Ghana Jollof, without even having firm confirmation because Omoncheno. And you will be picture at what's where you wanted.
1: Salome. There be any Salome picture nobody at all say or you wanted. The purported picture won the atu one. But of a picture not to so mammy. The Ghana police for the atu so no. Jollof no amu. And they didn't picture.
2: They are children on the no pursue Jollof no on the AD Jollof.
1: Allegedly.
2: A man share.
0: Sure. The American said already Ghana police is so.
1: So this is the yeah.
0: Yes. I personally
2: believe
0: Mate. But you see, I believe say the Ghana police no sememe wo ahodia kamesu omo.
1: Sir.
0: Yes.
1: Seeking what?
0: If you look at Article 5 of the Constitution, it talks about discrimination.
1: Mm-hmm.
0: And it talks about the fact it say you cannot discriminate based on people's things like politics, religion, and so many other things. They are all stated in there. A yet day any etikrumha. Now will be Tihon was super government officials. Tise Kevin Taylor. Yen onye wanted. Yen shisheno. Yinyano. In fact, ye dena baha sign the nako court. I'm a bench warrant to cry ne dane sonu ye jano ye jano. But ene ubia yen ya cry and confirm who
1: the person
0: he or she is. So tia se. Yet me deni photo. Omania break etching crofo, including Ubia Wonyim. Ubia Okita Kwara Ketwa. A question say somehow Omo Felisa or no, there was some contact with the person. A yet time. This is discrimination.
3: Yes,
0: they say, Akoye say, so would ye Ubia own support to government to ye are a second class citizen.
1: Really?
0: Absolutely.
1: If you don't support government, no.
0: Yes. If
1: we
0: you
1: are second
0: if
1: class.
0: You are, if you are not a government sympathizer, all right, it's very clear that this government is treating you as a second class citizen. Please.
1: Then, you know,
0: you don't need to differ with me. This is my opinion.
1: Mm-hmm.
0: Because say oh no, kabibia a court against government, dear, ye better show, ye do better. Look at the bail condition. You see, Judge B. Wa Denta, no one in these cases when you now Ghana. Yes, who you are him, a voter region. So, Tia say, or no one judge out me these cases we. And my mommy, she's not even being accused of being a Ghana Jollof herself at this point. But, I'm remanding for 2 weeks.
1: And then,
0: are we sure that path na ye kono and ye dangerous for our future? Are we really sure?
1: All right, so to help you out,
0: it's okay.
1: To help you out, you know, ye call Techiman, say Techiman, I'm quite arrest, you know, Techiman Hansua, and you know, a reporter back, Okasa Frio, and he tells us that, we charge now, more than more than that, almost say, or share. The videos,
0: yeah,
1: and some others. They are also looking.
0: Since
1: for some...
0: when was the last time I would say Obi share Kevin Taylor a video? Sir, Yako arresting Okrumha.
4: This police,
1: Prince Bato, check your microphone for me. Check your mic, Prince Bato. Check your microphone for me.
0: No matter how long it must take, there must be accountability.
1: Mm-hmm.
0: On sad discrimination, yeah, ekosi.
1: So they are being selective.
0: It's very clear. There is not even any doubt about it to the average Ghanaian, except NDC fanatics.
1: Okay, you've
0: but I can tell you, sir, sir, issue niyana kameka kusini say, aba, I believe that at this point there should be more, a few more pressing issues. Mm-hmm. But apart from that fact, you know, mm-hmm. it was say, yeah, allow the benefit of the doubt mm-hmm. in terms of Manasseh say, mm-hmm. audit, you know, that's the charge. Mm-hmm. But Manasseh is not the judge. Mm-hmm. He's not a. And you know, but this on has on to on be.
1: I don't have any. So it's up to those in power today.
0: Yes. And you know, make an honorable Dafiamapo issue. No, no, say. This idea says I was such as achiching crofwa tumunia deno. This is so wrong, and it's unbecoming of someone who is the majority chief whip to be saying something like that. Where the due mm-hmm. process come in? Last time Omuye special audit was just last year or so. Mm-hmm. Omuye special audit, you know some of the errors that came from that special audit. Ye nina ye koye ni super papa bi say ni paycheck in kwaye suwoji. Eye 427 million, almost 428 million cedis.
1: You feel, sir, in that special audit now, there could be errors.
0: Me can say, I'm just giving you an example of last year. Yeah, error.
1: You're citing errors,
0: and
1: here.
0: That error, the difference, prof, is very important. Mm-hmm. It turns out that the real figure, na papa no, your friend Mr. Podo, the real figure of salary na e was saying ka omo kano.
1: Mikai.
0: E ye 422,000 cedis.
1: I remember.
0: Meanwhile, it was reported, Emma mimikra miti hei, e discussi wo on another show, say this is very serious. Say government bit me allow, am ye tuya unipa ba akuka. 428 million cedis. It turns out almost a typographical error. As seminar bar, the proper investigative authorities, you know, whether it's PAC or whoever, no, and I say government in believe who say wrongdoing has happened there. Please, almost prepare docket, no. So when you make so that the right things can be done. But if we sit here and then make it sound like, you know, someone has actually done something wronger. Mm. This is more than a slippery slope. We have $1.9 billion. Yen share investigation. Parliament cast one mobile film. What in who be bibio? Yet Hanom, you got your gold, $1.2 billion. What in who be?
1: You're
0: shutting down investigation, but 600 million there. You're judging Crofono or Edwoma to jail.
1: Maminda say, Prince now turn and Kara Maminka say, and what pie would Jaman so out here? So would the Banua with Diane. So we are Bumu, we are Jolof, and you're Ghana Jolof. So no, a Nigeria Jolof. And I say, Unwa one moon, we patch up a fried chalk cooking oil. Uku Jaman so about more than a question, shabby. Now, fried chalk cooking, I make him was semi. It comes in different sizes, and then you were such a snebisu or wa, a big German susia, and Timbacho. So what been can you mean? Now could your man swa and koto anwana a war a year and to a my bugu water bottle muno and no the emwa and ye healthy. But more than a cope a year fright all. 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It is good for your health. Now be senior maswa, but more than a jama washing powder. 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Aye sa samina we, it's very, very good for you. Wamo ka buafo huan newe. One more as well as an game. I'm in the way.
2: I'm the woman. Say,
1: oh, the game, but for my queen, mommy, why? And I said, Obefa, Udikadian, Elbefa, oh, the game, I'm in you.
2: Oh, sorry. The patch, issue, sir, you're discussing. Manasseh, the counter productive figures. And what's our statement emphatically clear, sir? While contacting the agencies involved. Listen. Contacted personalities are no more and manage those institutions. And no more say, Omo report a comma auditor general. Me pa to atase.
1: Metio.
2: 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And so no na ISA omissions na omo di omo ye omo adwuma. So what is it means ne say you let me as su dua wa. 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
2: me ba nya bo kire me ba ho de do mama ye se si a no it is helping Ghana do you know why
1: ade ndra
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1: Mami Nase.
2: Eti, achichachicha na doma ma astate no. 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Eti se, tetwone ye janis. Now, ye nye new era. Also be a discipline.
1: The NPP makes the point, sir. Kelvin Tiller, Tibebi, or Tutubo, a back package.
2: Bebo, or Tutu, and you know, NPP or power, not to do. I don't want to know. This is the way a responsible government.
1: That's what we'll make your attempt.
2: Me see, now, Ade, Kenu Furiata, Yogusu, Erin, Yanya, the As one of the finance minister, what bore my way from what good PP and you must say. But I'm saying before who said, can you forget a woman you must say? Woman under the bachelor gun of what say? You ever said, man, no better than a president sworn in. Now, what you might dream say, do a man, cause someone be before Kwana would dim the cap coaches in the neighbor say, Akwana, a woman when you cast from AMIA. Can you forget a name or yet, your man? Yanny empty before you sign your cast from AMIA. It why I acquire what the number.
1: Oriki Mamidas and Aminti, and in PSC. And in Aminti, 2-3 minutes on this.
3: Medasi, na Medican can say, in common day, a bidia check. Because in some debris, I will have a report, Abedanity. Brana Bangania bra, Zeno de Kakai, who claims there. Oh, money, Papa, come with no economy. The SI beat me there about one thing.
2: No, discuss, sir.
3: No, I found discuss because, sir, fumigation, World Health Organization, Bab one thing, but can I say, eh, who knew Faso?
1: I read that.
3: Niguchi, research center, Bab one thing, but can I say, and to me, solve a problem, bia. Cast your mind back. Not trampling over when you so. Now, I say, a damn pan and yes, I bring on.
2: Did it to
3: one
2: more from here? A good tanker. Tanker, Kakara, did it to a
3: common. Well,
2: now you put
3: the gate.
2: I am
3: telling
2: you,
3: just
2: tell them. What you can say, you wouldn't tell me that your business. Me say, one tanker. Nobody fumigation one more from your room.
1: Yeah,
2: you did a screw good time.
3: And so abandoning him, you are not person yanty. When from What can I say in this to team B or assemble professionals, medical doctors, being there, they are not Honorable Grace aye nsunu nyina aka ho
1: beka
3: na wo form advisory committee bi

0: to advise bom ye advocacy no me ade ade o kai ntoko MPP fo no ngun wa sasis kasetia won sa so won tia se President Mahama NDC akote us ade no wo bra ban so ate won ade wo be kai
1: me kai
0: yeah because ya ne anya ade nya anche ni nya kwen ni nya ade COVID did massa auditor general e hon report did that o so
2: why
0: are we
2: but why is your Mibba. Government
0: auditor general okay. I COVID hon audit did that and now refi esu me yo and asu ba ku no I want the bad bunt in better
1: than COVID
0: thank you where they are scanning the command grow facilities be your hand now will be grand name baby awo into COVID did asem papa bi anche da fi mama
2: Mami na say.
0: Oh, well, young car, you be bowl, gara.
2: But I want you to respond to yes, what Princess Kelvin Taylor, Ghana Jollof. I'm in our one wavelength, but
0: Kelvin Taylor no ena.
2: Ghana Jollof.
0: At Kelvin Taylor or ena. Or ena.
2: Wait a minute.
0: Oh, hold on. End this position, but. Huh? In general, say my political football. When in Swade, what can say to your opinion? Yeah. This time under Ora Tete Yohunu, IGP, we had to a team. I want monitor all this social media and this cyber whatever. And the Ghana police and I who here watch the war and far bang who he. Ye ni ye meti hey me kaseti na ne kuvado Doctor Baumi adebiana me kaseti me criticizing me na namo. What's the matter obi da?
3: I'm not going to be able to see the police. What be did you have to
2: Prince Mamintio.
4: And so last time I checked, you know, Kevin Taylor on Yaye. And Tino Ghana for you. I said the only reason Tia Yenche no said then according to an MPC and he said,
0: Kevin Taylor and
4: this Bacho. Bacho me ba.
2: Mr.
4: Wa opening.
0: Mr. Den.
2: Then Bacho. My auntie.
4: Auntie, what our MPP and DC? I didn't even think that no. Supposed to be the reason why I bet you be. Yes, sir. Unipa no air committed offences or incite or cause public issues any other. Ghana fool in any name. Say Kevin Taylor crash as a crazy Ghana Jollof. Ne. According to a bind way, no, or no, dear, or moon, near warrior. According to this IGP, no, near Kevin Taylor, about near Ghana
2: Jollof.
4: And then finally, this issue about Ken Ofori-Atta. Ken Ofori-Atta, ya charge, no. Last time I checked, Oma file charges, or court. Lawyer B. Bomodin, Church, and Mimuye, Ghana Fun, Munina Munti, since November of last year. Enna. Or file a charges from November. I cut 2 months now. Fiasco almost means several cases, you know, to the lawyers. And to say a government in a serious to pass or pursue dinner somewhere in Tibgana free. Would you say after 10 months in think almost means several cases and then shake it?
2: I'm in of course. Hello, good evening, Bazoana Menegazi. Yeah, Bacho Wayne. Bibi Aboko, Bacho Wayne.
5: Elliot.
2: Big B, see, Elliot, my minty oi.
5: Minya, Minta say, NPP, me say, man in Nyabotre. Because all the power, bad year, Mkofa Kenya Forata, Ghana for. We will account, Ghana for. Because all the NPP, at them radio doors man because over told to me in social media I hear my main lodging now as somewhere a person who can or catch a year mommy what I do time
2: Mami Fakolawi hello good evening yeah me patch one I'm in the case
6: Frank
2: Nero, Pacho, I mean to you. Debbie, yen in Chebia, I come 4 minutes, maybe sorry.
5: Papa no Katai, Mania, or say, your papa Mahamani and this. Ten or more china any day. I bind your pan on Machino. Meaning, I see Bia and Nancy Diuno, and Tacuma entrance in Tongo. And the young and this young empty before I did dream Katasia pray. I gana for much so my and they are by yet so Maguno. My minister and I appointed Bia and Fanisa and Kubogan has come. Your papa Mohammed is so no, or your bully. It will be less than money in Abbey and before Nakuado. It's Jawatra.
2: May I say hello, good evening. Yeah, me pato hana me nene kase. Me da se ko wedim.
5: Aboji. 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Yesu ya omo ye ya. 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
2: Mami Nasi. Hello, good evening. Yeah, me pacho hwana me nene kase.
5: Tabura
2: mpacho mami ntio. 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Hello. Yeah, me pass one. I'm in the case. All right, Paul, sing your mommy to you. 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
5: You want to me pacho. 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
2: The parameters for moderating the program for me. Thank you so much for joining us. ODK.
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0: 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Babia, a Slimian Sanisiano. Yeah, Busa, I hope. Radio Papa Noa, 1551 or Fasson Pacassiano, a kingdom. 106.1 FM. Wamoso, eh, Chicasiana Bapetima, and 51 will be a and ya beat ye, never be a to me, I find. Womada Roman, information centers a piancoma. Yeah, Wamoso to Petino, Yasim Kuma, and Wamo Ayan San Patrick Mediano Ewoho, and Unti. 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
1: General informed Ghanaians that the government has accepted that recommendation. We have taken a different position from the position of government and the CRC. We do not support the extension and we support the retention of the existing 4-year. And our justifications are that the proposed rescheduling, and I'll come to that, the proposed rescheduling of the presidential elections from December to November will provide an incoming administration with additional time for an orderly transition and
2: assumption.
1: The 4-year mandate promotes democratic accountability by allowing citizens to regularly test the performance of the government and renew or withdraw their mandate. Challenges relating to policy implementation, transition, and the formation of government will be addressed through greater efficiency, timely decision making, rather than by extension tenure of the president. Again, extending the term would weaken the principle of regular accountability by giving an underperforming government an additional year in office. Ghana's 4-year mandate presidential term has served the constitutional order and has facilitated regular elections.
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3: yes sir and on my side the provisions be and you know abeto we are not here, and yes, here you are mentioned. As a constitution in Ghana, yes, maybe I was a constitution, and that's a weird constitution. We can't see committee of expert board in the 1969 constitution, committee in the Ghana, and we are in the four constituent assembly. And Sana, so they're buying the money, 22 national assembly, and 1979 constituent assembly, the same thing. In fact, 1979 constitution, the same thing. 1992,
4: Sumpa.
3: The same thing. Constituents and asset force of the team said the Yamrapa Corporation is in set up as we are an anonymous civil society groups and teams.
0: Onomanyamfo asan yemra nim ni private legal practitioner ya ono na yemra sebedwani ya ogyina made se ya wo fansi ayire bi abato ampaso ya no Vincent kojo ponkroma wona na yete denka no na asem yi mu na no project ku won kran ha wo agi san central fo nhyia mu anodi sem nyina de aba no na ba wa

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2: yo mi jupo na mo ti se
0: ewrade adom yenso ye ho ye pa doc we die ya ba wakachi a enye ne bọne so na nsan ya ena Constitutional Review Committee, you know, one more day, one month, some by say, presidential term one, yen yina yen him say 4 years, no, anka yen franco 5 years. Say, yen ya groups out do be bray, ya one more cassa said there be 5 years, no, dear M1, and NPP, ya one more super, Ben Wabano, one more say there be 5 years, and there one month, na M1 cry. Doka ya, a banaman, a semna, mona mochre, 5 years, 4 years. Emu dian pa na betimi ayabo aban no.
2: Me nyam be danse, me fa wa fidis machia atiefo nyina. Ebise, it's not the first time I make kasa on this particular issue on your platform. Your platform. Yes. Ebise, Constitutional Review Committee omoye omejuma no. Mo frame ya ma make kasa and I spoke on this recommendation say omoye end from 4 years and go 5 years.
0: Mm-hmm.
2: I mean I'm not a fan of it at all. Say in from 4 years and for 5 years. I'm not convinced by any reason say it was extended that period. Ubekaya, I think it's not the first. Mampenyi Kufo Ewo Hono or make suggestion at the time na ufri akunyano so say enka yebe extended term no kra if you crack 7 years, if you crack asebia it will suggest maybe one term. So 10 years as 7 years and that kind of thing. In my view, no, 4 years no is good. I don't see, I'm not convinced by any reason. If you understand what I say, Bia, say you to Obama party for Florida, say, Omo Eba, it takes some time before someone for me, government. But it doesn't, Bia, as a political party, Bia, me say, Omo near, Omo main goal, they say, Omo with the political power.
0: Mm-hmm.
2: And one of the functions of political parties is a political recruitment. So you don't wait, say, Bia, to at least as a political party, you should know, say, these are people, possible people, maybe on bit me, I'm a finance minister, and as if you're attorney general and that kind of thing. You have the data, you have everything, right? So It shouldn't be anything, Bia, say, for me, government, to me, and take time and that kind of thing. So, for me, I do not think that such views are convincing. If
0: Sumpah FM.
2: Because of election, ain't you know, I do not think that, I mean, we have countries now, almost 4 years, they have practiced 4 years, several years, because of developments, but the point is that there are some countries around us in West Africa, especially French-speaking countries, a few of 5 years, a few crowd, having more than that. Development being in 7 years and 5 years are almost a practice over the years. So I do not see any reason why we should move it from 4 years to 5 years. Another factor is that 4 years, now some to

0: aban mu tuma political party na so omo ba after 4 years so if 2 years 3 years na se omo implement policies bi a the economic situations na mo bre e o man mu so you have to still wait for another extra year. I think that 4 years is okay. Who better say we are there? Citizens will vote for you. Who better say we are there? If they are not happy, they change you. So in my view, I'm not convinced any bit say we should move it from 4 years to 5 years. I'm not a fan of it at all.
1: Sanye wakani ni sanye inipa bebrin so ɛkan bi me kai sɛ mampani kofoɔ sabrɛ no ɔkan bi mampani mahama kra a ɔte sui kra no waka bi pɛn mampani nana danko akufoɔ adon so waka bi pɛn argument we no nanka asɛ ye hwɛ no from the negative perspective onko a na sɛ ye benya mampani ana aban bi nso a ɔno nso ɔyɛ a sɛ nka mfie num no nka ɛno nso bɛyɛ ama no
0: the point is that and maybe some people are making those arguments because over the past some 2 years in na we lay in maybe a economic situation under the MPP na and that kind of thing NDC buy no omo ye sey bi a at least ultimately say difference ever with that is but the point is that so we ye emra na we ye sey a you don't just look for say bi a obi abantu wa be sey ntino let's just say another person to me abey bibi sir it you have to be standardized in certain things 4 years obana obeye en mi kan obana say obuye mo na say mo ye adwuma pa e ma oman no a gana for no na beto aba asama another 4 years there is also the opportunity say even after 8 years kunaro you better start to ama 12 years another 16 years another 20 years all right so the opportunity is there. What is the problem? What is the problem? Ghanaians. So we are not Ghanaians are satisfied with the Jumana. Why you know? Another 4 years ever count. We know who are. Or bet media another 4 years. I count 12 years. Who you know what? So basically, we have what is the problem here? There's no problem. There's no problem.
1: Okay. Adiaba akone se. Oshere. Honorable Kwadwo Aponkrumah, former information minister, and he's a lawyer now. Or say, or make you point B in this whole rejection of this proposal. No? Or say, report contains 206 proposals, 147 amendments, and 59 new provisions, which he argued, said it amounts to a broad constitutional overhaul rather than a routine amendment. Where only they arguing
0: home? Yeah, definitely. We say I practice it. A constitution for a very, for about 30 years ago.
1: Yeah.
0: So, in Nema Bibli Owa, Yahu, near Ebuaye, near Mwaye. So, say, yeah, extensive review of the Constitution Review Committee, Omaye Juma, right? Because before them, there were some, committees, right? President Mills.
1: Yes.
0: There was a committee under Nana Akufo-Addo. There was a committee, and the third one, by a look at almost share some of the recommendations from the previous Ejuma is very good. Definitely, operating this constitution over the past 30 years, you know, differences maybe or why, maybe or why. So, if you have such extensive review, it's because we have looked at the challenges now you are facing, any progress now you are making, and moving forward. You know, so definitely you may have extensive. It was Romu review, was very extensive, and I do not think say ni nana abayo eji etum. Some of them abayo eji etum, but it been so a while. Omo anji etum. So I think that I don't know whether that is a major reason say bia. But for me, once we are speaking about this term, in my view, I think that whatever they are saying, syncs with me view on it, because I spoke publicly on this and I still stand, but I'm not convinced any bit said, extending the encore 5 years or this. We have 4 years, now we have a sum of 4 years. As simple as that. You can even rule for more than 8 years, depending upon performance.
1: Doc, I did about qua, and also amount for Bruno Eka Edefa ho, and then say on social media.
2: Sumpa FM.
1: Tienia amount for Eka Kani Bia. It got to do with say, I say, oh oppositioner, And I said, "Abai no party no wo opposition. They sought to agree. Say, sa amendment be say no. And yet, name mum so ba abai mu because looking at Ocean MPP ni NDC ya. Omana since 92. Omedi abai su ya. Every 92 di ben yina no. A 4 year term. Ena ewo ho. But when Mampani Kufuor was in government, ena omeki this statement saying say, ebe yanka yemfanko mfienum. But when Mampani Dada Akufuado, ewo opposition, one make it this argument and I say such statement. But owa bemuno, and on also make it such statement. When Mampani Mahama, ewo opposition, one kasa, but owa bemuno, and also kasa. So it's more or less ubedra bemu, then you, when the reality is dawn on you, and I who say, no, we need more time.
0: Yeah, so definitely for parties that are in government, so.
1: Mm-hmm.
0: Omo ewo ne mebe bre ya omo dia chuma ni se omo pese omo ye ede ebua omai no. So they look at it say ebia ye 4 year mandate already ebia ye 2 years and ye 3 years. So looking at the situation we dey kase nka ye 1 year bia and that kind of thing. But I do not think that we should just look at that. We should look at the issues. They should raise issues that are convincing, right? Because mm-hmm. ye ni opportunity bia say. ABIA, I am out 4 years, then it's a different ballgame altogether, right?
1: Yeah.
0: So, yet, political parties say if they are some more, abai more, they look at the issues, then they think ABIA, another extension, I mean, we can't take that away from them. But the most important for me is reasons now are convincing. One, you need opportunity to be say. I mean, I buy between Anya 8 years and now. Your record is, I mean, ADP, MPP, under Kufuor, 8 years. Ronaldo,
1: yeah.
0: 8 years. Yeah. Rollins, 8 years. President Mahama, Mills, 8 years.
1: Yeah.
0: Right? There's yeah. opportunity, say, even though President Mahama, I mean, the second term, so say NDC under President Mahama, year in one, Ghana for me, another 4 years. So if they continue to work very hard, Ghanaians can still reward them with another 4 years, acquire 12 years, or even more, right? So there's opportunity, say, you have more years, you can govern for 12 years, 20 years, depending on your performance. So what is the reason about just, say, we need 1 year to add? And they raise these issues So for me, I do not think that, I mean, those reasons are convincing. President Kufuor, some years ago, I disagreed with that position so many years ago, right? Because I'm still not convinced, magic 4 years, you know? Yeah, magic, you know? So we hear you know, boy, or mine, no. I'm another 4 years. I can't. If you continue to do more, Ghanaians will give you more years. Simple as that.
1: To whom much is given, much is expected.
0: Much is expected.
1: If you're able to deliver on what Ghanaians are expecting from you, on Bama more. Doc.
0: Obama said, "Oh, suffocating Ghanaians. Oh, implementing policies are more Ghanaians are after 4 years. Ebe you are after Kunyano so. So no more Bama." Parties and I say government become very responsible. So the performance is important.
1: Okay. Doc, Adebakwa, among for a brain and so can I say Ebeyanka constitution itself, no Sunday could you come can see here constitutional overhaul rather than a routine amendment, no. Nipa brain so have this thought say Ebeyanka 92 constitution ankasano. Ebia, yen timin yeku and overthrow the constitution, but Anka yenya fufro and fan replace the 92 constitution because it gives so much power to a certain group of people, which is the executive, the president. Doc, wait, so I don't have a final question. Who is saying?
0: Well, yeah, I do not think, we have to set aside enye bibia o constitution muna enye, right?
1: Mm-hmm.
0: And I think that, over the past 30 years, yanya another opportunity to say, review your constitution, you know. And I think that is why Constitution Review Committee, groups, individuals, young proposal, visiting so many other places to, So I think I think that we should, because if you look at it, they have done, complete over, Constitutive Review Committee in the AIA, you know, I think it's extensive. Mm-hmm. In my view, I do not support say we need any, another overhaul. And I say, yes, it's a constitution. You know, we have to also be careful about that, right? So, what's the constitution? You know, what does it also mean, right?
1: Mm-hmm.
0: So, we are still in the Fourth Republic. The Fourth Republic constitution must continue to be there. We can make amendments, whatever we want to do, right? Rather than just trying to say, we should throw the whole thing away, all right? Are we going to, are we not, I mean, asking too far? I think that we can still make reviews as and when we think that it's necessary. And that is why this process is supposed to be a bipartisan approach. So it shouldn't be, say, be a political party. Do I know you say, oh, because it's the NDC, they were by Muntina or Moya Intino, yeah, we don't want to be part of it. I do not think that that will help. It should be a bipartisan approach. The press conference now, minority, no, MAKI, you know, I believe, the government will reflect, even though government already accepted a 5-year, but they should look at the issues that have been raised. Whether the grounds of Omu Ayinu say a very solid, I think that they need to still engage with the various listen about it. And I still also believe say the 4-year moving it from 5 years, I think say was Omu reflected on this particular matter because I believe that there's opportunity say a buy between Atena so for 12 years, 16, 20 years. So in my view, the 4 years, you know, it's okay. You call when 5 years now will be better say more bra. You have to wait until say 5 years, you know, say answer will be okay. 4 years in my view, I think that is okay.
1: Right. Doc, and you may some packers here, you don't say so any abon come on.
0: Yo, me Smith has said.
1: I was saying, I'm not going to come. Dr. Abdul Jalilu Atieku, a political science lecturer at the University of Ghana, Legon. I don't know if I'm going to lie on. And he's a honey and a quack of ball and come on. One also, I wore the same view, say, 5 years, you're home here. Home here now. I don't know, you're best you, sir. And here, sir, Oma. I obey ya, obey ya. Now, Fain and Yem Fiodo, do I have the beman on the bemaster, some bibia. San say, sister, drew away your crown, a bed you were. Ya, nay, I trema. And ya galomi and son, I've been nominal. And a bed you were. And he. Wano sana jwe nchile kakira. Wikoso nse meka eni mwono. Ebra enkomo yi shasi eno. Yani dok ebo hon komo. Ema onoso chile bebiya. Oni Constitutional Review Committee ni ya jwine ni bebiya ni wamo nyajwe. And this very pointer yedi hon komo no. Waka severally and on other platforms ama monitor no meti yeti ni na ano. Wano so what that view say 4 years and one should be maintained rather than say they call 5 years. I believe say, Bia, government will also build consensus with Ghanaians. Now, Fei, yeah, who say, yeah, 5 years and then, and now, yeah, come back to you, yeah, settle on our 4 year term. Name them, oh, ba, as a banya. Now, I'm one year, now, Fei, on so, what baba, yeah, Juma, Eddie, Abu, Mino. Hot bite, and now, yeah, de, Emma, Wono, I have some power 106.5 FM, and crying, you know, any affiliate, now, Fei, information centers, name, radio stations, Aka, woman, you know, tap, tap, be, Eddie, Asum, or Mino. And now, your day, Emma was out. And name more tapu dia. No one tapu just what can so I can home. San say, and no can who be na yer some wo and then you marry. One more da roma. Near your son a better who no bedroom. Yeah, none who and San say, Josh and so can who be. Yes, it's number 2 3 Ghana City pet. I feel now, person shut the business and I say, Briar catch it, your dummy. Commercial bank in a chihuahua, bra, ye de bako mouth, 3 Ghana cities, a bo bia wope, uti me de jet, never be out to me able call. 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
4: But I can say, you see, Ashanti Regional Police Commander, and this one said, you're making me about your communities. Not a thing, so yet your response time. So they can't response time now. You may patch and say, the assembly, baby, and murder do a D and
5: some FM.
4: You can say, yes, so far. 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
5: It's sad that even the recent things that we are hearing, Kondeta is sitting here, and you hear it is insiders who are aiding and abetting criminals. If I'm supposed to be in charge of keying figures into your computer, I've been trained, my background checks. I mean, they are here. Before you are taken to do certain, even your background will be checked and screened, trusted with that position. Now you sit and when you are comfortable, you are trading with them. And then when the thing comes, it comes over the government, oh, the minister, oh, the coordinator. You know what? The very person that has been trained and trusted with that responsibility is not trading with it. And if we don't change this attitude, there's no way we are going to get angels coming from the sky to come and solve this problem for us. And now our counterparts abroad are even beginning to doubt to give us information because they trade it to an insider. So the insider, you are asking them to give you information. Meanwhile, they've not finished their investigation, so they are doubting whether they should give you the information. Is the skill there? Will the information be secured or it will also be.
2: Wow. And to Odia, near here, say. 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
3: 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Name woman, one more GPR to you phone, one more GDS, as some bar, sabe, and yes, a kind year did you chemo, and then yes, a down strike near the swan, one more GDS, and no bar by, and a cassa, and a bit me a boa, ama or how be a woman sink a phone if I'm no, woman to me a pen whoop, messy bre, and he said, proto a force one more cost striker, one more GPR to you for the one more and can be. Na orua Samuel Amua wano ena ekasa ema GPRT ukuru se abediechi yentienu.
7: We share the same concern. The fuel prices now has gone up. The lubricants are up. Insurance, DVLA charges, everything is up. That is why we are proposing this 30% increment. But we are not supporting the issue of a sit-down strike. We think that that is not what is going to help the situation. But negotiation is still ongoing. We believe that the committee will submit their report, hopefully by the close of today or tomorrow. Then we all agree on whatever percentage that we use to increase our transport fares. I believe that after, you know, agreeing on a percentage, it will not take more than 2 days. Because normally, after we agree to increase the transport fares, you see, what we have to do is to check and do all our calculations and send it to all the regions, you know, to be distributed to the drivers. Then communications must also go on for the commuters to also, you know, get to know of what they are about to pay. So sometimes you do take maybe a day or two to do all these arrangements, then the announcement will take off to tell the...
3: Oh, na sa asemi ya isa mwola mu eke yi. 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
1: 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Enu wache so, we njina no ye, bra. We see our managing director. Yeah, we know that International Finance Corporation, IFC. I know, Makhtar Diop. We then know that we need a high-level bilateral engagement. We are moving home common one. And as I'm coming in, I know APF will buy. We are about social media. No, so yeah, we better talk. Second, I'm going to enter some part. The better change we come at the amount. And you know, come on, man, say, South East Senior High School double track system. We know. We move everyone. And what we have to do? Yes, we are moving everyone. So I can get name. Adientia. Am I double track ne buy no? Eh, baby, you want to run, baby, you better. Baby, you better not see baby, you better not cry. Yeah, playground, carcani, and the infrastructure deficit to know one and tear coffer. Za, right, gringo, you buy. One baby, you know, dear free one. No more, you're free one. I swam basis school at dining, your money, my donor schools, near here. Now, for what's in the agent, Cordano, once and for all. And on one by, I'm a beer to me, I have fine. And watch you know, Mampani sent to us, of course, can say, Sir, and she moa, one eh, Makhtar Diop, a she ain't in a senior bayer. Ghana ne World Bank in Tamun Komono. 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
8: The agreement is for the expansion of accommodation infrastructure to deal with the acute accommodation deficit of the University of Cape Coast. And GSE is seeking to invest on a build open transfer within the public-private partnership policy and act of government. An amount of about $500 billion for the purpose of constructing 28 dormitory blocks with a maximum accommodation capacity of 28,000 students. Over the construction period should take 5 years to complete.
2: Eno, eye, you re heri na edusu. 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
9: What about the level of campaign that you put in place? If there is division in our constituencies and there is no one to go around and then bring the party people together, there will not be a united front to go into the main elections to protect our ballot boxes. As soon as I went all around, I saw him. That is why I'm here today. 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
10: We are not giving any good examples to younger generation, and they are suffering. You know, they don't want to sacrifice for anything. You know, I believe that something drastic must happen. Either we change our habits, or one day these young people will come and chase us away because they cannot postpone their dreams. It is a very serious matter. When I look at some of the young people, even around here, at the age of 20 something, 30 or something, I need to buy a house. When I was in Germany, I've not needed any help from anybody. But that is no longer there. If I look at a young teacher, somebody, a nurse, a policeman who has qualified, how do you get, and the sort of salaries that they are giving, how do you make it tonight? When do you decide to marry? Where are you going to stay?
1: Former Minister for Environment, Science and Technology, Ashena Zaneto, Walker Danwano, a Hona no Dini Juma, Professor Kabina from Pomboatin, and Webisa, Senyako Swing in Edge, Nasa Stu, a mighty more idea. Willie Pacrono, why is he going to stay? I ain't found Walkerton. I didn't open, you know, also your politician. What the abandoned second, Akuma, what the bitch is you.
2: And Jabasa, another donor, Daniel Rumi, and my Baba's daughter's phone, or my attestation, Kotre, no destination. 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
14: I know, sir, I was appointed to take this responsibility by the president, believing that I can do it and with his support. I have said in the Nemesis Retreat Tribune that one challenge or the biggest challenge of rent control, Ghana, we should treat this as our mind, not as politics. From the president down and everybody, we should begin to see housing as a very important component of our lives. So for any reason, government come and go, then you and CB. So if, for example, putting resources, giving them vehicles, then Ghana is becoming a useless state, almost about your citizenry will be a hand and but the agents are not yet responsible now. And rent control with 2 vehicles. And some people giving 100 vehicles and 50 vehicles. Recently, I heard EPA. How many cars did they give them? Is EPA more important than rent control? Why do we set our priorities wrong all the time as a country? When I come here, I talk. We don't talk about politics here. We talk about the state Ghana. And we must stop this. What I said, when I came, I have lamented before I took office. I lamented. And I've said, I have apologized to rent control officers and the leadership then for castigating them, insulting them, vilifying them for not functioning. No, that is not them. No. Can you imagine? How do I sit in rent control? Then you

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2: So the mayor, MP, mock around. Michia Wofa, Bogachodo, said me Bambu in ya, mission. A bamboo to a fish way, and I see a port of Fakar if you fear school. Now I, or your trunk, troubles in a matches. These are key items, a woman from our perspective that we are what to go school. A pedia woman this year, he said, Yampedia, Ubiara excuse. A woofiara excuse there on his own Fanama, who hired the eighty at Abraham and Ponshema. A woofiara and Fanabans if he cross off, giving a car with your man on his school. The vision as MP. In the next decade, every child in here has attained an appreciable level of literacy.
1: Wey on when you four fellas scratch off for you, one no casadi mamma and penny, ewa bankers him ho. Anna, one no acroya, aye, Mrasiba Jania, or Abra, Asebu Kamankasi. 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
3: And I meet you, sir. Meet you, I could do pram pram science on the barbat to a crack.
4: Wow,
3: meet you, sounding meet you throughout.
4: Yeah, no, I say.
3: Audio now, old bonny. Now meet you, or come not online.
4: Ah, okay, I'm sure.
3: Now meet you, or come. It's your weapon, I'm a friend, a producer. As a producer, I was so no more. And there's some boys, and they're chilling. Weekend, no more chilling. There's a weekend, they be a make of content, make of information. And I'm so way, Connecticut, radio station way. Papa, you are good. Make sure, sir, by Wednesday, he's on the show. And I listen to you. And I'm a friend, my producer, say, Auntie, now, and someone who I work on. Counselor Charlotte, me na my friend. And you know, never saw a person about me na my friend.
4: Me na scout.
3: Yes, yes, every good coach scout. Every good coach scout. I mean, Oshe Abnamo Way Victoria Leben, one, you know, me and I'm Coscouty, I'm doing you now by.
4: And same crime, who are Branty Bioma.
3: I do that English every, me tier every radio station, me tier 95.7, unique. Yes, yes, yes, I listen to Radio Unique, GBC. Their content, you see, we need to see the good in others. If you don't see the good in others, your light will not shine.
4: Sure, sure.
3: It's when I listen to you, and I'm saying, wow. Maybe apart from voices now, Obono, Bible quotation now, O come one. I watch him, Abu, Sanwakai, and yes, sir, and yes, Sanwak. Now, you see, apart from the humor part of it, you know, there's wisdom in it. You see, every good communicator beyond any how obey to me arrested the attention of his listeners or audience. And you got my attention. Me phone ring a crown, because I don't want to. Men pesa be fako no na ebe interrupted with the message that I was listening. So you are good.
5: Akra and Samuel Suhum Koforudia and Koko Konongo Grasso Asankare Dadiasu Briku and Yinem Kumasi Yina Yeti Mango de
6: Sevishep Vima Odia Odia Sorio Redu Swa Minyan Kabaya Branchetti Sao.
4: Have I ye pardon no more?
6: And is Zila Odia Odia Chesse. Hunina do a commando, Radi Adumia Cassier was
4: a man.
6: No team Yamin Pijamo,
4: a man,
6: Yamme and Yamu Cassier,
4: a man
6: of my Aduma, ye cry about 35 years of double portion Yamudia,
4: a man.
6: Amabia Mubija boy is to Dino,
4: a man,
6: Yamien when Yamaya Cassier,
4: a man.
6: Yamin Shaw,
4: a mission,
6: and Nanti said a Jadi Bano, me, my brabo, my Insha, or the Isha,
4: amen.
6: I'm a penasin. Papa, because for your prayerful.
4: Amen.
6: February mobile be 40 days or 21 days.
4: Yes.
6: Muna na jubia or buy a bumpy. Or starting young revelation and see problem BBC.
4: Yes.
6: As some more kinds of bumper paper.
4: Yes.
6: Into a unipa machine form. Or car semo. May fast seminal tinam ka chense mon ka so ye son of prophet o ye prophet ankasa hallelujah
7: amen
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7: inshallah
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8: 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de de de de de de de de de de de de de de de de de de de de de de de de de de de de de de de de de de de de de de de de de de de de de de de de de de de de de de de de de de de de de de de de de de de de de de de de de de de de de de de de de de de de de de de de de de de de de de de de de de de de de de de de de de de de de de de de de de de de de de de de de de de de de de de de de de de de de de de de de de de de de de de de de de de de de de de de de de de de de de de de de de de de de de de de de de de de de de de de de de de de de de de de de de de de de

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1: 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This is a wutie me a it's about your friend is it's an opportunity. A great one pa. So listen to me. I say ya di nimdie na egu for ma Christo ni. Your person abed abotimi tumpon. Busumi wei aya next level. Bet my we say your next level. We are moving to our next level. Brother, we are moving to the next level. Sister, we are moving to the next level. For Judges chapter 16, verse number 21, for two of my men. Oh my God. I want this up. I am in the middle. You any mame. I want this you any mame. Brother, may you any mame. Sister, who dear me, dear me. In the womb. And me no back can send BTN ye. Na makantra o say this man to him mami respect akon na nko fo hu mani me. Wa wo hwe mu Facebook hwe ni ye. Na me can send bi wa. And then in the next 30 minutes I am done. I will not say certain things are e bi ana wa dream aye o prekesene. Because I say next level no. You should know where you are, where you are currently living. Baby, a OTCC and a son who baby a wo. Na me catch us at the earth. Eye baby a ya wo. Na this place, eye place of hidden. It's a place and ye may be a hinteni baby. Na ma can send baby from Monday. Bet my tibia na Monday ni so tie mi a wonu se mi pege mu pa e na me de ba ya bi dure ndura odofo a wutie bi tie ni ye. The earth is a hidden place medika ka chero. This earth ozavo, it has a mouth, it has a belly, and this earth has swallowed many gifts and talents. And he said, oh, but our coldness level. And so, who knew baby, the current place. A new power. No, and so, who knew? You need to have mysteries about the earth. Now, make a kaya, and I'm a back catcher. I'll say, Ozavo, when your resources are hidden, you become unproductive. Unprofitability as a result of the byproduct of you hidden. Until one confu be the war, we ye juma, so the arm of Pahomache, a cool and juma so, Nanso, Sanko of only Yamfa, so the ABM Fribidentia, assassinate the Womonia Mapa, a see. Nasiadonia Mapesia, it doesn't matter an opa obe sorry, a homache, opa odia sorry, 3:30. He emma because any emma pano ye DSU, and this is where we are. Me catcher say aha is a place of record keeping. It keeps record. You must know this. Baby ayati. Me catcher say a place and radiano a place of contention and wickedness. Ozavo. I have said a lot of things on this platform. Our brother, me resume your juma. And then, me sabe chrao asasiwe ne bobre. In the book of Judges, chapter number 16, verse number 21. Now, here. Then the Philistines took him and pulled out his eyes and brought him down to Gaza. They bound him with bronze fetters, and he became Glenda in prison. Where we are is a place of purpose and vision. 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If you don't protect what you carry, somebody will take it from you. And you want to afford me, but I won't. Also, for me, say we no move. You know, and you want to move. Me na na can send bitch them or say yow. 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Because Delilah got married to Samson. Eno, ena yenya hokwane be plug in any. People are jokers. Can I say this? Asafo, people with vision, they don't live normal life. People with vision don't put their head anywhere or anyhow. People with purpose, they don't eat any food anyhow. There is a way, there is something you must keep. There is a certain part of your body that need not to be touched. Not even your wife can touch that place. And asama me kan me kono bi fro so sofo asama kan mu odupa nam se yes ebi ye die ejina omo ba bi ne san se omo ba bi ye de yensa keka ye de yano akeka enu nti ye die fro mabrabom ko Abby, you have vision, you have purpose, you must guide your vision. And yes, sir, they will unplug your vision. Also, fatu subi mame, fatu subi mame. Yeah, wobia, wanona nisebre was announced before his arrival. Abby, hadia wabanti. His destiny was preordained by God.
0: An angel visited the mother and gave out an instruction.
1: Ah, obi tie me, yade ya.
0: Abra wode ni tiko tu baby. 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
1: Look at it. Then the Philistines took him and they put out his eyes.
0: Sumpa.
1: They put out his eyes. You to two nani. Asafa, can I share this revelation? When I was going and the spirit was whispering to me. Because there was a statement I made. And the spirit came and elaborate on me. The death of Samson wasn't because they cut the hair, but it because they plugged his eyes. Because the hair grew back, but the vision couldn't restore. A tearing in the
0: Banana Mabu. Check through scripture. Bebet Mamma, Bible, a student for Samson and Nino about a Nibu. Nitiri in India, it grew back. And to a Yahuadin, but when Yahuadin no, none a Niniho. Azabo, ha, tear, tear, tear. The strongest man on earth. Without vision, becomes weak.
1: Obi tie me. Me say the strongest man on earth, without vision, he becomes weak.
0: So, the death of Samson was not because his hair was chopped off. That can only happen when vision finishes. And the Abraham go there, many dahoi, many gusui, obiyan huo beti miyakume. Nansu se many friwa.
1: Bara, yetimidi ya drogu edu ya ni maudiwu.
0: There are a lot of people. Asafu, they are walking. They are physically walking. But their visions have been taken from them. Their purpose, why they were born on earth, is already gone. Samson, they took him and put out his eyes and brought him down to Gaza.
1: Can I take it again?
0: Death can only happen when vision finishes. Into one power, one swadunu. One power, one botaya, one tanaho, and me and yin botayan friend in some. Yan yin sabre friend in some, and unti osafo, Abraham ba, yanabe catching a Christopher, sir. Brother, it is not because you go to church. Anunti obefo se bambo da oso enya no kureda sankete sa nanka sori nko program woso osori koni nko baabi amu wonkosi accident nguda ente sa di atiri se a lot of people go to church but they have not given their will, their body, their spirit to the God in that house. Samson lost his vision, and as a result of that, he died. It is not because he lost the hair. It is not because he lost the hair. It is because he lost his vision.
1: Now, okay, Bible now. Or say, Abra, or catch a quadrant, some unfat, ninsa, enka, unfan, insa, umwan, and unfan, insa, enka pilano.
0: So, men with vision, and men that are not with vision, or so forth, they find it difficult to walk. Men without vision, they find it difficult to move forward in life. Men without vision, men without purpose, they find it difficult. Also, when a man identifies his purpose and his vision, that man can never be distracted. I just said, "Nipanu o nimbutentia o." But so nimbutentia, o asasi weswa, nothing distract you. Am I talking to somebody? People, hear me. Protect your vision. Do you have vision at all? Do you have that? Does your children have vision? You have a vision to open companies, but you don't have protection. My brother, you are joking. You have a vision to become a billionaire, and you don't have protection. My brother, stop. See, there was something that this guy need to protect, and he thought, sir, that was the hair. Judges chapter 16, verse 22. However, the hair of his head began to grow again after it had been shaven. But the vision, his eyes didn't grow again. He was killed not because they took off the hair, it was because the vision, they unplugged the vision. A man with vision cannot be killed. But somebody according to the Bible story, will be a tenum, will wide a tenum. You tune and you know. Akwadakran a son in sa. Akwadan heading a son in sa. Judges chapter number 16, verse 26. When men lose their vision, can I say it again? When men loses their vision, then Samson said to the lad who held him by the hand, "Let me feel the pillars which support the temple so that I can lean on them." Do you have vision? Protect it. When they take the vision from you, at the moment your vision is taken from you, AB, you are near to your death. You're from a prophet, Godfrey Dakwa. When your vision is taken from you, may see, you near your death. Proverbs chapter number 23. Proverbs chapter 29, verse 18. Proverbs chapter number 29, verse 18. You are listening to the son of the prophet. Where there is no vision, the people cast off restraint. Where there is no revelation, people cast off restraint. Where there is no vision, my people perish. The lack of vision is the one that will introduce your death. And this out now only a Jew and this one who free will say more. The Akayo woo. So what now? Near a Jew and this one who free will more. A free will swap. The Akayo woo. So, the next thing you need to do is to look for protection. Me say, Jacob ne mame. Ehuna niswadi hunu nyanko po woman ba Jacob. Utiye me. In the Bible, so ba ne catch there ne ba ne say simple. Se no mi bi wo ho a emra me so because ma amene ni mani suade hunu a wo hunu enti wo ye ni obeye bia so obebo ho ban. 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Tie dia me kan chara no media the prophet Godfrey Dakwa. Me se tie dia me kan chara no ye from the prophet Godfrey Dakwa. When you don't protect whatever you have, they will take it from you. And when it is taken from you, Osafo, you see, the Philistines, they know this secret. 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But they knew there is a secret that the hair can grow back. But the vision can be distracted forever. Me, man, God, I am not distracted, oh. 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I want somebody to swallow his pride and listen to this. 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You see the great people that are under the ground. When men protect themselves, they live long. The reason why people cannot, any spirit cannot fight God, is that God is too protected, because his throne are surrounded with angels. Black here scripture, mama. His thrones are surrounded with angels. Angels around the thrones of God. For what? For what? For what? A man of God, you know you carry a prophetic word. A woman of God, you know you carry a prophetic word. There is a word from God unto your children. But the way you are living your life, hey, I am telling you, that vision will be taken out from your hands. There is something I call destiny snatchers. Vision takers. They take visions of people in family. Samson, vision was unplugged. Revelation chapter number 7 verse 11. Revelation chapter number 7 verse 11. All, not some, all the angels stood around the throne. All the angels, not some of them, all the angels stood around the thrones, and the elders and the four living creatures, and fell on their faces before the throne and worship. Twaso. Azabo, I didn't think no more worship no mongo. They are there to guard it. Then I look and I heard the voice of many angels around where? Tianye! Around the thrones and the living creatures and the elders, and the number of them was 10,000 times 10,000 and 10 of thousands. Are you hearing me? They don't go anywhere. They don't go anywhere. They are to protect the throne.
1: Intimi kese, we are mampenina utiemia, we are MPA. Protect your constituency. And yes, another man will take it from you. Where the captain smart here? What your video is in be? Asafo, what ye be as what you sitting? Sitting and yes, you're empty. And you're empty. Me say, and you're empty. Me say, this place is a place of contention. You don't know this, my brother. You don't know. People think, say, Christianity is about going to church, singing, and hru-hru. Tell you, Christianity is spirituality. Bet my day, baby, I to be pewatana. And I know, station be anami yejuma. Anami who saw so far away, or yade, or pretty to semi. Asafo, me interview no me numi and sano abeg me seat. Abeg me seat, you know. And I'm a jazz station at the man, so one fa. And the station, and you know, and you know, I cry, why you see, you know. Or you see, you know. Or you hear. Tianya, baby, I want to know about my sister. Shop now with him, will be perceived good. Wait, what? Will be poet to a flubbet now. And I don't remember, I'm even from so deep for a gumu for a major or more crime and jazz. Shop no be woman, will be abbas shop no per se, or mammy, or be some say, may they just say, or kind or so, my mouth times two, now dear mammy. Tear the American channel. People with vision don't joke. Philistines know this, or they know, so they took the eyes. Oh, this is highly intelligence, and it is for strong men. Let me pause and move on. Let me pause and move on. Let me pause and move on. Charlie, John beloved says something. John Kasimbi, I say anoint my eyes with the eyes of slaves that I may see. Asafo. You need the eye. You need the eye. You need the vision. Abba, Abba, Abba, Abba. You need the vision. Osofo, you need this eye. And I'm going to say it is very dangerous. It is very risky for any man that don't see in the spirit realm. It is risky for a man of God not to see in the things of the spirit. It is risky. What do you see, my brother? What do you see? As of as I see, we are soon any who here. Messiah, as I see, we are soon any who here. Meaning at the prophet Godfrey Dakwa. When you pay me a word, team your word is what you know. Mama, team me. Aha. And then it's what you know. Yeah, Juma. Kei Osofo me hu niema wentem me se aha ene nisuade hunu hu ya dai ehia uwa enisuade hunu bra yemfa nya hwe ha uwa tumi yemfa nya hwe uwa bra ka yemfa nya hwe aha sei ene yetwi ka aha sei ene ye bobra didde tie dia me ka no na bo ho ban makwasie bi nko osofo Christmas ya de nko fo bebere bedi. 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
1: 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When a dear dear need to be a school, when you are a body, say rushes, a guam basabasa. Minya Jimano, what collapse? And he added it to Kem. As a mammy came, teacher, I know, or your headmaster, your friend, the Graft Johnson, a Jumaku Quenyaku, a Yuan LJSS. As a mammy came, and he a Rossi Jimak didn't pass on the Yaba yano, ana software di fo betwa no hwia ye. 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Me see me ye odi fo ba. 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I know what I am talking to you about. Here, you need to protect yourself. And yeah, sometimes we say, protection. I know what he's talking about. Osofo, do you know
0: A lot of people, their destinies have been changed. A lot of people, their blessings are taken away from them. A lot of people, their positions have been taken from them. A lot of people, their talents is being covered. A nipa a contact a home and a de boss said you made any woman as I see women on this earth. A man and the destiny was foretold by his people. Also, for the real assignment of Samson is that he would deliver his people from the hands of the Philistines. Also, for a dude baby now after the Philistine for the crown. Now, Philistines for the day, a crown. Now, what kind of story now? I'm going to say he became a drawer of wood and a fetcher of water. Scripture, he became a drawer of water and fetcher of wood. Obia, the destiny was told by an angel.
1: Can I say this? 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Brother Sevo, are you listening to me? 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
0: 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But no one can My God, am I speaking to somebody?
1: None can touch me like you do, God.
0: Samson's lost his vision.
1: Oh, you are the living God. Oh,
0: because he allowed himself. Brah, he allowed himself. He lost his vision. He lost his purpose. He lost his dream. Because he allowed it. Baby, you didn't take what to you. Blay, I hear fun out you, Tito.
1: I will make room for
0: but you could have one home bang. Sister, I said, Bob, turn you. And I know, Abby now, or no, be bass, sorry. Obi, or bass, or net your war, Alaji, Tabora. Also, or Tonyum, and you invite in was sorry. Or call Jim microphone or the microphone to an honor or bowa. 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
1: o
0: e ti mo moto nyu mo ne de onua problem ho sa guy no ono na opam ntade bi ode ntade bi ba sori na osaso ever since a me call sa sori na me ba fi me ni adane ototi Nenia dani auto tune. 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
0: 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Just one day.
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0: Minu ya.
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0: I mean, Shrapa, Mini Abema 0260196064 0260196064. A number back up, Auntie Magini Abusia. Good evening, Auntie Magia. Good evening.

0: Number 90 me anye ye 0260 1966 0260 1966 0260 1966 0260 1966 0260 1966 0260 1966 0260 1966 0260 1966 0260 1966 0260 1966 0260 1966 0260 1966 0260 1966 0260 1966 0260 1966 0260 1966 0260 1966 0260 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
1: good evening so man good evening
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2: yes.
0: We are going to speak to the earth se wona asase na gwo mo ne mapa wona to me bi afa bibi so esi wo mo hyebre ho kwan no we are going to speak to the earth to support us
2: hallelujah
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2: aya
0: oh my god this time around
2: okay.
0: Vision is saying then a co program be koso. And then a person can see me tear for.
2: Milligan de Radiasi. Nameda some power management. Ubi be a Moma Kuni be a Mebaha. Arinsha Munina. Oh, I feed the project to be in you for now. But I.
0: Awarena.
2: No.
0: Awareniska.
2: It is well, no, no, no.
0: Awareniska. And oh, I bless you.
2: I'm back.
0: And no credit. Now, me dear Papa Menzo, tell me message. Me, or China made the beba. Now, my church, my the Cruntia, the all can intimacy with the Pabi Brabrabum. Or say, men ye any.
2: Oh.
0: Or say, at least, a wound yes, it can be billy cry. The old bitch chow one day. And you can say,
2: a bow.
0: Now, me name what inspired him to say that. I have downloaded the message. I want to even get the full message and listen to it. Or say, men ye hear ni. Don't be poor.
2: Debi.
0: Bra, o hear ya.
2: Oh, papa.
0: On yum to nibi can say me or see o hear nye de.
2: Debi.
0: Namakosu mi ahwe. Minu ya for number 2 or so be here or and yum to be program be asi ani panene on ni hunkomo.
2: Mi pacho so be pese obwa in Shraba Kwaku ministry sir. Is a minister saying, yeah, Mwapa, yeah, Mwapa,
0: oh, yeah.
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0: 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And so young come on count.
1: Hmm, as soon as you are king.
0: Only in the yard, you
1: know. I'm in the yard, Pa. They say, oh, I tell you anyone, but skin you are, that's it. I can watch you. It's true, Empa.
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1: 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Appearance in India.
0: Yami Sra,
1: amen.
0: No, okay, see. 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Inshra nyame Inshrapa no nyokesia. 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

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Yeah, sorry. 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
2: 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Your dream is not too big. Your vision is not impossible. There is a God who can bring it to pass. 18th and 19th September, 9 a.m. each day at the Cedar Worship Center at Chumapo Foribia in Ashanti Region.
0: So pay a child coin and ask in Sembisa Bia, Fre 0553-535389 and ask 0557-00-0967.
2: God of Possibilities Prayer Festival. My dream, my vision. Don't just hear about it, be there. What is the dream God has placed in your heart? What vision has He given you for your life, your family, your ministry, or your future? Sometimes the dream is bigger than what you can see. But remember, with God, possibilities are endless.
0: Ebrasubio said, Yebisha wo God of possibilities in Paibokesia fashion as
2: under the powerful team, My Dream, My Vision. 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
3: One net day, one more donor so amount at the cream. Every day, one more bonnet for she share when they do the two, one up on my fire amen. Mama, what domain, Sadano, I can see away and so I can send Munyam and County. Your bomb by a brim was thrown some other moon, some of us rasa and sunny to medias. The first to medias, some of my old tea and the old tree in our age. When Jesus Christ to demo and I'm a bomb by a different than I can't even can see about.
4: Amen. And you bring you, Yamiaman, and Quanibi, and I don't know when she's riding any day, Cassia. Yet on to me, Rade, Sunset, or Nien, Dinu, ye, be one on a Shiran, Yanek, Cassia. Pejani D is answer was sent or Fata, and Yam Kani D, or Saya, ye was sent on to Pejan and Asia Fata, everybody years to Pisto. I don't know what I am different here in Fibaso. And yet, when I'm in Nana and Yamo Sanya, me know me a great day, and yet Yasia, I have told me a book. I am a man of God.

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0: 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Ya di Onyankopon asem ebra. 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
1: Yes.
0: Nti twa ne se na asem ne ba ye honam. Na ba tena yemu. Na yehu na ne onyame se a Johnny Bakra or Somano and Munyam. Ano Cra and Adom Asanema. Hallelujah.
1: Amen.
0: Then you may assemble Nabana Abayanam. And then upon the Tanahanoma was it, baby, I will be audio for Suez. For documents and at 2 TV and answer radio. No, or Casapa, if I would hear Ayame, my dear. Because Yami Asamana Abaman
2: chain.
0: You will hear this over Biwa Kumam. Now what cheer Yamini panel? 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
3: Also for me, Joshua Buru.
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0: That's right.
3: And I'm so, oh, yeah, papa, papa. 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
0: Yes.
3: Yamawa Joe, Emma, our hat, Emma, our chain. 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
0: that's right
3: aye ajede ama ahwefo ni etiefo
0: yes Lord.
3: Enti onye krado
0: no
3: mfa na fidie no mfa nto obra fm
0: yes
3: mfa nto sumpa fm
0: that's right
3: now mfa nko sumpa facebook na on sambo wura TikTok.
0: Thank
3: TikTok
0: God.
3: No ye Cedar Worship Center. 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
1: Amen.
3: Eya fa phone no na share link no. Eya like ye page no. Na share link no. 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
3: 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Now, Diana Crunty, Minnie, or try home at your best answer. Or born a man pono, or quite Juman, a man who not, or Bebe Fina, a madda, a Juman, yeah, so will bring a pen, a young quano, or Jerumana. It was often any tea of crown, all dress or die, you know, Yamia son of Diabin bimbo. Nanny tea, you see, yeah, I'm off with the many kind, my elite. 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And then the foul you fruit to her. Na at the bonny a babeto. Diabu or how swan, a chess at the bonny a beto. And the young chair, the old can so die.
5: Dumpa effe,
3: a record or babroom, a your. In Abimelech. You read Daya or so, as of for Genesis chapter 20, verse 1 to 11. Obercon and Tentem, Emerano.
4: Now, Abraham to two free or call Negeb as I say so. Now, Cotana Cardis, Nessa and Tem, now Cotana Geran, so a whole Abraham can elect Sarah, Jose, or Yaminuaba. Now, Gera, he never be Malek's mama or Kofa, Sarah. Now, when you go upon Babimalek and Chain and Ajo Dayemu, now catch them and say, Shaw, or Bow, Akofan and Tio, O Baby. If you say your berima be a yere, nanso, na Abimalek, in yam fan, ho enkano, now I can say a radi will become a mighty and so, and you no catch them, say minuia eneno, no banon so can say minuia eneno, makuma mukain, enemy trim fita, na medime ye ye, no yankopo catch there, die muse, men so minim se, wakuma mukain, now de ye ye, na men so me so mu, na wan ya bonny, and untina. 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
0: last week on your baby frame I say on a year one more 10 a car or more two pet two no sooner week in a back one ain't you know just say oh yes on court just say oh who I can I'm so court vampire found shall rather sign up a car no go on we back 10 in you I didn't hear omu nyini saa so abusua bi ase hye o se wonu ofie saa abusua e bia maame ne ne papa no nyame so no dae o anso pentem akone 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
0: 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Debu also, a bet take a bet him up take it 10 years, a son of Ejuba.
5: Okay.
0: Debu a bet him. Now, Joseph's son Diana, it take how many years? Joseph, two Diana was 17 years. Diana Bemuno, and your 30 years. 30 years, Papa Pen and Diana Bem. No, Kai Diana or so, ya, in your no solitiano. 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
5: yes, Diana. 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
0: 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I die a bonny be almost so ye, and a you one, sir. While you be an amanan chilum to send a meeting, and to a fan a trash away there, no ma. Obitim will be over Europe, over Asia, America, a software, well, Bruce, or Besso Dabio or Ghana. Boa Besso Dowd, Ghana or Papa Makura. As I saw my two sugar and sing, you know, I said. Obaso da na o so a o ti kugo da kugo no bi wo praise him the lord
5: hallelujah
0: hallelujah wo fi ho
5: amen
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5: amen
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5: amen
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5: yes
0: enti nyame son daye na wo wanim enti o mo o son daye o mo nkaye no aso fa de boni bi atimi to mo anytime na obi en wo ho son daye kai na wo nkaye Be no one so that be a so die. Like, I
7: don't pass.
0: They want dreamers war. Ain't you betting my bass a boss so no one so die. You will boy a dreamer.
3: one or take care of cry, then you quarter size, you see, or best on that. Or I saw the demo and you quarter size, best on that. South for no, or we are dreamers. And then you will be a dear, when you're a dreamer. A woman was a child now watching, now watching me, or so die. Ain't even myself, but so me and some, but so me, on so die. Debbie, who ran a fee, Diana Banabro, and some be ye Diana, on person who were him, on person who was a papa, a bat, and as a bonnet, a bat. The Diana, your swan, your young one, Juma.
4: Yes.
3: Or him the book at Nesa, so your Diana, one Juma. Or him a fellow, so Diana, or your Diana, one Juma. Yes, Papa Joseph, so ya, or your Diana, one Juma.
4: Yes.
3: And the Diaben, I was so swan. Dia so dear at the set, a buffo, a new rabba. As of Obi Okuta, a cocoa bonnet. Baby be an inferno for Crana, Cocoa, or Bessel Hunina. Ain't a buffoon paying for a buffoon in Muraba.
4: Yes.
3: Ain't a name you marry, and nothing near yes, our programmer. Ya to this my dream, my vision. Programmer, a basso or china, and ne the memorata.
4: Yes.
3: Now die your papa, your son, and I, your best rabbit, say your memo son and chimney, and I die a bonnie, I ask so a d in yan, your big genus on your mea quano or any team, no,
4: I
3: bet you chat the yenum, the yan so sons of bonnie was so, yakofa, ya dear bro, won,
4: I go,
3: ya pay a day, ya me brenna
4: sin,
3: ye ne ye demo as a ferrati.
4: Oh, yes.
3: Or China, Miss Bia Bobian for handkerchief backum. Handkerchief white backum. Fabra. Never did ya may
4: oh, Jesus.
3: Yamme, once I would ya dance and I'll be said, and I may buy and ya may quite a chimney, dear Minya. I may quite no minim, sir. Wicky wish I dance and a crown or no school. 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Now I have friends, I am fan uncle hospital.

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1: 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Praise God. 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
1: 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The near man or so. And then me general was some so said, Dia swan was where Dim Kunia. I bet to seek a Samson way to my so. And then me chum will you so demo.
5: Amen.
1: San Kuniana and Bofru with Juma and will seek a Samson will you so demo. 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
0: Cassafre, Papa.
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0: Hebrews chapter 7, verse 7. 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
3: amen
0: praise god
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0: Can't you count dinner by your cousin, every papa?
4: About all me, dinner, I'm a cousin, equiapim.
0: Equiapim, papa. 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I didn't so support. If I told
4: my son, Diane, can see me, but I come soon, Diane, I didn't, sir. Hey, Samano. First, then, I know my father. Yeah, toss me, you know. My son, Diane, be an amateur movie.
0: And you saw sad diary didn't sun a show or no, if you want no one's son, a beve in fear to do any.
4: Oh, maybe I'm the first one in the Mijaya.
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0: O Yesu temo. And I'm a bomb by James who said, Amen.
1: Amen.
0: I mean, shall be, so I will say, O Mereno, what that year, or the full Seda hour. You may be a free drada, go see Fiada, Nedebra, no China, any Fiada, and a God of possibility, prayer festival, no castle, programmer, a anopa, anopa, into a China, no pan on clon, and you may be no ash as a memory da, no clon, Shannon, so baby be over the beer,
6: some
0: bachelor call betting me up, no abeda, na. I'm a bomb pima will be beer school replacement. He still now struggle banning yanya beer. 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
1: Ah, well,
0: Pesica demo ma aco school.
1: Oh,
0: Yamia Sicana Jutan, their own baby mamma.
1: Ah,
0: oh, yes, a cap from mamma.
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0: 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A beam to one, and I wish ye be a Bacassa, a be a yet an idea grow. A catch out here and dra your poor ye copy so a Nessia, which is some part days a strong demonic operation. Way a strong demonic operation. 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
0: 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And my ultimate in the old person we are.
2: Romans 7:19.
0: Now,
2: Papa, I'm a person.
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2: person. 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
2: Si na papa me pe no.
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0: And that is so seed of 17 Ghana cities. Today, the number 17. We are using the number 17. 17 Ghana cities. Number 0598-530994. The number 17. 0598-530994. 17 Ghana cities. Today, and I am not direct at the bus here. Who did you do that? Rather, wow. There be a catch or say, Empire, a fodeno, and yet a fodena old bonnet, boom, boom, and yana, a year bebre. No, so would ye, dear year, coming out for law, and would I day, aging us to the city at the wow. Hallelujah. The seed of 17 Ghana cities. 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
1: 5 3 0 9 9 4 0 5 9 8 5 3 0 9 9 4
0: That's a still now. I won't say any here, none of them, so they are. Any and any, Yamina, and Mina will pay here. They will never hear Homuna, a Timmy Muna. A Saurati,
2: a
0: Monibia,
2: a Monibia.
0: I take you over my life.
2: I take you over my life.
0: A way yes,
2: a
0: Monibia,
2: a Monibia.
0: I take over my destiny.
2: I take over my destiny.
0: I take over my business.
2: I take over my
0: business. I take over my house.
2: I take over my house.
0: In the name of Jesus.
2: In the name of Jesus.
0: And none of you. Let that demon,
2: let that
0: evil power,
2: let that evil
0: power, catch fire.
2: Catch fire.
0: In the name of Jesus. You are one power.
2: Yeah.
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1: No,
0: as a spiritual, when the upper hand over be my maker, I didn't soon.
1: My God,
0: hallelujah,
1: amen.
0: Castle would have been uncle,
1: and Nana G.
0: Unipabiara, or Tiabos and Fee,
1: or Tiabos and Fee,
0: Ujina Bola, stone our woman, sir. Where so for the stone out was it? Was you? Connor, quite you should tell a law.
1: Because if I can get this,
0: hallelujah. But send down, that was the last month. Last month, and it's a 20 almost 30 or 4 baby. It's the 29th, 28th of last month. Now me call baby. Now me call the woman we share me. Now the other lady who name me. And now she woman we ask her. Me ni pay our program me na apesa obuano. Now me say sir. Me amri me na nkasa say sofu. Me ba branti a wako versi tewi. Me ba yini mo na mfasem. We onu mbita. And so on, bitter
1: Jesus.
0: I did be a rap. I got some rantier and will you be that? A master crown will you be my cassie? We are called far by a bibliocassiana. ɔbɔ ne dua nanso meba awie sukuu bɛtena afie no ɔwɔ hɔ a ɔsɔre a ɔgye bom ne ɔkɔkrom ɔkɔre nam a ɔnka sɛ obiaa ho ne nam kurom a na ɔsɛn ba fie kɔm de na ne wabɛdidi na baabi a ɔwɔ ne baabi a ɔsɔre kɔkrom no afei ɔtoa din wokasa no wawɔnkasa biom ɛsɛ akora ne bɔdam halleluya wohyia no sɛ wonka sɛ wɔbɔdam ɔkɔ nɔma
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1: Hallelujah.
0: What top that? What to foundation? Papa or best way in
1: here.
0: So 10 years you come back, sir, or walk down on the air. Nobody be able to be seen yet. Then when Bonnie won't pay or the best idea, Bonnie won't pay, would be cheap here, coming to my inner quiet suit here. And then there's who soon see the 17 Ghana cities. We are changing something and we are perfecting something for you. Number 0598 530994 0598 530994 0598 530994 0598 530994 Elena ye sore anaju se na kwa se ko ene asor ka meka from second case 6 ene nka meka saba second case after 6 we try some so my can also know use this one. Some people omulu ah ye nia na bible ka kire ye se abrantie ne odabudan mu ah Odabu daimu. Na no, I just say last all night I hear you all night beam. Na a software or babu I mean our cast and say Ninya Takra. Yeni baya or money bow son. Or so die, sofers or so dino. Na omotika womoko. And an offer by Kokatsi and say union is evil and panu in is evil. Car Nico do ya a mambo bre to Sapatan, no son for car and Koshasi. As I grassampa car or pass water or talk car and brow break carnival. 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
1: you fools,
0: egu you fools so. 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
0: Who tifio yadi no kwa se nyede. But onu kunya wili, onu a soko jina. 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
3: manipulating my life, manipulating my children, manipulating my finances, manipulating my marriage,
0: in the name of Jesus,
3: let that power
0: catch fire in the name of Jesus,
3: in the name of Jesus,
0: you are above her. Rabba da da da da da da da da da da da da da da da da da da da da da da da da da da da da da da da da da da da da da da da da da da da da da da da da da da da da da da da da da da da da da da da da da 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

0: free manipulating spirit in the air. 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
0: So this is kato obutumu adio, so you are sabano musa. 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
0: and the papa be my brother
2: and the papa be my brother
0: so be as she says
2: so be as she says
0: bone nkwa ne
2: bone nkwa ne to me
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2: me so
0: me ware amana yi
2: me ware amana yi
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0: yi me wa amana yi
2: me wa amana yi
0: me so
2: me so
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2: me ma pa bi ya
0: me ye bi amana yi
2: me ye amana yi
0: e wo yesu
2: e wo yesu de
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0: My God.
1: Ah, Kohe, obino away, Kasana, be in Nantem, Gunsumo, Kasa, who is our good away?
0: My God.
1: 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You who sebre kasia ni akotena kire ni aye ye ni ma ni aka gufom ti ba mo kwasia bi anka cho se nya babro ai tu bi anim. Bible to me. And you want to catch a confusion in yet a tadisha. Go on the metronome. There's a overcast out chamber, say, Bible, and the 2 minute tuna. Naman in term with the assent also is wagging in yet. Now, what is social media, and the church have lost my jet to his Bible to me. Did you see? 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And you're then a brand team with you. When you're GP, jeep here onko ba bia da enne ma sika me ton account um sada na obabro
2: Jesus
1: ufi se yedi agro enne urade nkoma wa
2: amen
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1: chubi te sumu ba
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1: e dan dan ma bra
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2: wonu ne chire ba bra bon fo
1: wonu ne e ka se
2: wonu e ka se
1: o ma mi nyeye
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2: o ma ne pa ma ma ko
1: wo yesu de
2: wo yesu de
1: enne
2: ade
1: ujan tuam
2: amen
1: praise the
2: lord hallelujah
1: kase urade
2: urade
1: me kwa me de
2: me kwa jodi
1: me yeye kase urade
2: urade
1: me kwa me de
2: me kwa jodi
1: me yeye kase urade
2: urade
1: me kwa me de
2: me kwa jodi
1: mabra bo besi
2: me manse
1: me ware bi me yeye
2: me yeye amen
1: aha asa ne do na masore
2: Jesus
1: Sister, what am I sorry about you? What am I sorry? Kase u radimi na nkopo.
2: Radimi na nkopo.
1: Enana ji.
2: Me katuma bra boso.
1: Me yeye.
2: Me yeye.
1: Inkunimdie bebe ma. Me sume ware bi.
2: Me sume ware bi.
1: Me besimiye. Kase u
2: radimi.
1: Je waka fama.
2: Odasanipo.
1: Se wompe.
2: Wontimi nanani.
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2: radimi.
1: Je waka.
2: Ene ebom.
1: Je waka.
2: Ene ejina.
1: Je waka.
2: Ene betoma.
1: Ewo Yesu. Ubinka
2: power.
1: Ti, unde mu hono. Wouldn't be a tiffy war. Dana watch it at tiffy mammy. Dana watch it enough, mammy. Baby original, for it enough. Quality was here. So, it's a film panasso. Now, Harry. Kabalava, catch
2: Jesus.
1: So far, my minute did turn home to my sort of film panasso, like best friend, uncle. Ah. Labacuse.
2: Jesus.
1: Manini no kose. For it enough for mamma Kasem Rade.
2: Rade.
1: Tumia.
2: Ufretifi.
1: No sorry tia.
2: Was a summer bra.
1: So Nepeba.
2: Nepeba.
1: No what Daniel.
2: In Shireba.
1: No what Daniel.
2: And ne.
1: Ujan Tuan.
2: Fire.
1: Antani Maguvele Kata.
2: Jesus.
1: This is the number 0598-530994. Wow, open a platform on this number in the Mabono. 0598-530994. I've a furniture south, mommy. For when it's south, mommy. For when it's south, mommy. Kasa Uradiminako. Tumia.
2: O pejani mu.
1: Efra na fo.
2: Eba
1: ma brabo.
2: Eba ma brabo.
1: So you should eba.